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I think it's probably been, I haven't listened for maybe 20 years, but I visited a really dark place when I first found hope. For me, that darkness was just the wrong people. Just being around a very dark ex-husband who did some pretty dark things, and I was just alone. And there was a point where I was so close to not being alive because I was lost.

listening to Hope over the years, there was a point that right song at the right moment, or the right person that you call that you talk to with Hope. I don't know where I'd be without it, honestly. I have to constantly listen to the radio station. I keep it playing in my house.

0: I had a heart disease. My doctor said there was nothing they could do for me. But having the station just kind of reminds you when things are not good, when the doctor tell you that if you pass out, you pass out. It just gives you that hope that Jesus is going to pick you up, that there's power in the name of Jesus.
1: Amen. And Jamie, man, she's been through it. She is walking out what it looks like to live in a constant state of uncertainty. And for her, it's been a lot of different things. Right now, it's her health and her heart. I mean, can you imagine your doctor saying, well, there's nothing we can do for you, and you might just occasionally pass out. So good luck with that. Like, that's a really difficult way to get through every single day. That's a lot of uncertainty. That's a lot of fear. And yet, she is finding hope. She is finding joy. She is finding peace right here at Hope 107.9. Now, maybe it's something different for you that makes your life feel scary, that makes your days feel really like you're not on solid ground. But you turn on hope, and you're reminded that God's got you and that He's holding you. And as long as you trust Him, it really is going to be all right. That matters. That's valuable. That's why we can come to you right now in a time when, I get it, money's tight, the world is kind of crazy, life can be really hard, but we come to you and ask you to be part of the giving family at Hope 107.9 because it matters. Because your giving is making a big difference in people's lives. And would you, even in the face of a difficult economy, even in the face of whatever's going on in your life, would you just take a step of faith today? And just give generously and watch what God is going to do with it.
2: I'm telling you, maybe you hear some of these numbers. You know, first of all, maybe you heard somebody that gave $1,000. You're like, I can't do $1,000. If you could give $5.
1: Yeah.
2: Can I just tell you right now that God can do more with your $5 than you could ever do with $1,000 or $100,000 or $1,000,000 anywhere? Like, we cannot do with money what God does. I have a friend that calls it God's economy. You enter God's economy because He just does things with money that we can't. And whatever your gift is, first of all, He knows it's a sacrifice. We know it's a sacrifice. Thank you for offering that up. But it's also when He's calling you into that and you go, okay, Lord, it's hard to let go of, but You're asking me to do this. Here you go. There is blessing on the other side of it. There's provision. There's peace. There's grace. Like, we actually hear often where somebody will tell us, like, you know, I started out with that $30 a month, and I wasn't sure I was going to make it work. But the weird thing is, it comes out every month. I don't miss it. Like, I don't know how God's working this out, but He is. And they're able to keep giving. And that's God's economy right there. So I know it's scary. If that's kind of where the barrier is for you today, and you're just hesitating, stepping over that line into the giving family, could I just invite you to try it? If God is asking you, could you just give the number that He's laying on your heart? First of all, it's needed for your Hope 107.9, but also that is such a trust-building and faith-building exercise and relationship-building thing between you and God as well. And it is going to feel really, really good. I can't think of a better way to go into your Tuesday evening than having done this.
1: That's right. Amen. You are going to feel so good after you get to the phone or get online and make that gift. I want that feeling for you. I want that sense of joy and that sense of, yeah, I did the thing. I want that for you. So here's the number, 800-541-1079. $30 a month. A lot of people like to give at that level. Like Misty was saying, you know, a lot of people will start at $30 a month and then they're like, wow, that really felt good. And we'll hear from them again. They'll say, I want to make it $35 a month, or I want to make it $40 a month. If you want to bump up your monthly giving, we can do that right now. 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

0: Really? Like, really? Everything is going to be all right. I want you to take the message of that song and take it to your heart. Be reminded, even when the world is out of control and you're like, what is happening in my life? What is happening in this world? When you feel that way, I want you to remember who's holding you. I want you to remember whose child you are. Who's your daddy? Right? He's got this. It is going to be all right. Even when it doesn't feel like it is, he's got this. And maybe we spend way too much time asking God to make all the stuff around us all right. And we need to spend more time asking him to make what's inside of us all right. So maybe that's the challenge that we have in front of us right now. On top of the challenge that we've got some money that needs to be raised.
1: Right? Well, and that's another thing. I was actually just, as you were talking, thinking about something else that I read in a blog recently. And we always, when things go south, we start asking God why and never what. What can I learn? What can I do? And I think a simple thing we can do, and we're called to do it, is to share Jesus. This is a really easy way to share Jesus. I'm not even trying to oversimplify it. It just is. Making sure that this place of hope, this refuge of hope, is here for the Willamette Valley and beyond. I mean, goodness, we just heard from New Zealand, right? Like,
0: yeah.
1: The World Wide Web, the internets, as my mom calls it. You know, people stream, they listen on the app. And so in 2026, the boundaries are not the Willamette Valley anymore. Hope 107.9 is everywhere. Hope is everywhere, and it exists because you give. You're impacting a life in New Zealand right now. How crazy is that with your giving? You're also impacting what's happening inside your household, people at your office. You're impacting whoever's in your car when you play it. You're impacting people in your community. It's just a really cool thing to be a part of. Do you remember Hands Across America back in the 80s?
0: Oh my goodness.
1: Yeah.
0: Yes.
1: So, I mean, this is kind of like, except I think it actually works better than Hands Across America did. That was kind of a failed experiment. But literally, you are taking somebody's hand and saying, I gotcha. And God's got you. You're coming alongside them and you're making sure you know that they know that God is with them as well. Hands across the Willamette Valley. Hands across Oregon. Hands around the world. Maybe some scuba gear, depending on where in the world you are. But that's the whole premise. It's coming alongside one another. It's just the family of Christ. And we're inviting you to be a part of what God is doing every single day. He's inviting you into it. Leave us out of the equation, right?
0: And this is such an easy way. Like Misty said, there's not a simpler way to do this than by just getting on the phone and making a gift. It is day one, wrapping up here in the next like 40 minutes. The day of fundraising is over. Then it's tomorrow and Thursday, and then we're done. We take 3 days during the fall to just say, hey, I hope 107.9 is a community-supported radio station on the air for decades now, because people like you give generously, because people like you know that what this world needs more than anything else is more Jesus. 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Thank you.

0: overwhelmed, and broken. That is how Jesse in Dayton said that she's feeling right now. Jesse just hopped online and made a gift at hope1079.com, a gift of $50. Jesse,
1: thank you.
0: Thank you. Thank you. And I know after reading what you said that that gift was truly, you're just throwing it all out on the table, right? You're like, life is so hard right now, but I got to be a part of what God is doing here. Jesse said she's been going through it. Her dad's health is poor. Everything that can break is breaking, like in the house. You know how when you've been in a season like that, maybe. And she said, I just feel overwhelmed and broken. And on top of that, she's been suffering with a pinched nerve in her neck, and that's making everything harder. So she's in pain. She's watching her dad suffer. She's all the things that could break at the house are breaking. And yet, in the middle of that, Jesse said, I need what's happening here on Hope Every Day to help me get through these hard days. And so I want to give. I need to show up. And she did. Jesse, God bless you. Thank you so much for your gift. I am inspired.
1: I am too. And I thought, you know, we were talking earlier about this really is coming alongside one another and lifting one another up through the message of hope, which happens because of her generosity. What if we were just to basically like take Jesse's hand right now? You throw in your 50 with hers. Just throw in a 50. Do $50. If you can do it monthly, fantastic. If not, what if we all just gave $50 right now and said, Jesse, we get it.
0: Girl, we see you.
1: We're there with you. We see you. We're in this with you. And we know that God is in this with us. Or, I mean, I'll just stick a 5 in it. Like, whatever you were going to do. But yeah, $50 for Jesse. Let's all just throw 50 bucks in the plate. 50 a month if you can. And hey, if neither one of those numbers sounds good for you, do your number. I don't want you to get hung up on numbers. I just thought it would be fun to show our support that way. But it's really easy to get involved. 800-541-1079. That's our phone number. You can actually text the word give to that number if you want and make the gift right from your phone. She went online to hope1079.com. But yeah, the generosity, your generosity literally unlocking hope for Jesse, for you and your family, and for so many others.
0: Yeah, well, she said all the stuff that's been going on makes everything harder. And so, you know, maybe for you it's something different, but I feel like we all have a thing, maybe lots of things, that make every day just more difficult to get through. Maybe it's a job. Maybe it's a boss that's driving you nuts. Maybe it's a relationship that is strained. Maybe it is a health issue. But there's probably something that every day you carry around that just makes life harder. But turning on hope helps you focus on the God who is taking care of you, of the God who can solve these problems, on the God who is getting you through every day. So just like Jesse, you're going to step up and give, knowing that hope is here for you in the middle of that difficulty. All right, here we go. Like Missy said, let's throw 50 on this to show Jesse that we see her, that we're supporting her, and that we value this too, that we need this too in our lives to make our life a better place to be. 800-541-1079, hope1079.com.

0: I listen to Hope all day while I'm at work. I'm a heavy equipment mechanic. So I work at a landfill, and so everything has to run. And there will be days where it's just constant breakdowns all day long. And it gets frustrating. You have high reps breathing down your throat. They need their machine back. They need this and need that. And it'd be stressful because you kind of go one thing to another, to another, to another.
1: We be hands wound down to the bone. Raise my arms till I can't no more.
0: I went from listening to secular music to Hope all day while I'm at work. And it's changing my mood at work. Became more positive, less negative for sure. And I've noticed with listening to Hope 107.9 that most people, when they come, they also hear the radio, and it either keep them from biting my head off, or it'll spark a conversation just about Christ, which is awesome. And I mean, I'm definitely not as in a crappy mood by the end of the day. Hope 107.9 has definitely created a more peaceful environment at home with my kids, and just makes the rest of the day just as enjoyable as any other day.
2: Hey, isn't it funny how music can totally change the atmosphere? Because I've been there. I was thinking as he was talking, one time my friend and I rented a car, and we were in like rush hour traffic, and I had not changed the station from what was on in the rental, and I didn't even realize it. It was like this heavy rock station. And I was aggressive. Like, she still quotes me to this day. She was like, do you remember when you're like, not today, you gonna learn today? And I remember she finally went, hey, Misty, can we turn on some Christian music? Because you're scaring me. I even realized how like aggressive the aggressive music was making me. And it really, like, it was an instant difference, because the peace of God just entered the car where we desperately needed it. And also we got home alive, and I attribute the music to that as well. But honestly, like, music can just really change and impact everything that's going on depending on what you're listening to. And when you're listening to music rooted in scripture, rooted in God's word, rooted in peace, hope, love, and mercy, that's what's going to fill the room.
3: Absolutely. And I love what Lauren said. He was like, you know, and I play the music, and then maybe people don't yell at me quite as much. Like, you know, I had never really thought about Hope 107.9 helping in that way.
2: Yeah.
3: But, you know, improving your customer relations or whatnot.
2: Yeah, exactly.
3: I love that. Hey, there's so many reasons and so many ways that God is using Hope 107.9 in so many different people's lives. And it is true that what you surround yourself with, what you listen to, matters. Music gets right to your heart. It bypasses the brain sometimes. It gets right into our heart. And when you give, you are making sure that these songs that keep you uplifted every day can continue to be on the air. So you're needed right now. Your gift matters. It's been a slow first day, and we're about done with it. 30 minutes to go in this first day of Fall Fundraiser. Cannot do this without you. So would you get involved right now with your best gift at 800-541-1079, 800-541-1079, hope1079.com. Misty, I think we have a thank you.
2: Do we?
3: Oh, that was Jesse. So we already said thank you.
2: But Jesse, thank you again.
3: Yeah.
2: I'm kind of a good-natured person, a fun-loving person, as is Tammy. And I thought, so we could play a fun little joke right now.
3: Okay.
2: So we have Lori and Sarah and Randy back there waiting to take your call. What if we just flooded the phone lines and they had no idea what was going on?
3: Yeah, because you know what? Okay, that's hilarious because, I'm going to turn. Okay. So they're probably, because it's been a while since the phone rang, right? They're probably just sitting back there chit-chatting.
2: Uh-huh.
3: Like looking at videos on each other's
2: eating
3: phones.
2: Eating red vines.
3: Yeah. Right? And they're like, yeah, we're about done. We clock out. What if we just made the phones go absolutely crazy? And they would be like, what is going on? Like, I bet Tammy said something she wasn't supposed to. Like, maybe.
2: I figure they would point maybe the finger at
3: like,
2: me for that.
3: They'd be like, oh, Tammy blew it. She said something. We're in trouble now. No, we could absolutely freak everybody out. Okay, so if you were
2: just
3: like.
2: Just a fun idea.
3: Yeah, it's fun. Like, and if you were going to give anyway, like, you're like, I'm going to wait. I'm going to do it later. I'll do it tomorrow, whatever. This could be a really fun reason to give right now to get those phones ringing. Mm-hmm. I think that's hilarious. All right, here's the number.
2: The phones are loud. It might knock Randy out of his chair. I'm going to go back and film it just in case.
3: Just make sure. Okay, 800 or to call 911. 800-541-1079. 800-541-1079. 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
2: Just some added fun.
3: Ready? 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Don't expect somebody else to do this because we all think everybody else is going to do it. Let's light up the phones. 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You got your phone ready? You gonna go take video when everybody calls? 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You could do it online, but it won't have the same effect. 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

0: That was Andrew Rip. Hold me up. Hope 107.9, 96.9 in Eugene. Tammy here, Misty here. It is wrap it up day one of our fall fundraiser. Just a 3-day thing. We're not going to go on and on and on and on. It's 3 days that we just take a little bit different approach to what we do on air. And we remind you that this is a community supported station that exists because of your giving. Now, yes, we have advertisers who choose to, and thanks to them, right? We have advertisers who choose to spend their advertising dollars right here to help you choose hope, which praise God for that. But the majority of the money that goes toward paying the bills here at Hope 107.9 comes from people like you and me and Misty and other friends who have gotten involved and just say, hey, I want to be a part of what God's doing every day at Hope 107.9. So that's why we do this just a couple times a year, just a few days. And this is one of those times. 800-541-1079. Hope1079.com.
1: So we have 20 minutes before we wrap up today. What if, because I know that we've like thrown out a lot of numbers today. We have. And sometimes you kind of like, you start hearing the same numbers over and over. What if you just give whatever was on your heart over the next 3 songs? I don't care what the number is. 5, 50, 500, 5,000. 5 million? Probably not. But still, literally, whatever. $30 a month? All right. $30 one time? Cool. 25 bucks a month? Awesome. 25 one time? Fantastic. $2,500? You want to challenge others to give? Great. Whatever your number is, it's needed. It's been a slow day. And honestly, if everybody listening gave what they could, what they felt on their heart over this next song, we would literally be done with the whole thing. That's probably not how it's going to happen. But we could at least get it going. How about that?
0: Yeah, and it really is. I mean, just it's always a very small percentage of the people who listen that actually give. And that's fine. You know, we know that not everybody's in a position to give. If you're not, if life is hard right now and literally you're struggling to put food on the table, well, then my friend, we are not, this is not your time to give. And there's no reason to feel bad about that. If that's where you are, though, would you pray? Pray that other people will give. And we're going to pray that when things get better for you, which they will, then you can give, yeah. Right? Because I want you to have that feeling too. It's great to be able to listen and benefit from what you hear on Hope 107.9 every day. Thank God for that. But it's also really amazing when you can get involved and give.
1: And maybe you were in a position where you had to stop giving and you were like, I'm afraid they're going to be upset with me.
0: No.
1: Not even a little bit. If you're in the position to come back, we welcome you with open arms. Nobody's upset with you. We get it. Life happens. So 800-541-1079 is our phone number. Whatever your number is, give that. I don't care what it is. Tammy doesn't care what it is.
0: We just
1: God
0: care.
1: Knows what it is. We just care that you get involved.
0: Yeah, we just care that you get involved. That's all. 800-541-1079. 800-541-1079. Hope1079.com. Thank you.

0: 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Hope 107.9, 96.9 in Eugene. Tammy and Misty with you. Before, literally right before I turned on the mic, I said to Misty, I said, look, this is just God doing what God's going to do and reminding us that it's got nothing to do with us and it's all about Him and we just wait on His timing. Because that's how today, and really that's how life is, but that's especially how today has been on day one of this fundraiser.
1: Yeah, it's been very, very slow. And, you know, it's just like sometimes Tammy's not a worrier. I'm a worrier by nature. And she's like, you know what? Calm down. God's moving. And seeds are being sown. And then we get this beautiful gift from Glenn in Junction City.
0: Glenn in Junction City. There's a reason for this number. There has to be. I don't know what it is. It's 4,000. Yes, already. $4,923.90. Right? Mm-hmm. Isn't there a 90
1: yep.
0: cents? And this is what Glenn said. I'm giving God His portion. I love your radio station. Glenn.
1: Thank you.
0: Oh my goodness. God bless you. And Glenn, I think maybe we've met before. And I love that you did this. You are a breath of fresh air in what has been a slow day, right here at the very end of it, wondering, like, we're doing all the things. We're telling people that, you know, we're listener funded and this is the one time we do this and it's only going to be 3 days and listen to all the good things God's doing. And, you know, it's just been slow and sometimes it's like that. But Glenn coming here in the last minute of the day with that gift of $4,923.90 mm-hmm. is a great reminder that this is really about letting God do what God's going to do and us just doing what part in it we're supposed to do.
1: Yeah, we said give your number.
0: That was
1: Glenn's number. If that's not your number, that's okay. Maybe your number is $4.92. Maybe it is $40 a month or that $30 a month. This really is just an all-in moment. And I guarantee you, your number is going to be celebrated with the same enthusiasm. It's not about what's given, because we know there's sacrifice involved and we know everybody's number is different, but everybody contributes to keeping Hope 107.9 on the air. Your gift is part of keeping Hope 107.9 on the air. So we would love to celebrate your gift right now.
0: All right, here's the number, 800-541-1079. 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

I first discovered this station while I was in the middle of a 10-year-long meth addiction. I owned a radio, and the only station that it got was Hope. On January 10th of 2004, I literally stumbled into a church. I was invited by a gentleman who I later married. And when I walked in, I remember hearing some music that felt familiar, and I later discovered it was because Hope was the only station that I was currently listening to. So I was already having God just poured into me without even realizing it was happening. And I was delivered on the spot, and I have not used since.

0: being a wonderful 16-year-old girl. I have a 20-year-old son, and I'm also raising my 5-year-old great niece. And I'm a worship leader now, so I've gone from being a daily meth addict to the opportunity to be able to worship.
1: And I am redeemed. You set me free.
0: My husband and I decided to become a financial contributor to Hope because it is a very big part of our lives. I 100% believe that God sent me Hope before my deliverance, and that let me let my guard down just enough that the Spirit could whisper, and that every day to me is a huge blessing.
2: 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We heard from someone named Sally who, when she was homeless, she had a battery-powered radio, and it was her most treasured possession because that's how she listened to Hope 107.9. We heard from a woman who escaped a domestic violence situation and was living in a travel trailer with her children. And again, the only radio station that would come in that travel trailer was Hope 107.9. I don't think that's a mistake. I don't think that's a coincidence. I think that is God doing exactly what we've been saying all day that he does. He uses these songs. He uses these messages to get right through all the junk that people are dealing with and into their hearts and into their lives and into their families. And now look what happened in Kathy's life. I mean, her whole life is turned around. She's a worship leader with a family. But it was in that moment while she was in the middle of that mess, the middle of an addiction, that God gave her hope through Hope 107.9. So if you've ever given to Hope on behalf of Kathy and on behalf of everybody else whose lives have been changed right here, thank you.
3: Yeah, it's really simple to get involved. 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If you're here, you know what it's worth to you. If nothing else, you know what it's worth to you. I mean, I think that's worth an investment, whatever your number is, but to know that hearts are being touched, lives are being changed, like more than we can even count. The stories that you have heard today, it's like the tip of the iceberg of what God does through your generosity to Hope 107.9. Thank you for giving and making sure that Resource of Hope continues to be here.

You know, not everybody we see is wearing a label of some sort. Like, there's no closed captioning on people. My name is Misty, and that's why it's so important to be kind in everything that you do, with every word you say, with every action. Just show people kindness. You never know who is going to

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Hope 107.9, 96.9 in Eugene. Yeah, God is just that good. He's so good. And we are so grateful. We're grateful for him. We're grateful that you're here, too. Thanks for being part of the Hope family.

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1: Hey, this is Tammy, General Manager at Hope 107.9. Ever since I learned that the term broadcasting was originally a farming term that has to do with casting seed over a wide area, broadcasting, I can't get that out of my mind because I think about how what we do here at Hope 107.9 is cast seeds of God's love and His goodness and His faithfulness throughout the Willamette Valley. And I just love how those two definitions of the word broadcasting coexist here at Hope 107.9. You help us do that. Now, we wrapped up day one of our fall fundraiser, and it was great to hear the way that God is using hope in people's lives. It is great to hear all the seeds that are being sown, and it is great to see our community respond by giving. If you didn't have a chance to give during day one, not to worry. There's a couple of days left. You still have time to get involved during the on-air part of the fundraiser, and you can always give online at hope1079.com.
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Sunshine, blue sky, light breezes, 75 to 80 degrees, overnight lows of 50, 55. Another sunny day is expected tomorrow with highs up to 80 in the Willamette Valley Weather Center. I'm Robert Pratt.

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0: Albany.
1: Hey, this is Brian. A little reminder for you and for me. When you feel like the world's falling apart, you look at the news and stuff, check out Lamentations 3. Because Jeremiah is watching everything fall apart, but he says, "Yet I call this to mind, and therefore I have hope. Because of the Lord's great love, we are not consumed. His compassions never fail."

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0: Hey, this is Tammy, General Manager at Hope 107.9. Ever since I learned that the term broadcasting was originally a farming term that has to do with casting seed over a wide area, broadcasting, I can't get that out of my mind because I think about how what we do here at Hope 107.9 is cast seeds of God's love and His goodness and His faithfulness throughout the Willamette Valley. And I just love how those two definitions of the word broadcasting coexist here at Hope 107.9. You help us do that. Now, we wrapped up day one of our fall fundraiser, and it was great to hear the way that God is using hope in people's lives. It is great to hear all the seeds that are being sown, and it is great to see our community respond by giving. If you didn't have a chance to give during day one, not to worry. There's a couple of days left. You still have time to get involved during the on-air part of the fundraiser, and you can always give online at hope1079.com.
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9: 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Mostly clear skies going into a rather foggy morning for Wednesday with overnight lows of 50 degrees. Tomorrow afternoon, sunny skies will repeat with highs of 75 to 80. In the Willamette Valley Weather Center, I'm Robert Pratt.

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1: Did you know that he is already there? Hey, I'm Misty. Talking about God, no matter what your next step is, no matter what waits you tomorrow, next week, next month, God is already there. Take comfort in that.

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1: I'm at work, and I won't listen to any other radio station because a lot of times when I'm going through a difficult time and I just pour my heart out to a song, it really helps keep me calm and get focused on the right things.

0: Hey, this is Tammy, General Manager at Hope 107.9. Ever since I learned that the term broadcasting was originally a farming term that has to do with casting seed over a wide area, broadcasting, I can't get that out of my mind because I think about how what we do here at Hope 107.9 is cast seeds of God's love and His goodness and His faithfulness throughout the Willamette Valley. And I just love how those two definitions of the word broadcasting coexist here at Hope 107.9. You help us do that. Now, we wrapped up day one of our fall fundraiser, and it was great to hear the way that God is using hope in people's lives. It is great to hear all the seeds that are being sown, and it is great to see our community respond by giving. If you didn't have a chance to give during day one, not to worry. There's a couple of days left. You still have time to get involved during the on-air part of the fundraiser, and you can always give online at hope1079.com.
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7: We have cool nights and very warm days until the beginning of the weekend. Overnight lows 55, a little bit of morning fog tomorrow, followed by sunny skies, highs close to 80. Cooler temperatures on Friday, Saturday, and Sunday. In the Willamette Valley Weather Center, I'm Robert Pratt.

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Feeling anxious? 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Hi, I'm Tammy. 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
1: I'm 56 years old. I'm working construction out here. I've never in my life been so uplifted by the choice of songs and the music.

0: Hey, this is Tammy, General Manager at Hope 107.9. Ever since I learned that the term broadcasting was originally a farming term that has to do with casting seed over a wide area, broadcasting, I can't get that out of my mind because I think about how what we do here at Hope 107.9 is cast seeds of God's love and His goodness and His faithfulness throughout the Willamette Valley. And I just love how those two definitions of the word broadcasting coexist here at Hope 107.9. You help us do that. Now, we wrapped up day one of our fall fundraiser, and it was great to hear the way that God is using hope in people's lives. It is great to hear all the seeds that are being sown, and it is great to see our community respond by giving. If you didn't have a chance to give during day one, not to worry. There's a couple of days left. You still have time to get involved during the on-air part of the fundraiser, and you can always give online at hope1079.com.
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8: Mostly clear skies going into a rather foggy morning for Wednesday with overnight lows of 50 degrees. Tomorrow afternoon, sunny skies will repeat with highs of 75 to 80. In the Willamette Valley Weather Center, I'm Robert Pratt.

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7: You start to really reveal who you actually are in connecting with people emotionally and spiritually. Like, this is not, I'm not who I think you want me to be. This is who I actually am. Mm. And learning to just become more authentic and vulnerable in a relationship.
6: Well, which season of relationship are you in? Is it spring or summer or fall or perhaps maybe a little more like winter? We're talking today with Counselor Deborah Falada on Focus on the Family with Jim Daly about ways that we can navigate every season of our relationships. Thanks for joining us. I'm John Fuller.
8: You know, I'm excited about today's program, John, because it really will illuminate where couples are at. I remember Jean and I, man, when we were first dating, we started to do our premarital counseling. We were on the cloud. I mean, I couldn't breathe without being around Jean, right? I lived in San Diego at the time. I remember driving her dinner to Orange County, 90 minutes each way. She worked at a vet clinic, and I knew she liked this Thai meal at this Thai restaurant, and I'd go get it and bring it to her, and then just sit there and eat with her during her break, and then drive 90 minutes back to San Diego. That was the best time of my life. And, you know, you just want to maintain that. It's hard to maintain that attitude because of that infatuation. But I think today we're going to, I think, help you with staying engaged, hopefully, and kind of enjoying the warmth of those seasons of relationship, spring and summer. It's a great place to live, but all of them have things we can learn from.
6: Yeah, they're part of the human experience. And I'm so glad Deborah Falada is here. She's a listener and viewer favorite, and she's a wife, mom of four, married to John, and a licensed professional counselor. We're talking about some of the concepts in her newest book, Relationship Skills, The Four Seasons That Will Make or Break Your Love Life. Mm-hmm. And we've got details about Deborah and this resource on our website.
8: Deborah, welcome back. So good to have you here.
7: Always good to be with you.
8: You know, let me paint a picture from the research that we've read. Greg Smalley, who runs our marriage area, he and his wife, Erin, they are aware of research, which you are too probably, that 24% of couples in the church are in a marital crisis.

0: There's some conflict that is putting them in a bad place. That's a quarter of the couples. And on the one hand, I appreciate that vulnerability that they answered the survey that way. It should also be a wake-up call for pastors and the rest of us in the church that, A, if we're in that place, we need to get help. B, if others are in that place, we need to be talking about the difficulties in marriage and the idea that it's okay to hurt. We want to get to a better place because of our witness for Christ, right?
1: Right.
0: We should be showing the world that we can have happy, good, solid, joyful marriages.
1: Amen. Relationships are the great revealer, aren't they?
0: Mm.
1: They reveal what's going on inside of us, and they often reveal what God wants to heal. And I think when all of these things come up, including a point of marital crisis, it is an opportunity to go deeper with our healing.
0: What do you see in those couples that make it possible to get to a better place?
1: If I had to give you the number one word, it would be ownership.
0: Huh.
1: Owning my weaknesses, sins, struggles, owning what I bring to the table and starting to do it differently. Because when I'm just focused on the other person and what they're needing to do differently and what they're doing wrong, I stay stuck. But when I can own, God moves me forward. When I can find my role, I now have some sort of control and I can actually begin to do things differently.
0: That's really good. And that's what the book is about.
1: It's interesting because as I've been working with couples now for almost 2 decades, I have seen that just like in nature, as nature walks through these 4 particular seasons, so do we in relationships. We walk through spring, summer, fall, and winter. Each season has a purpose. Each season comes with its own obstacles and its own opportunities. And if we lean in and learn from these seasons, we can actually become better as individuals and have healthier relationships as well.
0: Yeah. Let's describe them. Spring, summer, fall, and winter. Give us the definition.
1: Brief overview. The season of spring is the season of growth. It's a season of new beginnings. It's a season of attraction and connection. And you see life through a rose-colored lens, right? You know what it's like to have the flowers blooming and blossoming. Then we move into the season of summer where things get hot. Summer is the season of intimacy and deeper connection emotionally, spiritually, physically. But you can also get stuck in the heat of summer if you're not careful. You can get burned by summer. We move into the season of fall, which is the season of conflict and communication. Fall is where your true colors start to shine through, you know, and you start really seeing that person for who they are. But that can come with conflict. And then we move into the season of winter, which I always say is the season of turning inward. It's a season of hibernation. But not only that, winter, I have learned, is also a season of disinfecting. God uses winter to disinfect the ground and get it ready for the season of spring. So even when you're in a season of winter that feels cool, that feels apathetic, that feels frozen, there is hope that spring can come again.
0: Well, that's such a good analogy. Man, it just fits. I think when we get to heaven, one of the things, if we know in full, like Paul writes, rather than looking through the glass dimly, I think it's going to be the cycles that God put into the universe.
1: That we didn't know about.
0: Yeah, that we didn't know the importance of.
1: I agree.
0: And that's even where Paul writes about nature. When you look at nature, you can see God in nature. I think that rhythm that you've identified in relationship, just like the earth going around the sun,
1: right?
0: There's something there that God wanted us to see and made it that plain.
1: Yes.
0: You can see it in yourself. Let's get into spring, and we'll go through all of the seasons. But I think John and I share this commonality that when I met Jean and you met John, you and Jean did not have that like love at first sight, unlike John and I had looking at the two of you. What was going on there for you and John?
1: My first thought when I met my husband, before I knew he was going to be my husband, was he's really tall And who wears long sleeve dress shirt with shorts?
0: Did you ever get an answer to that question? Because
1: no.
0: I'm with you.
1: but you know what he tells me now? He says, hey, I didn't try to trick you. I was never a fashionable guy.
0: Well, or he could have said it worked, didn't it?
1: It worked. It got you in the end.
0: It made you think about him.
1: But it's funny because, you know, you have this idea of what it's supposed to be like when you meet the person that you're going to marry, that there's going to be writing in the sky or God's going to just say, that's the one, and you're going to know. But even though John looked at me and thought, I think I'm going to marry this woman one day, and I looked at him and thought, what kind of fashion statement is that? We both had to navigate through the four seasons of the relationship. We both needed to see what was really here. And each season reveals what you need to know in order to know whether or not this person is going to actually be a good fit. So it doesn't really matter what you feel at the start of the relationship. What matters is what's revealed through the seasons of the relationship.
0: That's so, so good. You mentioned in the book that attraction certainly is powerful. And I think many psychologists have listed how that works. You know, you see somebody you're attracted to, and then it goes to holding hands and so on and so forth until full emotional and physical intimacy, which is for the Christian community, that's where we want to see that in the context of marriage, right? Right. Not just one night flings, obviously. But that is how God has set up that attraction scale. And
1: yeah,
0: you can see it. It's very predictable to where psychologists, counselors, you know the path and the pattern that usually happens. In that context, you said you and John described your own rose-tinted glasses when it came to your premarital counseling. What did that look like?
1: Yeah. You know, when we first got engaged, and I will note that as we went through these seasons, my attraction toward him grew. You know, there's different levels of attraction and physical attraction, emotional, spiritual attraction. All these things start to grow to the height of the point where we were engaged. And I remember going through premarital work and doing this assessment with our counselor. And he looked at me and he's like, Deborah, you rated everything off the charts. Like, this guy has no flaw. Like, you really are seeing this relationship through a rose-colored lens. And I was. Mm. The reality of the hardships of a relationship had not yet hit. I was in full-blown spring, seeing everything through that lens of growth and attraction and blossoming and blooming. But reality is, spring is just one season of a relationship. It's just one fraction of the relationship. And all of the other seasons actually add depth and meaning to the relationship. And we hadn't gone through those quite yet.
0: Yeah, it's such a great framework to understand human relationship. And it's just a good way to look at it. And it gives you insight into perhaps where you're at and
1: right,
0: where you want to move from there to a better place or stay where you're at if you're in that spring, summer area. Healthy give and take in relationships is essential. It's a learned skill set, I think. I don't know that we come into marriage with that ability. We probably have a modicum of it, and then we get better, hopefully.
1: Yeah.
0: And I think the fallout, like Our Hope Restored, which is where couples are struggling significantly, and that's okay. Come as you are, just don't stay that way.
1: Exactly.
0: And that's where we can do so much work to help couples get to a better place. I know that's what you do in your counseling. But you illustrate this beautifully with your experience of gardening.
1: Yes.
0: So what's going on there?
1: I'm a plant killer, unfortunately.
0: And I am too.
1: I have not really mastered it yet. It's funny because typically I forget to water my plants. I just forget, they move on with life, and then they die because they did not get enough water. So John got me these succulents, and he's like, listen, Deb, you hardly have to water these. It'll be fine.
0: It's called a cactus.
1: It'll be fine. Just once a week, put a couple drops in. But I forgot if I did or if I hadn't, and what I ended up doing was overwatering the plant, and then they also died. So as I'm going through this planting and the analogies are flowing in my mind, I realize that relationships are like a plant. You can kill a plant by giving it too little water, but you can also kill a plant by giving it too much water. Mm. And I think that's something we don't talk about enough in relationships. When you're doing above and beyond in your relationships because you're accustomed to giving too much, making excuses for the other person, enabling unhealthy behaviors. So just like in nature, we've got to learn that healthy balance of give and take in order for the relationship to grow as strong as it possibly can.
0: Regardless of what season a marriage is in, it's critical for us to identify those unhealthy patterns. I think you list a number of unhealthy patterns that I think for the Christian, we might see some spiritual benefit in there, that we think this is the right spiritual tone to be giving, to be caring, to be concerned, but there's an unhealthy edge to that. Describe
1: exactly. You know, one of the personality types I talk about of people who give too much is the rescuer. You know, maybe the rescuer, deep down, they believe that their goal, their role is to fix this person, to make them better, to rescue them from their sin and struggles. And some of the reason you become a rescuer is because maybe you come from a family where you were put in that position of rescuing.
0: You learned to be.
1: You learned to fix the problems. You learned to bring peace to the chaos because you had to. And interestingly enough, when we come to Jesus, that leaning does not go away. Those coping skills that served us in one season sabotage us in another season if we don't face them and address them and bring them into alignment with who God wants us to be. God doesn't want us to be the rescuer because he is the ultimate rescuer. He is the savior, not us. And so we don't want to bring that mindset into relationships because our relationships will quickly become unbalanced if we come in as the rescuer.
0: Yeah.
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0: So under that category, those who give too much, it even sounds funny because it feels like the Christian life is about giving, always giving. But you mentioned the rescuer. You also have the pleaser and the insecure. Describe those two.
1: Yeah, people pleasers. You know, when our goal is to please man more than it is to please God, and we get in a role where we're so focused on the needs of everybody else, but we neglect our own. And then the insecure are those who are looking for their value and worth to come from relationships. So they don't want to rock the boat. They don't want to upset you. They don't want to even speak truth sometimes because they want to feel loved and liked by you. Those are personality types that can quickly bring a lack of balance to a healthy relationship.
0: The pleaser skill one is pretty pervasive. I mean, I can tend to do that too. I want to be liked. I think most human beings want to be liked. And then the question is, where do we get unhealthy with that attribute?
1: Yeah.
0: And then at the core of it with the pleaser, what am I gleaning from it versus my motive, my good motive for doing it? Like, it makes me feel better.
1: Exactly.
0: To please you.
1: This is where it gets unhealthy, is that motive part where my goal isn't to actually serve you. My goal is to get you to like me. So I'm going to do whatever it takes for you to like me because I need you to like me to feel valuable about myself.
0: Yeah, which at its core is manipulative, but we wouldn't even necessarily know that.
1: You're right. At its core, it's actually selfish.
0: Yeah.
1: It's like, I'm doing this so that I can get something from you rather than my goal is to please God. Because if my goal is to please God, sometimes I'm not going to be able to please you at the same time. I'm going to have to tell you a truth that you might not like. But God is the measuring stick, not your approval of me.
0: Yeah. In that insecure person, under the, again, that category of people who give too much, I would think with social media, that is at its all-time high, that insecurity. I think young people feel that. There's a lack of understanding identity. You know, who am I?
1: Yeah.
0: And that insecurity that is driven by all the social media, that I don't look as good as that person.
1: Right.
0: I'm not as well educated as that person. Whatever social media is portraying as the standard, it's kind of like the old days of airbrush.
1: Yeah.
0: I can't be that person in the magazine.
1: Right. And sadly, in relationships, you will live up or down to the level that you believe you deserve. Mm. And if you don't believe you deserve anything because you're not walking in your identity in Christ, you're going to settle for a low-level relationship, an unhealthy relationship. Whereas if you believe God made me for healthy relationships, I am his heir, you're going to expect and require different standards in your relationship. So this is why our identity really does shape the type of person we engage with and how we engage with the people that we're in relationship with.
0: And I think that idea of knowing your identity in Christ is becoming so critical for everybody,
1: yeah.
0: But man, especially young people, because I think if there's an assignment for the parents, that's like job one. Help your child, teen, 20-something, understand their identity in Christ, because that's the foundation in which these antidotes occur against these things that we face, right?
1: Absolutely. You attract people on your level of health, on your level of worth, on your level of value. And so if you think about it that way, we're magnetic to certain people. And when we go out into the world not feeling good about ourselves, not having confidence in who God has made us to be, we're going to attract people on that level as well. So this is why it's important as parents for us to instill that true identity in our kids, not because of what they do, but because of who they are.
0: Let's hit those others, those that give too little, because again, this is really the out of balance human experience. So you've mentioned too much,
1: yep.
0: Now too little, the cynic, the wounded, the empty.
1: Yeah.
0: Describe each of those.
1: We'll start with the empty, because I think a lot of people can relate to that. People who are feeling on E, they've got nothing left.
0: No fuel.
1: Life has taken it out of them. They're stressed. They're maxed out. They have few boundaries. And then when they come home, they feel like they've got nothing left to give, you know? And I think that is a lot of people today where they give their leftovers to their relationships, not because they want to, but because they're truly not filling up in the proper ways. And so when you go into a relationship and you're on empty, you're going to make a bad partner because you've got nothing left to give in your relationship.
0: Well, talk about that in the context of marriage.
1: Yeah.
0: You know, that you're giving everything outside the walls of your home and then you have nothing inside.
1: Right. And God calls us to be filled. God calls us to live abundantly. Jesus modeled to us boundaries and protecting what matters, staying filled and fueled in many different ways, and practicing soul care so that when we walk home, when we're home in our with our family and our marriage, which is our primary ministry, that we have something to give in a significant way.
0: Let's hit the cynic.
1: Yeah.
0: Oh, I love this person.
1: The cynic is the type of person who has been hurt in relationships. They don't really trust you. You know, they either don't trust you because you haven't proven yourself. They don't know you. Or they don't trust you because they know you and you haven't proven yourself. You know, no matter who you are, they're not going to trust you. And usually it's people who have been hurt in the past. And so they sort of put this wall up in relationships.
0: For protection.
1: Like, for protection. It's like, I don't know, you might hurt me. I'm not sure if I can fully trust you because I've been hurt in the past. So I'm going to keep you at a distance and I'm not going to give as much as I could.
0: And finally, that third one, the wounded.
1: The wounded is the person that's been hurt. We know somebody who carries triggers and wounds that they haven't healed. And so they stay away from relationships so that those wounds don't get pressed upon. They don't want to feel pain. And so they avoid the intimacy that comes with a relationship. They avoid the vulnerability and they kind of seem withdrawn in a relationship. And so when you think about those personality types, you realize that you can give too much and destroy a relationship and you can give too little and destroy a relationship.
0: Yeah, that does seem to be a theme scripturally that the Lord, you know, even that I think it's in Proverbs where don't give me too much that I forget you, Lord, and don't give me too little that I have to go beg and steal.
1: Hmm.
0: And I you can apply that emotionally too.
1: Absolutely.
0: It's that same thing where you're just out of balance.
1: Yeah.
0: And I think that's the thing I've learned about the Christian faith is the Lord wants you to laugh. He wants you to have fun. This is your gift of life. We get one shot to live a life. And hopefully you can do that in the best of ways that we're not out of balance.
1: Right.
0: And that we can end this life in our last days healthy in Christ, right?
1: Yeah. So the season of spring is really about taking that assessment. Where do I need to give a little bit more? Where do I need to pull back little bit? Where do I need to ask for my needs to be met? And bringing our relationship back into alignment.
0: Right at the end here, let's make sure we get summer covered, and then we'll come back next time for fall and winter.
1: Yes.
0: But summer sounds like a great place to be.
1: Summer is the season where things get hot. It's the season of intimacy, emotional intimacy, spiritual intimacy, physical intimacy, and learning to make the most of each season. The beautiful thing about this book, Relationship Skills, is it applies to married couples, but it also applies to those who are in the dating world.
0: Sure.
1: And kind of helps you unpack it no matter what stage you are in your relationship.
0: And again, these seasons, as you've mentioned in the book, they don't run like with the seasons of the earth. You're going through some of these rapidly. You're coming back to those times. It helps you put a context to what you're feeling.
1: Exactly.
0: Right?
1: It helps you have an awareness. It helps you know what to look for. It helps you identify some of the opportunities for growth that come in different stages of the relationship.
0: Now, with respect to summer, you mentioned in the book a funny analogy with your sports jerseys.
1: Yeah.
0: Now, how do you connect summer, the heat of the moment, relationally with sports jerseys?
1: Well, sometimes you become who you think you're supposed to be in relationships. And I was going through my old jerseys and I remember
0: I'm impressed you had old jerseys.
1: I know. I passed them all down to Eli, my son. And it's funny because I look back at that season and I thought, was that who I actually was, or was that who I thought I needed to be liked, to be desired, to be wanted in that season? Because I'm so far removed from that today. And I think oftentimes we become who we think people want us to be rather than who we actually are, rather than who God made us to be. And in the season of summer, this is the time where you start to shed the layers. You start to really reveal who you actually are in connecting with people emotionally and spiritually. Like, this is not, I'm not who I think you want me to be. This is who I actually am. Mm. And learning to just become more authentic and vulnerable in a relationship.
0: Let me ask you about emotional connection. You talk about summer also being that time of emotional connection that is so good. I think, again, I'm going to stereotype. Husbands generally can struggle with emotional connection. I think we get the physical connection down really well. It's the emotional connection some of us are just lost in because we don't, hey, I said I love you.
1: Yeah, you know, I always say it's a conditioned experience. It's how we've learned to show up in the world or not learn to show up in the world. And if you think about how little boys in the 40s, 50s, and 60s grew up, there wasn't much conditioning toward emotional connection, emotional awareness. And so we do have a generation of men who are disconnected from some of those things and having to learn some of these relationship skills. Emotional connection is like a spider's web. With each string, you're building an attachment to the person in front of you. Mm. And I think that's an important way to think about it in marriage. It's with every conversation, with every interaction where I'm choosing to go a little bit deeper, share a feeling, share an experience, I am connecting, I'm building a web of emotional connection, which strengthens the relationship as a whole. But that's a skill set that many people have not learned how to do.
0: Yeah, that is so good. And again, it gives it great context to understand this. It makes it easier to kind of understand where you're at. Take that self-assessment. Where am I? Summer, spring, fall, winter. We're going to talk more next time about those, but especially fall and winter. But thanks for being with us. This has flown by the time, but let's come back and keep it going. Can we do that?
1: Sounds good.
0: And let me turn to the listener. If Deborah's book, Relationship Skills, The Four Seasons That Will Make or Break Your Love Life, would be a help to you, get a hold of us. I mean, we'll get it out to you. If you can make a gift of any amount, we'll send it to you at $5. That will barely cover the postage. But we'll get it out to you as our way of saying thank you for being in the ministry together. If you could do more, obviously we can reach more people. But no relationship should stay the same forever. We're growing. We have these seasons in our relationships that we need to be mindful of. So contact us. Last year alone, 500,000 marriages were strengthened through the Focus on the Family resources. I'm really proud of that.
2: Yeah, so reach out today. Donate as you can. Help us reach even more people. 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
4: We have cool nights and very warm days until the beginning of the weekend. Overnight lows 55, a little bit of morning fog tomorrow, followed by sunny skies, highs close to 80. Cooler temperatures on Friday, Saturday, and Sunday. In the Willamette Valley Weather Center, I'm Robert Pratt.
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0: You probably heard it said that the best of men are men at best. Even the most admirable individuals are subject to human imperfections and the temptations of sin. While those in church leadership deserve to be honored, that doesn't mean their sins are to be covered up. And today on Truth For Life, Alistair Begg addresses how believers should deal with accusations and allegations against elders. We're looking at 1 Timothy chapter 5.
1: It's a dreadful shame when congregations conclude that eldership, and particularly the teaching eldership, the responsibility of laboring in the word and in doctrine, that somehow or another the congregations conclude that this is not really work. And somehow or another these people are on a sort of, they're at a Bible conference that lasts for the rest of their lives. They sort of went on retreat for the rest of their lives. The kind of things that the congregation gets the opportunity to do, you know, for a day and a half. Well, somehow or another, these characters got to do it for the rest of their lives, you know. And any notion of honoring them will come when they die. And I remember speaking at a pastor's conference when I had been asked to give two seminars. I gave one on the subject of biblical church discipline, which was averagely attended, and I gave one on the matter of ministerial depression. I called it Dealing with Ministerial Depression, because I thought I knew a little bit about that. Not clinical depression. I changed it when the men came. I called it the blues. Dealing with the blues. Well, it was the biggest seminar in the whole event. And no one knew my name from a hole in the ground. And it was standing room only. And as soon as we got to Q&A, it was obvious that there were all kinds of concerns and heartaches that were represented in the minds and lives of these elders who were seeking to serve their congregation. And there were actually elders there and leaders of the church there who had not been set aside to the task of preaching and teaching. And these individuals were responsible for the exercising of the principle of remuneration and compensation here. And one of these non-pastoral elders, if you like, asked the question. We have a problem in our church, he says, if you could address this. It's not a concern about the pastor being depressed. It's about his wife being depressed. She seems to be just down in the dumps. She has no apparent joy in what's going on. We find that somehow or another, she is increasingly isolated from any aspect of ministry. Do you have any insight on this, or do you have any suggestion as to what we might do? And I don't know why I said it, but shooting from the hip, just straight, which is something I hardly ever do, I said, I suggest that you increase your minister's salary by $5,000 a year. Total silence. And the guy sat down. Didn't even have a follow-up question. Someone from that church came to me afterwards and said, you don't know it, but you just answered that question. Because our pastor's wife has never had the privilege of buying her children new shoes. She has hand-me-downs from members of the congregation. She shops sometimes in the Goodwill. And the congregation think that they are doing her an amazing service while they do her husband an amazing service of ensuring that he will not become a lover of money by never giving him any money that he could possibly love. And some of you serve on boards for the city mission, and you serve on boards for missionary organizations, and you serve on boards for Christian schools and so on. And I think you better take real carefully your responsibilities when you sit in those meetings and make decisions about the pittance of a salary that you are prepared to pay for someone who is prepared to invest their whole life in the cause of the gospel. Say, does the Bible speak to pressing issues? Sure does. Do not muzzle the ox while it's treading out the grain. Don't be like the pagans. The worker deserves his wages. Now, this is not isolated here. Paul makes this point all the way through his letters in 1 Thessalonians 2, in 2 Corinthians 11, in 1 Corinthians chapter 9, and nowhere more clearly than when he says, the Lord has commanded that those who preach the gospel should receive their living from the gospel. If we have sown spiritual seed among you, is it too much if we reap a material harvest from you? If others have this right of support from you, shouldn't we have it all the more? And then he's able to say, and I envy them this, he says, but of course, although it is legitimate for this to take place, we didn't take any of it because we didn't want ever to obscure the issue. We didn't want anybody ever to get the wrong position. Do you understand this? Do you understand the way this works? That the church appoints elders. If you did it in its pristine form, this would be how it was. Here you got a group of people, and they set apart elders. They recognize them to have capacities and rule. And then they just got this little virgin church, and they get it going. And one of the guys is a mailman. He's a postman, and he works in the mail, and he does the sermons on Sunday because he's the most gifted out of the five guys that they've set apart to eldership. And then as the church begins to grow as a result of his instruction, the elders say to him, you know, Bob, I think that you would be even better at doing this teaching on the Lord's Day if you didn't have to go out and be a mailman. So we're going to say to the congregation, maybe we should set you apart to the task of preaching and teaching. So now we will remunerate you in order to set you free. We won't pay you per sermon, but we will pay you in order that you don't have to derive your income from the mailman, and then you'll be able to proceed in that way. And so the individual is set apart. He still functions as an elder. He still has to direct the affairs of the church. But now he's in the privileged position of not having to go out and do those other things, which is in part provision, part privilege, and it is part not privilege, because it would be nice to go out and do those things. It'd be nice to sort of live in the real world every so often. But that's not what you're to do. You're to go over here. You're to give yourself. You're to toil. You're not to skive. You're not to show up late. You're not to leave early. You are to bear the burden of the responsibility of shepherding the flock of God that's in your charge. And remember, the test comes at the very end. Now, I have never understood why it is that certain groups have tried to suggest that it is wrong to have full-time pastors who receive remuneration in the exercise of oversight within the church. For the scriptures are so abundantly clear. Paul understood that those who proclaim the gospel may make a living by the gospel, and that in no way negates the concern that he's mentioned earlier, that such individuals, elders, should not be those who love money. Well, that's probably more than enough on compensation, wouldn't you agree? All right. Now, let's go to this matter of accusation. Verse 19 and 20, we'll just start it. I just want to introduce it and we'll return to it this evening. Trapp, the commentator, says, every fool has an arrow to shoot at a faithful preacher. Every fool has an arrow to shoot at a faithful preacher. To be involved in the leadership of God's people is to be on the receiving end of all kinds of allegations and accusations. Fact. Fact. In fact, if to be accused were sufficient to make a man guilty, then no good minister would ever be innocent. If the accusation was enough to confer guilt, then none of us could ever exist. And that is why, recognizing that these accusations come, Paul says they are not to be entertained without corroboration. Now, once again, he is bringing into the New Testament principles that were clearly understood and practiced in the Old Testament. Deuteronomy 19 and verse 15, one witness is not enough to convict a man accused of any crime or offense he may have committed. A matter must be established by the testimony of two or three witnesses. Now, this is why when you turn to Matthew 18 and the instruction Jesus gave on church discipline, that when you go to an individual and you point something out to them, and that individual denies the existence of it, you are to go with two or three who are able to corroborate the concern that is expressed. These individuals act as witnesses to the accusation. Now, Paul reminds Timothy that in relationship to this, there is a need for public censure. Now, in saying that, it should be absolutely clear that the reference to the sin here is to a matter of public import. All right? Those who sin are to be rebuked publicly. Now, clearly that doesn't mean that every time something happens with an elder, there is to be some great legal brouhaha that emerges on account of it. We have to understand Scripture with Scripture. When we understand the principle in Matthew 18 of going on a personal basis regarding a personal matter, of extending it when there is an unrepentant spirit, of bringing it to the church when there is no response to that, then when you take that and coalesce it with this, you understand that public rebuke is a response to public sin. So that it is not that we simply take and make much of that which is a matter of privacy. Let me give you a Calvin on this. Paul is here speaking of sins that give rise to public scandal. For if any elder commits a fault not in this category, it is clearly preferable that he should be admonished privately rather than openly accused. However, if then that elder was to refuse the private admonishment, then the church would have no other recourse than to make a matter which was originally private then become public. Now, the concern and the principle is this. Sin amongst leaders in churches is not to be shielded. It is not to be covered up. It is not to be hidden away. It is to be publicly rebuked. In other words, when an elder sins in a public fashion, he and a church member for that matter, he or she is to be rebuked in a public manner so that the principle in application will be such that the others may take warning. Now, loved ones, if in the average church the approach to compensation is pretty poor, believe me, the situation in the average church in relationship to dealing with matters like this is worse than the way in which they deal with the matter of remuneration. The spinelessness that exists at the leadership level in many churches and the favoritism and the politicking is incredible. And that's why churches are in total chaos. Because people won't do what the Bible says. And when we don't do what the instruction book says, if we won't run the plays out of the book, then who knows where the ball ends up and who knows where the team goes. Says Guthrie, when faced with sinning elders, a spineless attitude is deplorable. Now, the action to be taken is not only punitive, it is purposeful. And one of the reasons that we have such difficulty with this, and one of the reasons that we have such manifold confusion in the contemporary situation on Capitol Hill, is because any notion of jurisprudence, any notion of justice, is just about completely shot. The idea that punishment is punitive, the idea that punishment can be restorative, the idea that punishment is purposeful so as to enable others to heed the warning. J.B. Phillips says, this should be done as a salutary warning to others. The King James Version, that others may also fear. The NIV, so that others may take warning. Deuteronomy for the last time, and then we're through. Deuteronomy 13. Verse 6, if your very own brother or your son or your daughter or the wife you love or your closest friend secretly entices you, saying, let us go and worship other gods. Okay, somebody tries to draw you away into heresy. The gods that neither know you nor your fathers have known, gods of the peoples around you, whether near or far, from one end of the land to the other. Do not yield to him or listen to him. Show him no pity. Do not spare him or shield him. Listen, you must certainly put him to death. Do you think God is concerned about doctrine? Do you think God is concerned about purity? Do you think God is simply sitting up looking at the chaos of evangelicalism and going, you know, this isn't really a problem? In the Old Testament, he said, if somebody actually tries to seduce you into heresy, even if it's your wife, stone her to death, and your hand should be the first to cast the stone. Why? Verse 10, 11. Then all Israel will hear and be afraid. Notice, and no one among you will do such an evil thing again. Now that's the principle here. If you've got an elder and he blots his copybook and he sins morally, don't run him out of town on the late bus and come back to the congregation and make up some notion about how his mother wasn't feeling well or something else, and we've got to deal with a few things, and then hope that it will all die down, create a distraction. Don't do that stuff, he says. The pagans do that stuff. They've got that down. You stand up and say, here's the deal. Through your tears, through your brokenness, loved ones, this is what has happened. And we're here to tell you because the Bible says we have to come and tell you. Otherwise, we'd run for it. We'd go on the late bus. And we believe that if we do this, then it will be a solid dose of preventative medicine. See, our culture doesn't believe this. That's why kids don't get the paddle. It's one of the reasons. But you remember that sound, don't you? You remember sitting there going, my goodness gracious, that could have been me. I mean, that was almost me. That should have been me, you're saying. Whoa! Made it. Yes, I'm looking. No, I'm not chewing. Yes, ma'am. Yes, sir. Oh, yes. It's the same with our kids. The Muslims understand it. Orthodox Jews understand it. But all the weak-willy Christians, they lost it completely. Almost completely. I've been on the receiving end of letter after letter and call after call and invitation after invitation to go and fight the big giants that are working against the church. To encourage all of you to phone 1-800 numbers and call your congressman and we'll fix this place. It's really getting fixed, isn't it? We're really fixing it good. Yesterday's headline, 14-year-old boy accused of killing his own son. Simultaneously, the 16-year-old, 17-year-old girl in all of a sorry predicament in her young life. Do you really think the answer to that is political? Get serious. These well-meaning souls can't even take care of their own situation. What is the answer? The answer is to live out the life of Christ. The answer is you in your small corner and I in mine. The answer is to be so radically different that the culture comes to inquire of us how it is that we managed to deal with this, how it is that we managed to live in this way. But why would they ever come and ask us about premarital sex when the statistics for premarital sex in the average evangelical church are the same as the statistics in the secular culture? Why would they ever come and ask us about marriage and divorce when the statistics within the average evangelical church are the same for divorce as in the secular culture? Why would they ever come and ask us about dealing with pornography when the statistics that are given in the average evangelical church are that 40% of the men are involved themselves in pornography? See how easy it is to play with our minds? Phone the number, sign the ticket, send the dollar bill, and think we did it. God says, listen, it's time for judgment to begin at the house of God. That means it's time for judgment to begin with me. It's time for judgment to begin with you. And the only way in which we will make a radical impact in our culture, as we're going to see in the coming weeks, is by being the kind of worker who really works, the kind of teacher who really teaches, the kind of father who really fathers, the kind of elder who really cares. You say, what? Don't you realize there are 250 million people here? Yeah. Well, how do you change the world? Just one person at a time. Can you imagine if we were able to mobilize a company like this to concerns like this? What an amazing difference it would be.
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1: Oh God, look upon us in your mercy, we pray. Thank you that Jesus said, I will build my church and the gates of hell will not prevail against it. Thank you for the victory that is ours in Christ. Thank you for the chilling rectitude of the instruction of your word, which turns the gaze, the spotlight on our very souls. Save us, Lord, from spinelessness, from laziness, from capitulating to the world around us. And grant instead that we might increasingly be men and women of the book. And now may the grace of the Lord Jesus Christ and the love of God and the fellowship of the Holy Spirit be the abiding portion of all who believe, today and forevermore. Amen.
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0: On the night you're falling all to pieces, you can bring your lonely heart to Jesus. 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
1: KHPE Albany.
2: I found hope on Mary's Peak. Hey, it's Tammy. It was a cloudy day in the valley, but as I drove along the windy road to the top of Mary's Peak, I eventually found myself above the clouds where it was a beautiful sunny day. It was a good reminder that even when life feels gray, hope means remembering that the sun is still shining just beyond what we can see.

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2: Yeah.
1: 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So if you're dealing with that, don't look around and go, that's everybody else is doing. 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
2: Yeah, like the comparison and all that. 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

0: Hey, this is Tammy, General Manager at Hope 107.9. Ever since I learned that the term broadcasting was originally a farming term that has to do with casting seed over a wide area, broadcasting, I can't get that out of my mind because I think about how what we do here at Hope 107.9 is cast seeds of God's love and His goodness and His faithfulness throughout the Willamette Valley. And I just love how those two definitions of the word broadcasting coexist here at Hope 107.9. 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Now, we wrapped up day one of our fall fundraiser, and it was great to hear the way that God is using hope in people's lives. 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
3: Mostly clear skies going into a rather foggy morning for Wednesday with overnight lows of 50 degrees. Tomorrow afternoon, sunny skies will repeat with highs of 75 to 80 in the Willamette Valley Weather Center. I'm Robert Prout.

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know, today is not just like any other day. My name's Misty. How often do you catch yourself saying, oh, same old, when somebody asks you about your day? What if we went, hey, you know what today is? A fresh day full of new opportunities to show the love of Jesus to other people. Like, that's anything but same old, same old.

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1: Just talking about this, I was reading the book of Revelation. I'm going to sit down and read this thing start to finish. Mm-hmm. It's been a while. I love that you can make no mistake when you read this thing. In the end, God wins.
2: Yeah.
1: His goodness wins. Suffering ends. Every tear will be wiped away. It says that a couple times. Mm-hmm. I love that. So everything that we know, and it was written to people who were suffering. Mm-hmm. Like whatever suffering that we go through is temporary. We know this. There's going to be an end to it. We have to trust God. 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
3: 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We've mastered the art of layering. 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And yes, we still go outside even when it's just misting. 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But it's beautiful. The people are genuine. 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
1: You guys, I listen to you every day. 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
1: Just talking about this, I was reading the book of Revelation. I'm like, I'm going to sit down and read this thing, start to finish. Mm-hmm. Been a while. I love that you can make no mistake when you read this thing. In the end, God wins.
2: Yeah.
1: His goodness wins. Suffering ends. Every tear will be wiped away. It says that a couple times. Mm-hmm. I love that. So everything that we know, and it was written to people who are suffering. Mm-hmm. Like whatever suffering that we go through is temporary. We know this. There's going to be an end to it. We have to trust God. When he says that, we have to trust him.
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3: Hey, this is Tammy, General Manager at Hope 107.9. Ever since I learned that the term broadcasting was originally a farming term that has to do with casting seed over a wide area, broadcasting, I can't get that out of my mind because I think about how what we do here at Hope 107.9 is cast seeds of God's love and his goodness and his faithfulness throughout the Willamette Valley. And I just love how those two definitions of the word broadcasting coexist here at Hope 107.9. 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
1: Have you checked your battery recently? 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
1: Just talking about this, I was reading the book of Revelation. 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Mm-hmm. It's been a while. I love that you can make no mistake when you read this thing. In the end, God wins.
2: Yeah.
1: His goodness wins. Suffering ends. Every tear will be wiped away. It says that a couple times. Mm-hmm. I love that. So everything that we know, and it was written to people who were suffering. Mm-hmm. Like whatever suffering that we go through is temporary. We know this. There's going to be an end to it. We have to trust God. When he says that, we have to trust him.
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3: Hey, this is Tammy, General Manager at Hope 107.9. Ever since I learned that the term broadcasting was originally a farming term that has to do with casting seed over a wide area, broadcasting, I can't get that out of my mind because I think about how what we do here at Hope 107.9 is cast seeds of God's love and his goodness and his faithfulness throughout the Willamette Valley. And I just love how those two definitions of the word broadcasting coexist here at Hope 107.9. You help us do that. Now, we wrapped up day one of our fall fundraiser, and it was great to hear the way that God is using hope in people's lives. It is great to hear all the seeds that are being sown, and it is great to see our community respond by giving. If you didn't have a chance to give during day one, not to worry. There's a couple of days left. You still have time to get involved during the on-air part of the fundraiser, and you can always give online at hope1079.com.

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1: Just talking about this, I was reading the book of Revelation. 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Mm-hmm. Been a while. I love that you can make no mistake when you read this thing. In the end, God wins.
2: Yeah.
1: His goodness wins. Suffering ends. Every tear will be wiped away. It says that a couple times. Mm-hmm. I love that. So everything that we know, and it was written to people who are suffering. Mm-hmm. Like whatever suffering that we go through is temporary. We know this. There's going to be an end to it. We have to trust God. When he says that, we have to trust him.
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1: Just talking about this, I was reading the book of Revelation. I'm like, I'm going to sit down and read this thing start to finish. Mm-hmm. Been a while. I love that you can make no mistake when you read this thing. In the end, God wins.
2: Yeah.
1: His goodness wins. Suffering ends. Every tear will be wiped away. It says that a couple times. Mm-hmm. I love that. So everything that we know, and it was written to people who are suffering. Mm-hmm. Like whatever suffering that we go through is temporary. We know this. There's going to be an end to it. We have to trust God. When he says that, we have to trust him.
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3: 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Where else can you see snow on a mountain, sand at the coast, and three shades of green before lunchtime? We've mastered the art of layering. We own more reusable grocery bags than we can count. And yes, we still go outside even when it's just misting. It's not perfect. Life here can feel busy and complicated just like anywhere else. But it's beautiful. The people are genuine. And through it all, God is still good. We are grateful to live here, grateful to serve here, grateful to shape hope right here in Oregon. 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
1: Just talking about this, I was reading the book of Revelation. 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Mm-hmm. It's been a while. I love that you can make no mistake when you read this thing. In the end, God wins.
2: Yeah.
1: His goodness wins. Suffering ends. Every tear will be wiped away. It says that a couple times. Mm-hmm. I love that. So everything that we know, and it was written to people who are suffering. Mm-hmm. Like whatever suffering that we go through is temporary. We know this. There's going to be an end to it. We have to trust God. When he says that, we have to trust him.
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3: Hey, this is Tammy, General Manager at Hope 107.9. Ever since I learned that the term broadcasting was originally a farming term that has to do with casting seed over a wide area, broadcasting, I can't get that out of my mind because I think about how what we do here at Hope 107.9 is cast seeds of God's love and his goodness and his faithfulness throughout the Willamette Valley. And I just love how those two definitions of the word broadcasting coexist here at Hope 107.9. You help us do that. Now, we wrapped up day one of our fall fundraiser, and it was great to hear the way that God is using hope in people's lives. It is great to hear all the seeds that are being sown, and it is great to see our community respond by giving. If you didn't have a chance to give during day one, not to worry. There's a couple of days left. You still have time to get involved during the on-air part of the fundraiser, and you can always give online at hope1079.com.

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1: Just talking about this, I was reading the book of Revelation. I'm like, I'm going to sit down and read this thing, start to finish. Mm-hmm. It's been a while. I love that you can make no mistake when you read this thing. In the end, God wins.
2: Yeah.
1: His goodness wins. Suffering ends. Every tear will be wiped away. It says that a couple times. Mm-hmm. I love that. So everything that we know, and it was written to people who are suffering. Mm-hmm. Like whatever suffering that we go through is temporary. We know this. There's going to be an end to it. We have to trust God. When he says that, we have to trust him.
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3: Hey, this is Tammy, General Manager at Hope 107.9. Ever since I learned that the term broadcasting was originally a farming term that has to do with casting seed over a wide area, broadcasting, I can't get that out of my mind because I think about how what we do here at Hope 107.9 is cast seeds of God's love and his goodness and his faithfulness throughout the Willamette Valley. And I just love how those two definitions of the word broadcasting coexist here at Hope 107.9. You help us do that. Now, we wrapped up day one of our fall fundraiser, and it was great to hear the way that God is using hope in people's lives. It is great to hear all the seeds that are being sown, and it is great to see our community respond by giving. If you didn't have a chance to give during day one, not to worry. There's a couple of days left. You still have time to get involved during the on-air part of the fundraiser, and you can always give online at hope1079.com.

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1: Just talking about this, I was reading the book of Revelation. I'm like, I'm going to sit down and read this thing, start to finish. Mm-hmm. It's been a while. I love that you can make no mistake when you read this thing. In the end, God wins.
2: Yeah.
1: His goodness wins. Suffering ends. Every tear will be wiped away. It says that a couple times. Mm-hmm. I love that. So everything that we know, and it was written to people who are suffering. Mm-hmm. Like whatever suffering that we go through is temporary. We know this. There's going to be an end to it. We have to trust God. When he says that, we have to trust him.
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1: Just talking about this, I was reading the book of Revelation. I'm like, I'm going to sit down and read this thing, start to finish. Mm-hmm. It's been a while. I love that you can make no mistake when you read this thing. In the end, God wins.
2: Yeah.
1: His goodness wins. Suffering ends. Every tear will be wiped away. It says that a couple times. Mm-hmm. I love that. So everything that we know, and it was written to people who are suffering. Mm-hmm. Like whatever suffering that we go through is temporary. We know this. There's going to be an end to it. We have to trust God. When he says that, we have to trust him.
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3: Hey, this is Tammy, General Manager at Hope 107.9. Ever since I learned that the term broadcasting was originally a farming term that has to do with casting seed over a wide area, broadcasting, I can't get that out of my mind because I think about how what we do here at Hope 107.9 is cast seeds of God's love and his goodness and his faithfulness throughout the Willamette Valley. And I just love how those two definitions of the word broadcasting coexist here at Hope 107.9. You help us do that. Now, we wrapped up day one of our fall fundraiser, and it was great to hear the way that God is using hope in people's lives. It is great to hear all the seeds that are being sown, and it is great to see our community respond by giving. If you didn't have a chance to give during day one, not to worry. There's a couple of days left. You still have time to get involved during the on-air part of the fundraiser, and you can always give online at hope1079.com.
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1: Just talking about this, I was reading the book of Revelation. I'm like, I'm going to sit down and read this thing start to finish. Mm-hmm. It's been a while. I love that you can make no mistake when you read this thing. In the end, God wins.
2: Yeah.
1: His goodness wins. Suffering ends. Every tear will be wiped away. It says it a couple times. Mm-hmm. I love that. So everything that we know, and it was written to people who are suffering. Mm-hmm. Like whatever suffering that we go through is temporary. We know this. There's going to be an end to it. We have to trust God. When he says that, we have to trust him.
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5: And so if you're in a season of winter, don't lose heart and think about, oh my goodness, how are we going to navigate back through fall and through summer? And is it even possible to get through spring? Winter is the season of doing the work so that spring can come again.
6: That's Deborah Folletta describing ways you can navigate the inevitable ups and downs of marriage and relationships. Welcome back to Focus on the Family with Jim Daly. I'm John Fuller.
7: You know, John, last time we covered the different seasons of relationship. Actually, we covered two. We're going to cover the other two today, but spring and summer. And it was such a wonderful insight into how to frame our relationships, whether it's marital or parenting or friend group or those acquaintances at church you might know. It's just a really good way to see how God has created us. You know, it says in the Word that God created us for a relationship. Mm-hmm. It's probably one of the most unnoticed things that we need to concentrate on. I think we concentrate on salvation in Christ and how to live a Spirit-led life. Those are tremendous and important, critically important. But He also built us for a relationship. What about that scripture that says, think more highly of others than yourself? The golden rule. Mm. Wow. Are we applying things there? I think we need to. And Deborah does a wonderful

0: from what you've written, and you know what the Lord has shown you. So thank you for that.
1: Well, thank you.
0: It's diligence. I mean, you have to put time into it. Writing a book is not easy for those that haven't done it. Yeah. I mean, it is time consuming and you want to be thoughtful. So thank you for that effort.
1: Well, it is a privilege.
0: Yeah, it is really good. We left off, like I said, we covered spring and that infatuation stage and then the hot heat of summer. And you mentioned at the end of the program last time just how you're exposing yourself more in every way in that summer heat, you know, emotionally, physically, etc., especially in the context of marriage, obviously. Let's move into fall. Let's get those out of the way, and then we'll come back and cover some more ground. But what is fall about?
1: I always say that in fall, you start seeing things in HD.
0: Okay.
1: All of a sudden, the rose-colored glasses are gone, and now I'm seeing everything in high definition.
0: Can I give an example just to help? Because in my own life, you know, I joke pretty constantly.
1: Yeah.
0: And I think my fall awareness was Jean going, yeah, you're not as funny right now.
1: She used to love your jokes.
0: She used to laugh at everything.
1: Like, all right, said. Jim.
0: But that's an example where anything, too much of anything is fall.
1: Yeah. And we're seeing things through a different filter now. We're seeing things in the details, in the fine details. And sometimes actually we can see too much to the point where everything our partner does and even the things that used to draw us to them are now irritating and annoying. And now we're struggling with some of those differences. A big thing that I talk about through the season of fall is compatibility.
0: Mm-hmm.
1: And all of a sudden, all of your differences are clear. Maybe in spring and in summer, you were focused more on your similarities. And now your differences feel really intense and extreme, and you can have a hard time navigating the season of fall. This is why a lot of people say, well, maybe I married the wrong person in that season of fall when all those struggles start to come up to the surface.
0: Right. It moves into intolerability.
1: Right.
0: Which is very interesting. I think that's where the enemy and our own flesh begins to plant those seeds of doubt, like you said. And I think as we've counseled people here at Focus on the Family, the fall season is when you start thinking, maybe I need a divorce.
1: Right. A lot of people do struggle. And there's different parts of compatibility and different areas where we can find ourselves butting heads, you know, whether it's personality differences, lifestyle differences, culture differences, education differences. We can list so many different areas that can become sticking points. But one way that I like to think of compatibility is not how much do we have in common. Compatibility is more our ability to come together in our differences.
0: Yeah.
1: It's an ability. Compatibility is actually a skill. It's an ability to be able to learn from you and to be able to come together in the areas that we are different, whether it's our financial perspective, whether it's our personality, and learning to see the other person as an asset, as a blessing and a resource rather than a burden.
0: Yeah. So you wrote the book. I'll ask you for an example of how you and John have managed incompatibility.
1: Yeah. Honestly, this is a really clear example in our marriage because even on this conversation of chill to extreme and intensity, he's more chill, I'm more intense. Like, let's change, let's do this, let's grow, let's, you know, and learning that neither of those sides are in and of themselves good for a marriage. It's like the gas and the brakes. You can't just go without pulling back and stopping, but you can't just always be on break and expect your relationship is going to move forward.
0: Yeah.
1: And so finding that balance looks like us learning to see the other person's personality traits as an asset, as a blessing. And also over the years, we've been married for almost 20 years. And I think one of the greatest lessons has been learning to learn from one another.
0: Mm-hmm.
1: Me learning to become more chill and laid back.
0: Yeah.
1: Him learning to become more intentional in our relationship. Learning from each other has
0: yes.
1: really been one of the greatest gifts.
0: You know, Jean and I have talked about that. We both feel like we have melded into better, different people, and we've gleaned some of the better attributes from each
1: exactly.
0: other.
1: Exactly.
0: Which is a good thing.
1: It is a very good thing. And to me, that is the goal of the season of fall. It's our ability to come together, to create compatibility, even in our uniqueness and even in our differences.
0: But I would say some of that comes with that grind.

0: mind. You know, you've got to have some adversity to better understand fall, I think. In fact, you said navigating conflict during the fall season is critically important. You named seven areas to be mindful of. I'll list them, but prepare for it. Don't fear conflict. Know your style. Understand before being understood. That's a good one. Empathize. Set boundaries. And then number seven, get to the roots. So why don't you, you don't have to hit them all, but touch on things that are important to you as the writer.
1: Yeah. So here's a really good framework when you're navigating conflict. Start with what the person is feeling. And if you're the one that's sharing, I'm feeling hurt by X. This happened and it really hurt my feelings. If you're the person that's listening, take that in and then try to repeat it to them in a way that shows them that you really listened. What I'm hearing you say is you feel hurt because I didn't call you when I said I would, and you're not feeling like a priority to me.
0: Deborah, for the couples that are tipping into this conversation that are in some trouble, some level of trouble, this quote that you mentioned in the book from Dr. Les Parrott, who's been on the broadcast many times, Les and Leslie, but you quoted him as saying, conflict is the price we pay for a deeper level of intimacy. That's such a great promise for the turbulence you're in.
1: Yeah.
0: But is it true?
1: It is true. It is a price. We can't pretend that conflict doesn't come at a cost. It's uncomfortable. We don't want to navigate through it. It's hard. It takes a lot of energy out of us, but it is an invitation. It is a pathway to deeper intimacy. When you think about the relationships that you have that don't have never had conflict, they're usually pretty surface level relationships, you know? But the ones where we're getting deeper in relationships, the ones that are becoming more significant, we have to navigate through conflict.
0: In that context, for that couple, that promise that we're talking about, how do they see the trees through the forest, though? Because the emotions of the moment is in the fall. I married the wrong person. This is not going anywhere. I'm so frustrated. He does not meet those needs for me. I mean, whatever you can fill it in. How do they stop and go, okay, this is adversity. I heard Deborah talk about it. This is going to be good. It's just so opposite.
1: It is.
0: So it how is. Do you slow down enough to look at it as a positive, and now what do I have to do to get there with my spouse, with my teenager, let's just throw that one in,
1: right, or
0: whomever in my life that I'm having this conflict with? How do you set your mind up to be victorious?
1: Yeah, always begin with the end in mind. You know, even when you're working out and you get to a point where it's painful and difficult and uncomfortable, it's like, well, what's the end goal here? The end goal is deeper relationships, becoming better. And I think a theme that I tell myself over and over again as I'm in the midst of conflict is, what is God revealing that he wants to heal in me? What is God revealing that he wants to heal in me? And when I take that as the ultimate goal, I can receive conflict, I can engage with it, and I can see it as a pathway towards something better.
0: I want to highlight, though, what you said so we don't miss it. In me, not in you.
1: Right.
0: I know what God needs to heal in you. That is not a good place to be, right?
1: Right.
0: Why is that a major roadblock to healing as a couple?
1: Well, first and foremost, it's because you cannot change the other person. You cannot heal them, but you can influence them when you begin to heal, because relationships are like a recipe. And when you change your ingredients, it changes the entire recipe. Mm-hmm.
0: The transparency factor is so critical. And again, I mean, right from the garden, Adam and Eve, we did this. It's in our nature to hide.
1: Yes.
0: We cover up. We blame each other. Why did you do this? Well, the woman you gave me, right?
1: Right.
0: And so how do we avoid the blame game and become more transparent and honest?
1: The thing I love about the season of fall is that there's nowhere left to hide. The leaves have fallen off the trees now, and it's like, there's nowhere left to hide. And you get to a point in your relationship where you have to choose to be fully known, that there are no secrets, that everything is now on the table with my spouse. And that leads to deeper levels of intimacy. You've heard the phrase being fully known, so that you can be fully loved. And I think this really matters when it comes to the context of our relationships. And a lot of couples, they don't live like this. There's a lot of places in their life that are kept in the dark, that are kept secret, that they feel ashamed to expose, whether it's things from the past or things in their present. And the goal is creating a safe place so that you can share, so that you can be fully known and connect with your partner in the way that God intended. Mm-hmm. That was God's intention from the beginning in the garden, is for us to be fully known. And I truly believe we can replicate some of that in our marriages.
2: Mm. It takes good resources to do that, though, and Focus on the Family is here for you. We have so much to help you. Of course, we have Deborah's book that we're talking about today, Relationship Skills, The Four Seasons That Will Make or Break Your Love Life. We've got information about our Hope Restored Marriage Intensives. We've got a marriage assessment. The beginning point would be to call 1-800, the letter A in the word family, or stop by our website. 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
0: Deborah, we saved the worst for last. It's not normally how we say that, but winter. This is where couples are feeling distant and cold toward each other. What are clear signs that we're in winter?
1: Yeah. Winter can come with a really intense feeling that things have frozen over, that there's a lack of love and connection. But they can also come with a more dangerous feeling of apathy. Mm-hmm. And apathy is more dangerous because it's like that subtle frost. It's not very obvious, but it's still deadly. It's still destroying the relationship. Exactly. There was a frost just last week in Pennsylvania, and I had planted a bunch of flowers because it was 80 degrees the week before. And that frost quietly overnight destroyed all of those plants. And it's the same in our relationship. Some people are like, well, there's nothing majorly wrong here. We've been married for 40 years. Everything's fine. But is that what God wants for your relationship? Mm-hmm. Does God want apathy or does he want connection? And so I think frost sometimes is even more dangerous because it makes us think that everything's okay when really we're far from the point where God wants us to be and how we love each other.
0: Yeah, it's interesting. Even in a winter storm, you know, here in Colorado, we can get 3 feet of snow and everybody hunkers down. My sister used to manage a grocery store out here. She said it's so weird the day before when we get that kind of weather forecast.
1: Oh, yeah.
0: Everybody comes in for guests.
1: They're preparing. What?
0: Toilet paper and milk.
1: Yeah.
0: She said it just flies off the shelf. And it is kind of interesting when bad weather hits, like severe weather, we tend to pull together, a crisis, whatever it might be, something in our marriage. That light frost is what kills us.
1: I agree. And so something for us to be on the lookout for. And I also think you just used a really good word, prepare. We all need to be prepared that a winter season will come in our marriage. And not only will it come, it should come. Because winter has positive benefits too. Winter is the season of turning inward, of asking myself where I need to heal and grow and change. God made winter to disinfect the ground. Without winter, we wouldn't be able to have the fruitful gardens and farming that we have in spring. And so winter is really significant because it has a purpose. And so if you're in the season of winter right now, I think the question is, what is the Lord wanting to disinfect, to heal in this relationship? I think winter is a season that every couple will pass through, but the invitation is not to stay in winter. It's a season to be passed through, knowing that if you do the right things, plant the right seeds, prepare the ground, spring can and should come again. And that's the hope that we have, is that even in winter, we know it's not the final season. Seasons are meant to cycle through.
0: I get so excited with spring, especially here in Colorado.
1: Yes.
0: You know, because we come through usually tough winters. Not all of them are tough, but normally they are. And I'm tired of it being, you know, 10 below or zero. And then you get the first warm day and you're going, wow, okay, it's coming. It's around the corner.
1: And what if you appreciate spring even more because you've gone through winter? You know, it's like in your marriage, when things start to turn in the right direction, when you start to treat each other better, when you start to heal, it's like, wow, God is doing something something here. And spring can be even better than it was in the early cycles of our relationship.
0: You know, with our hope restored, I think thematically we see many, many couples who are just passing through the end of fall or deep in winter. It's just the nature of it. Something is motivating them. And I'm so thankful to those folks who have said, yes, we're going to try. Now, oftentimes we hear, this is our last attempt to save our marriage. That's really common.
1: Yeah.
0: Or they have divorce papers already in hand or signed. I mean, it's amazing. And that program has an 81% save rate based on going back to each couple 2 years later. It's phenomenal.
1: It is.
0: But as a counselor yourself, especially looking at the Christian community, we have the ability to get through winter.
1: Yes.
0: But some are not making it. They're the Donner Party. You know, they're going through Lake Tahoe in 12-foot snow as pioneers, and they get caught. How do we, as Christians particularly, read the weather pattern of our marriage and know what to do instead of walking into the storm that will kill us, kill our relationship?
1: I think the first thing is we need to reframe how we view winter, because for some people, they think it's the end of the journey. It's like, I have to go back through fall, and then I have to go back through summer, and then I have to get to spring again. That feels impossible. But that isn't the journey. The journey is to get through winter in order to reach spring again. And what these couples need to realize is some of the strongest relationships that I have seen have just come out of winter, because they've learned to do things better. They've seen their mistakes. They've healed their wounds. They've went back to their childhood traumas and done the work that had never been done before. Mm. And their spring feels better than ever. Mm. And so if you're in a season of winter, don't lose heart and think about, oh my goodness, how are we going to navigate back through fall and through summer? And is it even possible to get through spring? Winter is the season of doing the work so that spring can come again. I see it every day, and so do the retreats that you're doing.
2: Yeah.
1: And really what it comes down to is a commitment to healing what I need to heal, because my healing and my health overflows into the life of my relationship. When I think about this, I think of Jesus in Matthew chapter 7, where he says, first remove the plank from your own eye, and then you will see clearly to remove the speck from your brother's eye. And to me, that there is permission to remove the speck from my brother's eye. Sometimes I need to confront you and ask you to change and give you what I'm experiencing and tell you my needs, but not before I do the work in myself, because then I will see clearly to be able to bring you what I need to change and adjust and fix. And so to me, that's the formula for moving out of winter and into spring.
0: And you know, in that overstatement that I would make there, what the Lord is saying is humility.
1: Yeah.
0: You know, remove the plank from your own eye before you go after the smaller thing in your brother's eye. Because you're no different than the other guy, buddy.
1: Right.
0: Or your wife. Right.
1: And
0: you all fall short.
1: And when there's a plank in your eye, you can't see clearly.
0: Right.
1: When you're unhealed, when you've got wounds, it's really hard to see clearly what the other person needs to change and adjust and heal.
0: Yeah. It's so beautiful in that way, but it does take humility. I remember one time Jean said to me a few years ago, but she said, I love you. I don't like you right now. And I was like, how could you not like me, the extrovert? And it was that intimacy thing, I think, when I get down to it. It was too superficial. She wanted something deeper.
1: Right.
0: Like, I don't know you. And that, I had to really think about that. How do I work on that to be less flippant, deeper emotionally, so she could know me,
1: right?
0: So those are the ways to process that and to do better. You know, I do want to ask you, we've talked about this in the context of human relationship, marriage, friends, family, raising your teens, etc., relationship. All those will stress you in different ways.
1: Yeah.
0: But our relationship with Christ, does this apply in that way too?
1: It seems that it does, doesn't it?
0: I think so.
1: You know, as we enter relationship with Jesus and we're on fire and everything's exciting in the season of spring, or you see things through a rose-colored lens and it's growth. You're in God's word every day. And then the intimacy and the depth of summer, right? Just that passion. And then you get to fall where conflict and crisis and trauma, and you start to question and you start to see the incompatibility.
0: Your friend dies of cancer.
1: Something
0: your
1: really
0: child
1: hard
0: dies
1: happens,
0: of cancer.
1: Right. Your marriage is struggling. You walk through an injustice. There's difficult things that make you question if God is who you thought he was. But I also believe in the same way that conflict leads to deeper intimacy with God. That wrestling invites us to a deeper intimacy with the Lord. And I have seen that to be true in my own life. And it's a beautiful thing. And sometimes we find ourselves in a winter season where we feel apathy. We're not as excited as we used to be. Life has gotten hard and there's so many burdens, and we've kind of just allowed ourselves to slowly drift into that frost season. But the hope is that spring can come again. The hope is that winter is a season to be passed through. We're invited to pass through winter. We're not encouraged to stay.
0: Yeah. Deborah, I need to ask this for the person who is suffering, and it could be anything. But their relationship with the Lord is in a winter place. They may be shaking their fist at the Lord saying, I trusted you. I thought you loved me. Typically, we're experiencing that transactionally. Like, right. Lord, I've done all the right things. Why would this problem, this situation fall upon me? I thought you cared about me and you could keep it from happening. Speak to the soul of that person, because that is the fork in the road for so many.
1: Yeah.
0: That is where they may turn their back on the Lord.
1: Right.
0: Or they go deeper with the Lord. What's the difference? What do you see as a counselor that makes the difference in that moment in a person's life?
1: I think it's our framework, our belief system, our underlying view of God. You know, and even as you're walking through loss and grief and struggle, I always remind myself that nothing is lost in the kingdom of God. Nothing is unjust in the kingdom of God. All will be made right. God has the final say. And in the meantime, his desire is intimacy with us through all of the seasons. If we have intimacy with him through all of the seasons, mm-hmm. through all of its hardships, then in the end, we have won. And that's where Jesus says, in this world, you will have trouble. It's a promise, because this world has fallen, but I have overcome the world is also a promise
0: but
1: that
0: be
1: he
0: of
1: will
0: good
1: redeem.
0: Cheer, for yes. I have overcome the world.
1: Yes.
0: I mean, don't just, you know, gloat or be down about
1: be
0: it.
1: Be encouraged.
0: Be encouraged. I've overcome
1: that
0: it.
1: I have a solution and it yeah. is coming. And in the meantime, would you lean into intimacy with him and see what he can do?
0: Deborah, this is so good. Thank you for being with us again. Man, you just always bring such great insights. Thank you for being with
1: us.
0: It's
1: a privilege to be with both of you.
0: Let me turn to the listeners. Deborah's newest book, Relationship Skills, The Four Seasons That Will Make or Break Your Love Life, is super terrific. I can't do it anymore. I mean, it's been energetic, our discussions. I love the content. Deborah has spent much time to put this in writing. It's a good tool, and it will help you recognize the season you're in and the need to grow to a healthier place. That's the point. If you can give a gift of any amount, we'll help you and send you the book as our way of saying thank you for being part of the ministry. If you can't afford it, we want to get it into your hands. We're a Christian ministry. We want to provide that help. We'll trust others. We'll cover the cost of the resource. Please know that Focus is here for you. There's so many helps here at Focus. Mm-hmm. Hope Restored and the book and resources, marriage department, the assessment on your marriage, it's free. You could take that. It'll give you great insight on things you need to work on and those things that you're doing pretty well. Let me give you a quick stat. 110,000 couples Focus was able to help in the last 12 months to help them work their crisis in their marriage. 110,000. Mm-hmm. That's a privilege. And then we have Hope Restored. Let me read you a quick testimonial from one couple. They said, we were at a very hard place. I'd say winter, right, Deborah? Mm-hmm. Ready to separate. And I didn't know how to move forward. The marriage intensive literally restored our hope and gave us tools to move forward. Mm-hmm. That is great. Mm-hmm. And Deborah, let me just again say thank you for being with us. Thank you for the hard work that you do counseling couples to save their marriages, to help them get to a better place. That's an awesome vocation.
1: Thank you so much. Thank you for having me. It's always a privilege.
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9: Bring out that windbreaker and then get your short sleeve shirts and your sunblock ready because it's going to be a beautiful afternoon. A little bit of morning fog, temperatures out the door around 55. Highs later today close to a sunny 80. In the Willamette Valley Weather Center, I'm Robert Pratt.
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14: Hey, what's up? 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
1: You guys are such a blessing, and just having stuff like this on here that will help people just grow and bring God into their life, it's just amazing.

0: Hello, friend. Thank you for being here this morning. This is Hope 107.9.
1: Hey, a little heads up. I am one of those shock jocks that you hear about, everybody's talking about. The shock jocks.
0: Yeah, I remember back in...
1: here now... I don't want to hear about back in the...
0: I know you don't, yes.
1: I might be the last one, but I'm still doing it.
0: You're still standing.
1: But it's clean.
0: Yes.
1: How about this? I just shocked people with like, what? No way, it's true. The word oxymoron is itself an oxymoron.
0: Okay, that's interesting.
1: Yeah, because it comes from, if you look in the Greek, it comes from a word for sharp and another word for dull.
0: Okay. Interesting. That is kind of interesting, actually. I think the person who presents that is probably going to be seen as obnoxious. Not you, present company excluded.
1: All right.
0: But if you just have to be careful how you roll that out.
1: Yeah, good point.
0: Yeah.
1: Well, I'm glad everybody's here, and hope you all had a good time. I thought it was interesting.
0: It is interesting.
1: But you're right.
0: It's very interesting.
1: Handle with care.

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1: So people are talking online about whether it's okay to use object lessons on stage at the big churches.
0: Object lessons, just
1: like one guy's like, he drives out in a Rolls Royce, then he talks about something and has to do it. Then another car the next week, and then
0: sure, yeah.
1: And they showed all these people climbing ladders, like preachers, uh-huh. like they'll climb up this ladder and talk about something.
0: Sure.
1: And I, you know, okay, object lesson to me. Hey, you do it for kids.
0: Mm-hmm.
1: Okay. The problem to me is, like, I have to make this relevant somehow.
0: Mm-hmm.
1: Actually, following Jesus isn't irrelevant.
0: That's right.
1: If you're talking about something that's not central to Jesus, you probably do have to strain a little bit. Mm-hmm. But Jesus himself, talking about loving your enemies, forgiving people, even your family, people who have hurt you, dealing with who's really your neighbor, how do I love people, becoming less anxious, what it means to be content, what it means to love your neighbor as yourself. Like, there's nothing irrelevant about this. If you're talking about other stuff, well, yeah, you may need to jazz it up a lot.

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1: Albany, Eugene, Staten.
2: Good morning. Thanks for listening. It's Hope 107.9. I'm Tammy. Misty is here. Please don't worry. Don't look and think you're listening to the wrong station. Brant and Sherry are back on Friday. It is day two of our fall fundraiser. So we take just a couple of days to say, hey, just a reminder, Hope 107.9 is a listener-funded radio station. Would you be a part of the listening family? 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
3: Yes.
2: My poor husband. I mean, there's so many reasons why you could, like, agree with that. But in this one particular case, all night last night, I slept well, but the whole entire night, I dreamed I was

0: how God is using Hope 107.9 in really surprising ways in people's lives. And those are the best part. That's the best part of all of this, is being reminded that God is still on the move right here. And I know you're going to be inspired by that too. So I'm glad you're here. Stick around. I know it's not Brant and Sherry, but I promise they'll be back on Friday. We do this a few times a year so that Brant and Sherry and the rest of all of the what you enjoy on Hope 107.9 can continue to be here. So that's why we do this. And I think the best way to start out is with prayer. Would you pray, Misty?
1: Absolutely. Lord, just asking you to join us as we head into day two of our fall fundraiser. First of all, you know, we get to share a lot of incredible stories of what you're doing through Hope 107.9, how you're meeting people where they are. And I am just first and foremost asking that the stories that we're going to share touch somebody else's situation and let them know that you are with them. And that you provide for the station. You have been faithful to do that through the generosity of the listening family, turning them into the giving family. That's how we've been here all these years, and we are trusting you to be in this as well and provide once again. And so we just thank you. We're excited to share all that you're doing through Hope 107.9. We love you. We praise you. In Jesus' name, amen.
0: Amen. All right. So you know what's going on. Here's the number, 800-541-1079. If you want to be the very first person and get involved this morning, we had a few gifts coming overnight. We'll tell you about those in a few minutes. But if you're like, you want to start off, you're a get her done person, and here you are getting her done, 800-541-1079 or online, hope1079.com. Thank you so much.

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When it came to the holidays and

birthdays for my first go-around of not having my family, not having your mom and dad, not having your sisters around, not being able to see your nieces and nephews, kind of felt I was really empty.

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And I dig deep and I keep praying and I listen to the music and just how that music helped bring me back to the surface and keep me strong. And that's what it did.

0: I dealt with that for 9 years. We have now reconciled, and we are seeing each other again. And that has taken place in the last 2 years. And that was as my dad passed away. He brought us back together, along with the Lord.
1: It's so hard to be walking that road of separation from your people for whatever reason. And Elizabeth, we're so glad that you finally have been able to experience that reconciliation with your family. And I think that that's just a small glimpse of the reconciliation that we have experienced with our Heavenly Father as well. And it feels so good. It helps us feel whole again. And so as people who are called to be ministers of that kind of reconciliation, it's hard. It's hard to let go of grudges. It's hard to let go of bitterness. It's hard to let go of all the things, all the walls that you've built up. But when you listen to Hope 107 and when you listen to Hope 107.9, you're going to hear songs that help you do that, that help you focus on the things that really matter the most, help you focus on building those relationships again. And we're so glad that Hope was part of Elizabeth's reconciliation story. And if you're walking that road today, I just want you to know that there's hope for those broken relationships in your life too. And so we're glad you're here. Thank you for listening. Thank you for choosing Hope. Thank you for choosing to listen to music and messages that remind you of that bigger picture, that remind you of the importance of connection and reconciliation. This is Hope 107.9. It is our fall fundraiser. Today is day two of just a 3-day event. So we don't have a lot of time to raise the funding need and a lot of room that does need to be made up for today after kind of a slow start yesterday. We're not worried about it, but we do want to make you aware that you are needed. And in fact, you could be the very first person to get involved this morning. 800-541-1079.
2: I want to say thank you to Tom and Benita for jumping on board with your gift. Appreciate you so much. Amy in Silverton, I love this, started giving $40 a month. And she said, I wanted to give that monthly because I'm turning 40 in a month.
1: Woo-hoo, happy birthday.
2: Yes, happy birthday. What better way to celebrate than to help out Hope 107.9 for others who need to hear an uplifting song. And I love listening to Hope 107.9 going to work and while I'm working. Amy, thank you so much. I just thought, you know, with it being day two, right at the beginning, just to kick it off with something fun today, what if whatever your years are, your age, that's what I was trying to say. Wow. Get some more coffee, Misty. Whatever your age is, what if we just give that, whether one time or monthly? So maybe you're 30. What if you did that $30 a month? Maybe you're 45. What if you gave $45 or $45 a month? Maybe you're 1,000. Probably not, but, you know, if you are, you're welcome to play, too. But, you know, I just, why not? Something fun to
1: like
2: kick things
1: that
2: off today.
1: Yeah, you know, it is my birthday month.
2: Yes, it is.
1: It is my birthday month, mm-hmm. And that's a big deal. In fact, we have a calendar on the fridge that, you know, every month, and this month it said October, and I crossed that out, and I wrote Tammy's birthday month on the calendar.
2: Tammy Burke.
1: Yeah, Tammy Burke. So I'm thinking, what will I be this year? I think I'll be 54. I could do 54 a month.
2: There you go.
1: I love that.
2: Yep. I'm 50. I could do 50 a month.
1: There it is.
2: Mm-hmm.
1: All right. So here's how you do it. 800-541-1079. If the monthly thing is like more than you're able to do and you're like, I'm out. You could do it one time too.
2: Yeah.
1: You know, you could do a gift of $35 if this is your age, if that's right for you. We're just coming up with some fun ideas for you this morning, celebrating birthdays. Amy kicked this off.
2: Yeah, and maybe you're already giving monthly and you want to throw, like say you're about to be 40, you want to throw $40 one time on top of that. That'd be a way to do it. Or increase by whatever your age is. There are a number of ways to do this.
1: All right.
2: Just have fun with it.
1: All of the good reasons to give, you know those because you listen, but that's a fun way to do it. 800-541-1079. Those gifts we just thanked, they were overnight last night. We still haven't heard the phone ring yet this morning. So you can be the first one to make the phone ring. You can be the person who helps us make sure the phones are actually working. 800-541-1079, hope1079.com. Thank you.

0: Good morning to you. Thanks for listening. It's Hope 107.9. Yeah, Brant and Sherry, they're going to be back on Friday. I'm Tammy. Misty's here as well. And today is day two of our fall fundraiser, a time we just invite you to be part of the giving family to Hope 107.9. We're glad that you listen, but we just want to remind you that Hope is a listener-supported radio station, and we don't exist without your help for generations now. Hope has been here on the air throughout the Willamette Valley, bringing hope to people like you because people like you give. And so we just invite you to be part of that giving family. And, you know, what I love about this time of year, this is my favorite part of the fact of our fundraising time, is we get to pull the curtain back and show you what God has been doing behind the scenes in people's lives through this radio station. Like our friend Christy in Mount Angel, she said, "My son and I have always been really close, but in the past couple of years, I've only seen him for about 8 hours. And it's now been almost a year since I saw him last. You see, he's serving in the Marine Corps. And while I'm incredibly proud of the sergeant he's become, I miss him very much. When he was in boot camp, he wrote me a letter telling me that he always looked forward to Sundays when they would have church services, and they always sang 10,000 Reasons. When I'm having a hard day and I miss him a lot, that song always comes on, and it comforts me as only God can. Thank you, Lord. God has used Hope 107.9 to keep me from falling into a pit of depression many, many times." How beautiful is that? All those times that that song comes on and you think, wow, that's really, I love this song. It helps me be grateful. For Christy, that song helps her feel close to her son who's serving in the Marine Corps. So thank you, Christy, for sharing your story. Thank you, if you've ever given a Hope 107.9, for making that possible.
1: Yeah, I think it's so beautiful, and it illustrates what God can do, because we can put songs into computers all day long. We are not smart enough to know who needs to hear what. God is the one that handles that, and I always say, like, every song is a miracle for somebody. So while it's speaking intimately into her situation, missing her son, it's God speaking into somebody else's completely different situation in a whole new way and meeting them where they are. And that just happens over and over and over again. And I never cease to be amazed at how God does that, orchestrates the right song at the right time. That is nothing that we can do. That is all God. And it's just kind of neat to sit by and watch how he uses these songs. But it doesn't happen without your giving. And so this is your invitation to get involved. And, you know, yesterday we talked about it was a slow first day. We're not going to lie. But it just illustrates how much your gift is needed to make sure that Hope 107.9 continues throughout the Willamette Valley and beyond. So if you're like, I really needed, you are. And this would be a great time to get involved as we're heading into day two. And you can kind of beat the rush, so to speak. So, like, what a fantastic way to start your day and go, I made some hope happen.
0: Yeah.
1: I made that song happen for her while she's missing her son.
0: Yeah, that's beautiful.
1: Isn't it? A great way to just to kick off the morning.
0: And right now, you get to be the very first person. You can be, like, our Wednesday morning hero. The very first person to jump in and give this morning. So that's the goal, right? That is the goal right now during this next song. One call, one person, just giving what you can give. That might look like $30 a month for you. That might look like $50. That might look like $5,000. I know that sounds crazy, but we saw a gift that size last night. So whatever amount is right for you, just be the leader this morning. When you call, you'll be getting the ball rolling. But we need someone to step up and do it. And I'm thinking, if you're the kind of person who's already up at 6:21 on a Tuesday morning or Wednesday morning, you're the kind of person who gets stuff done. So get this done. 800-541-1079. Hope1079.com. You can be number one right now.
1: Let's go.
0: Looking for you. 800-541-1079.

I think it's probably been, I've been listening for maybe 20 years, but I was in a really dark place when I first found hope. For me, that darkness was just the wrong people, just being around a very dark ex-husband who did some pretty dark things, and I was just alone. And there was a point where I was so close to not being alive because I was lost.

listening to Hope over the years, there was a point that right song at the right moment, or the right person that you call that you talk to with Hope. I don't know where I'd be without it, honestly. I have to constantly listen to the radio station. I keep it playing in my house.

0: I had a heart disease. My doctor said there was nothing they could do for me. But having the station just kind of reminds you when things are not good, when the doctor tell you that if you pass out, you pass out. It just gives you that hope that Jesus is going to pick you up, that there's power in the name of Jesus.
1: Man, life is tough. You're hearing it, right? And you know, because you're living in this world alongside the rest of us. And you know, at the beginning of that, she said she didn't know if she would even be alive. She came close to not being alive. And that was before she even delved into the health struggles. And I have a feeling she meant something else by that. And to know that she was able to find the necessary hope to keep going, man. Like, honestly, if that was just one story, if it was just her, if your $30 a month or your $100 or $200 gift or $1,000 gift saved just her, I think that would be enough.
2: Worth it.
1: Like, that would be well worth it. But to know that that is happening over and over again, and that's my story. I've been saved by a song. I have mental health struggles. And it happens all the time because your circumstances, they speak all these lies, into what's going on. And you turn on Hope 107.9 and you get pointed back to the truth that's blanketing everything. And that's where you can rise above what's going on and say, okay, I've got somebody to hold on to. I have somebody who's getting me through this, who's walking with me, who wants good for me. And let's focus on that. And that is so essential.
2: Yeah, absolutely. Can't do it without your help. It is a listener-supported radio station. We are about 30 minutes into the morning and have not heard from the first person this morning. We had a few guests come in overnight, which we're very grateful for, but the phone has not rung. Nobody has gone online yet this morning. Hey, I'm not worried about that. I just want you to know that because if you're like me, I hear something like this and I'm like, yeah, of course people should be giving. Of course this is necessary. Of course we all need Hope 107.9 and I'm sure someone else is doing it. And the fact of the matter is that we have not heard from anyone yet this morning. So you still have the opportunity to be the one who starts the snowball effect, right? You get that little ball rolling and then it's just going to keep getting bigger and bigger and bigger. But someone's got to be the first one to pick it up. Someone has to be the first one to get started. And I'm hoping that someone will be you this morning at 800-541-1079. That's the number, 800-541-1079. You can also give online at hope1079.com. Again, 3 days for this fundraiser. We're done at the end of the day tomorrow. And so right now, you are needed. Time is short.
1: And just to put it out there, you know, if you have already decided, because we do hear from people often that have the means to give more than the average person, and they're like, I made up my mind that at some point during this drive, I'll do that, you know, before it all wraps up. Wouldn't it be fun to just make that gift now?
2: Yeah.
1: Instead of waiting till the end. Don't get me wrong. Like, it is needed and we're grateful whenever that comes in. But if you were already planning on it, it's going to be a very quick process. 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
2: 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Thank you.

0: Hope 107.9, 96.9 in Eugene. Good morning. It's Tammy and Misty with you. Brant will be back. I promise he will be back on Friday. They took a few days off just so that we could come in and remind you that Hope 107.9 is a listener-funded radio station. Can't do it. Can't do it without your help. Yes, we have businesses that partner with us and spend their advertising dollars here, but that is just part of the way that the funds come in. Most of it is people like you and me being generous. It's a community, right? 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Hope1079.com. We were looking for our very first hero this morning, and I think we have found them.
1: Yes, we have a friend in Eugene that we were talking earlier about, because somebody gave overnight, and they were like, I'm doing $40 a month because I'm turning 40, and I just think that's a fun way to celebrate. So we're like, give your age. So we had a friend in Eugene give $71. Thank you so much. Love it. And then Sierra in Springfield jumped online at hope1079.com, gave $200. Thank you so much. I'm guessing probably not 200 years old.
0: I don't think so.
1: But if you are,
0: happy birthday. She gave online, and so to be 200 and that web savvy, right, is impressive.
1: Yes, it is.
0: No, I don't think Sierra's 200. I think she wanted to be generous this morning and gave a gift of $200. Thank you.
1: Thank you. But I mean, if that's what you want to do, if you want to give your age, feel free to do that. If you want to give it monthly, fantastic. Maybe you want to come in at $30 a month. That's kind of the most common giving level. Maybe you want to do what Sierra did, $200. Maybe you want to do what somebody did last night, $5,000. Really, whatever your number is, it is all needed. This is what I call an all skate. I would say all swim, but it's a little chilly for that this morning. So an all skate. Everybody out on the rink. Whatever you have to bring, it is needed at 800-541-1079. 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
0: You know, we've talked about this, that God does things the way that God is going to do them. And certainly a check for the entire amount needed for the next 6 months could just show up in the mail in the blue. The money could fall through the ceiling, whatever. I mean, God could choose to do it that way. But instead, this is the model that has worked for this radio station since the 60s now, is like just everybody coming together and doing their part. That's how it's done. And so I think there is something beautiful, although as someone who just likes to see boxes get checked off, sometimes I wish the money would just fall through the ceiling and then we'd be like, all right, the funds are raised. Now we can just get out there and do the ministry. But I see how important and valuable it is that this is a community thing, that this is all of us partnering together. And I'm really, truly grateful for that, because then everybody who gives gets to listen knowing, hey, I had a part in that. And there's joy in that, right? Mm-hmm. It's a blessing for every single person who gives. So would you be part of that this morning? Maybe you can grab hold of that blessing for yourself right now by giving. 800-541-1079. Hope1079.com. Thank you.

0: Jamie McDonald, Hope 107.9. Good morning, Tammy and Misty with you, Brant and Cherry, back on Friday. It is day one of our day two of our three-day fall fundraiser. Not a lot of time left in this, and we'd love to see your call, 800-541-1079, or you can give online, hope1079.com. Hey, you know, we think a lot about how Hope 107.9 is local and here in the Willamette Valley and living life with you, and that is all absolutely true. However, because of technology, because of the web, and because of the app, this signal, these songs go all the way around the world, including to New Zealand, which is where Carrie listens.
1: God really called me here. It was his decision. I love New Zealand, and the first time I came out, I loved it, and I was supporting someone else who wanted to come out. I arrived just before my 32nd birthday, and I just turned 54. Met my husband here a few years into the process. He was a born and bred Aucklander. Yeah, it's just been an amazing, amazing journey to hundreds of students at least.

because we go from Staten to Eugene a lot to see other family. And I was, you know, radio all the way. So found Hope and thought, oh, I really like this station. So every time we come home, my husband programmed it on his phone. He drives a school bus for intellectual challenged kids. So he puts it on in the school bus. I put it on in our chaplaincy room at the university. And it's just been such an encourager.

0: We have a group that meets here of graduates from all over the world, and they're like our babies. So we met so late in life, we didn't get to have our own kids, but these guys are, they are kids. And we're their New Zealand parents, and I had the app on our TV. Then as we did, the goodness of God, good old CC popped up. And one of the students went, this is your song. I said, this is our song. And we just all sang it. And you just listen and you just can't help but find joy. You can't help but find healing in that and remembering who God is and what his bigger picture is.
1: What amazing, amazing people Carrie and her husband Tim are serving the Lord in New Zealand, and they are just pouring into so many lives. And you probably never thought about that, right? Like, you listen to Hope because of the way that these songs, what they do in your life, and because you love listening to Brant and Sherry in the morning and Misty in the afternoon and all the good things you get here. You may never have considered that these songs are going all the way around the world to New Zealand, and not only ministering and carrying her own lives, but then all of the people that they pour into. And they're serving international students from all around the world. I mean, my goodness, what God can do with just our simple acts of giving, our simple acts of generosity, of sowing into the things that matter. He takes that so much further than we could ever imagine. I wanted you to hear Carrie's story so you know that when you give, that's the kind of stuff that your dollars are being invested in.
2: Yeah, it's just a really fun thing to be a part of. Day two of our fall fundraiser, we are community supported. Maybe you are just now like hearing that, or it's just now kind of sinking in. We have that happen a lot where people are like, wait, what? Oh, the Giving Family supports. Yes, that's exactly how we stay on the air. We do have a few businesses that come alongside us, and we are so grateful for them. But the majority comes from friends just like you. We had a friend in Eugene this morning give a gift of $71 because we were saying, hey, if you want to give your age, do that. So that's what that friend did. Sierra in Springfield jumped on board with $200, said, I hope that more people give the rest of the morning.
1: We do too, yeah,
2: exactly. But this is, I hope you're hearing how needed your gift is. I mean, we're not being dramatic when we say that's the only way that Hope 107.9 exists. It just is. That is how anybody can access Hope at any point in time, through streaming, through the app, like we just heard from New Zealand, or of course in the Willamette Valley right here at home too. So wherever you're listening, if this is the time that you normally listen, make this the time that you give. Just go ahead and get that taken care of. It's just going to take a couple of minutes on and off the phone at 800-541-1079. You could actually text the word give to that number, and Tammy can send you a link back if you don't feel like peopling just yet. Or you can go to hope1079.com. But getting involved, I'm telling you, it is going to be the best part of your week. All the things that you have to do this week, check off, gave some hope to myself, my family, and so many others as well. I mean, that's the favorite part of my schedule, right? Yeah. All the things I have to do this week.
1: Definitely the part that feels the very best.
2: Yes, it's way better than doing laundry. So it's super simple to get involved. 800-541-1079. You can go to hope1079.com. And thank you.
1: Thank you.
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0: Good morning. If your alarm is set to Hope 107.9, I hope that this really gets you moving. It is day two of our fall fundraiser. Thank you to Martin in McMinnville just a minute ago, getting online with a gift. Thank you, Martin. Appreciate your generosity today. Hey, exciting time for you to be listening right now. So just in case you're just literally tuning in, it is day two of the fundraiser. We're only doing this for 3 days. This is how Hope 107.9 raises the funds to stay on the air. So that's what's happening right now. Now, what's happening in this exact very moment is we have this fun little kind of like, I call this a snowball challenge. Because I think that's what we need to have happen right now is we need to have a little bit like a snowball is or like a snowball starts, right? Like it's a little thing and then it gets bigger and then it gets bigger. That's what needs to happen right now. And so we have a challenge to make that happen. And here's how it works. During this next song, we need to get a gift of $100.
1: Okay.
0: When that $100 or more comes in, we're going to add $100 to it.
1: Okay.
0: Which is great. Awesome. Okay. Then if that happens in the next song, we can add $200 to the gift that comes in.
1: Okay.
0: All right. And then if that happens, we'll have $300 we can add.
1: Okay,
0: to the
1: I see
0: third
1: where you're
0: gift,
1: going with
0: right?
1: this. Yeah.
0: So first gift, and I guess we don't need to have to do it in three songs. Like, could we do it all in one?
1: Mm-hmm.
0: First gift gets $100. Second gift gets $200 added to it. Third gift gets $300 added to it.
1: I love it.
0: Okay.
1: Yes.
0: The gift has to be at least $100. That's the only contingency.
1: Okay.
0: And we only have three songs to get it done.
1: Here's what I want to encourage you not to do, is not to try to wait to be the third gift, because all of the gifts are going to be valuable.
0: Yes.
1: I think sometimes you hear that and you're like, I want to be the one that unlocks $300. Well, if you can't, if you're not going to unlock the 100, then the 300 is not going to happen.
0: Exactly.
1: So this is just your gift to basically unlocking $600 in total. If we can get all three of these gifts in, $100 or more, you could break that up monthly if
0: sure.
1: you wanted to.
0: Yeah, you could do that as $10 a month, and that still gets $100 on top of your gift.
1: Perfect. All right.
0: But the first one has to come in. Like, we don't get anywhere with this.
1: Okay.
0: Unless the first gift comes in.
1: Yeah.
0: We got to do this like one gift at a time.
1: Yep.
0: And I don't see anybody on the phone.
1: It is quiet. Let's look at that as opportunities. The there lines are open for you.
0: Yes. 800-541-1079. I bet it's because we didn't give the number. 800-541-1079. I know it's early and maybe this is a little confusing. It was hard for me to explain this early. But yeah. Gift number one, $100 added to it. Gift number two, $200 added to it. Gift number three, $300 added to it. But gift number one has to come in, okay?
1: $10 a month or more, or at least $100 one
0: right.
1: time.
0: All right. That's it. And by the way, this like money is coming from a friend of Hope 107.9 who wanted to inspire this giving this morning.
1: Mm-hmm.
0: So it's someone else coming along and adding that to your gift. Okay, here's the number, 800-541-1079. You're a get her done person. You're up before 7 a.m. Let's get this done. 800-541-1079. Please don't make us come back after this song saying, well, we didn't get it. Oh, well. We need to hear from you. 800-541-1079. Hope1079.com. Thank you.

My parents were junkies, and I was removed from their house when I was 7. You know, my dad had been giving me and my brother drugs as well, and we spent probably the next 11 years of my life in group homes and foster homes. I was just angry. I actually became a drug addict myself at the age of 15, and the low point would be when I finally landed in prison.

You know, and I never grew up with church, and I went and I attended. I got baptized in prison, and slowly my life began to change. I had recently got off parole over in Bend, and we moved over to Monmouth. And so I found Hope 107.9, and it just sang to me. All my kids know it. My three-year-old just belted it out. I think it's good, and I see the results of it in my life and with my family. You

one that's been sticking with me lately. It's In the Eye of Storm. That one's just rocking me right now, and I love it. As soon as I put it on, I cried happy tears, just singing, just loving the music, and it just fed my soul. I heard a sermon at church, and they talked about how music feeds your mind and feeds your soul. Listening to that music and having good things in your life that nurture you, man, it just keeps you on the right path and not losing hope or faith.

0: I got to school listening to Hope 107.9. I graduated with an associate's last week. I just love Hope 107.9, and I think if you guys weren't there, I probably wouldn't have been carried through those days of doubt, you know, school, work, future, finances, and I just appreciate the station. Knowing your kids are listening to it too, and they love it, and they're singing it, that is what kept me on Hope 107.9.
1: Okay, first of all, if you give to Hope 107.9, how fun is it to know you are literally in prison ministry?
2: Yeah.
1: That's really cool. Your giving can go where you physically cannot, into a jail cell, and reach somebody like him. But also, as I was listening to him just talk about the rough start that he got in life, the words popped into my head, man, he never had a chance. And how often do we say that about people? Just, never had a chance. Well, guess what? Everyone has a second chance. Everyone has a fresh start with Jesus. And he's proof right there that God can and will get hold of you any shape, form, fashion, way that he can. He leaves the 99 to go after the one. And a lot of times that's through Hope 107.9. What a special thing to be a part of, Tammy.
2: Oh my goodness. Those are all amazing reasons that you might want to give this morning. Those are amazing reasons, amazing things to put your dollars towards. It's a great investment. Is lives changed, second chances, redemption, people being made whole. Like, that's all happening right here every single day. We take a few days out of the year to remind you that that's happening here and invite you to be a part of what God's doing with your giving. 800-541-1079. That's the number. It's day two of Fall Fundraiser. You're needed. You are celebrated when you give. Hope107.9.com. We kicked off something right before that last song.
1: Mm-hmm.
2: And it's called a progressive challenge. I like to call it a snowball. I don't know why. Maybe I just like snow. I don't know. But the way it works is, like, the first gift that comes in, a friend of Hope 107.9, and to inspire that first gift to come in, will add $100 to it. Once that happens, the next gift that comes in, $200 gets added to it.
1: Mm-hmm.
2: The third gift, $300 gets added. Now, we only had three songs to get this done. That was the very first song. Nothing came in during that first song.
1: It was funny because as we were going in, you said, we don't want to come back and say that nothing happened.
2: And nothing happened.
1: And here we are.
2: Yeah.
1: But, you know,
2: it's okay.
1: So often, yeah, I think you're like, there are a lot of people listening. This is going to be gone before I can even make my call. Why try? This is why. Because when everybody thinks that way, the first $100 never even gets released.
2: Exactly.
1: And on day two, leave this total. It's going to work out to be a total of an additional $600 for your Hope 107.9. With a slow first day, we really cannot leave any of this behind.
2: I mean, we have a $100 bill just burning a hole in our pocket from someone else. Someone else. We've got their $100 bill to put on top of your gift right now. And it's just sitting here. Come on.
1: Take it.
2: We got to do this.
1: Take the $100 bill.
2: 800-541-1079. Let's put $100 on top of your gift right now. And once we do that, then we can put $200 on someone else's gift. All right. 800-541-1079. 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
4: Albany, Eugene, Silverton.

I first discovered this station while I was in the middle of a 10-year-long meth addiction. I owned a radio, and the only station that it got was Hope. On January 10th of 2004, I literally stumbled into a church. I was invited by a gentleman who I later married. And when I walked in, I remember hearing some music that felt familiar, and I later discovered it was because it was the only station that I was currently listening to. So I was already having God just poured into me without even realizing it was happening. And I was delivered on the spot, and I have not used since.

0: being a wonderful 16-year-old girl. I have a 20-year-old son, and I'm also raising my 5-year-old great-niece. And I'm a worship leader now, so I've gone from being a daily meth addict to the opportunity to be able to worship.
1: And I am redeemed. You set me free.
0: My husband and I decided to become a financial contributor to Hope because it is a very big part of our lives. I 100% believe that God sent me Hope before my deliverance, and that let me let my guard down just enough that the Spirit could whisper, and that every day to me is a huge blessing.
2: Oh, goodness. What a blessing you are to us this morning, Kathy, sharing your story of just an incredible turnaround from addicted to meth, living on the streets, to being a worship leader and a mom and taking care of other children. And oh, wow. I was thinking as she was talking about the song, you might remember from way back in the day, Brandon Heath, I'm Not Who I Was.
3: Yes.
2: And there was that whole thing like where people would hold up the cardboard signs of like who they were and who they are now and how Jesus did all the work. And the thing that I think about, and we hear this from so many people, you know, we tend to have an idea in our mind of the kind of people who listen to Christian radio. And so maybe it always kind of looks a lot like us, you know, the mom with the kids in the minivan, or the person who, you know, whatever. But you may not think of the person who's on day one of sobriety. You may not be thinking of the person who is literally walking on the street with a battery-powered radio and it's their most prized possession because they're unhoused. And they listen every day because this is what helps them get through that life. You may think of the person who is still racked in meth addiction as a Hope 107.9 listener. But people in all different stages of their journey with Jesus are listening right now. And when you give,

0: of you are coming alongside those people at every stage of the walk, even those who are still in the mess of a life that hasn't turned around yet. And that's pretty beautiful. And like you said earlier, Misty, when you give, you are giving, you are getting into people's lives that you probably would have no other access to, because these songs can get to them when nobody else can.
1: Yeah, that's just such a special thing to be a part of. And I really honestly believe it is a privilege that sometimes we take for granted we even have this opportunity to do that. But it's here, and there's also an opportunity to make your giving go farther right now. So we have this cool thing going on that literally nobody has taken advantage of yet.
0: I know.
1: And
0: what's going on?
1: Here's the problem is that, so here was, let's explain real quick. So you were calling it the snowball, which I think is aptly named. And it was the first gift of $100 or more was going to unlock a $100 bill on top of that. And then the next gift would unlock a $200 gift. The next one, a $300 gift. We've gone two songs now and not a single call, not a single gift online. So the first $100 has never been released. And it was just kind of open-ended. And it's not open-ended anymore.
0: Yeah, we got one more song.
1: Yeah. So they were like, if we can't get this done, we're just going to have to. So this is a really fantastic way to start your day. Imagine, first of all, you're making a gift, investing into hope. That's already fun. But you're going to unlock $100 on top of that with your $100 or more. If you want to break that up monthly by 10 a month, feel free to do that. But we cannot get to the full 600 unlocked if we don't start with that $100.
0: All right. So your gift right now unlocks the first gift, the first one of these challenge dollars. So $100 goes on top of your gift. Then the next gift that comes in, $200. Then the one after that, $300. But we can't get to the $300 without the first call. And this is the last song to do it.
1: Yeah, the opportunity's disappearing after
0: this. I feel like this is a little complicated for early in the morning. But we can do this. We can do hard things.
1: Just concentrate on the first $100.
0: First $100. You be the first $100 and $100 gets added on top of it right now. But truly, this is the last song. This is it. If we don't get this done in this last song, it's over. And we just go, all right, well, let's move on. 800-541-1079. 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

0: Toby Mac, Hope 107.9, 96.9 in Eugene. Good morning. Yes, Brant and Sherry are going to be back on Friday. Tammy and Misty with you this morning because we've got something special going on. It is our fall fundraiser. Just 3 days to raise the funds needed to keep your Hope 107.9 on the air and going strong. We do this as it's a community-wide effort. It's almost like a community-wide GoFundMe, right? Mm-hmm. We've got businesses who support Hope 107.9. We have individual listeners who support Hope 107.9. And we're hoping that this morning you'll be part of that giving community to keep these songs, this hope, this encouragement, this truth on the air every single day in our community. 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Think about the reasons you listen and then let those be the reasons you give.
1: Yeah, you know, it could be just that you have a job that may be not the most enjoyable and you need a little attitude adjustment going in and then a little relief coming home. It could be that you need some encouragement through a tough day of, you know, taking the kids to school and then getting chores done and trying to round everybody up. And then, you know, just the busyness of life. Maybe you're going through something really difficult. You know, maybe you recently went to a doctor and you left that doctor's visit with some news you didn't want to hear. And now you're really, you need a lifeline. You need some hope. You have a relationship that is in turmoil. You need that hope. You're dealing with depression. You need that hope. Or maybe you just really like the music and it makes you feel closer to God. I mean, people from all walks of life in all kinds of situations come here to Hope 107.9. It only happens, however, with your giving. When we say we are community supported, that is what would lay literally the giving family is how we stay on the air, how we've been here since the 60s, how we hope to be here, you know, many more decades to come. And right now, I'm really excited we get to continue this, by the way. We were sweating it for a second because there is, you were calling it kind of like the snowball effect challenge on the table, Tammy.
0: Oh my goodness, I really didn't think this was going to happen.
1: We had
0: three songs to get one gift of at least $100. We had three songs to get it done. Mm-hmm. The first gift, we have $100 to add on top of it. And then that unlocks another $200 for the next gift.
1: Yep.
0: And we were just like down to the absolute wire. And thank God right now for Judy and Gates.
1: Woo!
0: Judy.
1: Thank you.
0: Giving $25 a month. Thank you. Thank you. Thank you, Judy. $100 being added to your gift right now from this friend of Hope 107.9. So that is amazing. Getting in right under the wire with that. And now we can continue this. Because, you know, we said like three songs.
1: Mm-hmm. Yeah. Yep.
0: But that's $100. I feel like we can keep it going now.
1: Yes.
0: I think this gives life to it, right?
1: We've been given the green light.
0: Okay.
1: That we can do the next gift.
0: So, okay, so now the next gift that comes in of at least $100.
1: Yep.
0: $200 gets added.
1: I love that.
0: Yeah.
1: I love it. It's not even complicated. Your gift of at least $100, you want to break it up by 10 bucks a month. You could do it that way. $100 or more all at once. And then a generous friend of Hope 107.9 is going to toss $200 on top of your gift.
0: Yeah. All right. So we've heard from Judy. She unlocked the first $100. Now your gift will unlock the next $200.
1: Yep.
0: 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You can make your gift monthly. You can do it all one time. Whatever you do, you got to get it done. We really have already stretched this way into the grace period. So it's got to happen during the song. Like it has to happen during the song.
1: No wiggle room.
0: No wiggle room. 800-541-1079. Hope1079.com. 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
1: Has to happen between
0: during
1: now and the
0: song.
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0: My son passed away October of 2012. And every year, October comes around, I get be in a foul mood or irritable days leading up to it. And the day of, it's just like, man, I don't even want to go to work. I don't want to get out of bed. I don't want to do nothing. You know, I just want to soak in my depression and just be there.
1: Wish I could write myself a song for my teenage radio, so I'd hear through broken headphones all the things that I now know.
0: Since I've been listening to Hope 107.9, on those days, there's always a message to me that uplifts my day. Yeah, this past October, the anniversary of my son's passing, wasn't irritable, wasn't a bad day. It wasn't a hard day to wake up. It wasn't a hard day to go to work. So when

0: The only thing I can attribute that to you is the change on my heart that God has put through 107.9. Now, when I do come up on my son's birthday, it's a day of celebration. You know, I know he's in heaven. I know who he's standing next to, and I will see him again. And I'm reminded of that every day because of listening to Hope 107.9.
1: What an incredible story of healing. It takes time, but God is faithful. He does bring beauty from ashes, and we're so thankful he's done that in Lauren's life. Excuse me.
2: Choked up.
1: Yeah, it is. And it's just a beautiful way, a beautiful reminder of how powerful songs are, how powerful this music is, and the changes that are happening every single day here at Hope 107.9. You make that happen. So thank you so much for your generosity this morning.
2: So we had something really exciting going on, and I'm not going to lie. At first, we were like, I don't think we're going to be able to do this. And then God said, hold your horses.
1: Hold on.
2: Tammy, hold your horses, Misty. So it's a snowball challenge effect, kind of is what you've been calling it, Tammy. So the idea is the first gift of $100 or more, whether it be monthly, one time, it's going to unlock a $100 gift. The second gift of $100 or more unlocks $200, which means that's just going to be a generous friend of Hope 107.9 is going to throw that on top of your gift. And then a third gift of $100 or more monthly or one time, however you want to do it, will unlock $300. So all in all, it's going to release $600 for your Hope 107.9. Very essential getting going on the second day after a very slow first day. And so it honestly, like, we were down to the wire where they were like, we got to call it if nobody takes his first 100. Judy came in clutch, $25 a month. That first 100 released. And then we were like, are we going to be able to do the second one?
1: Yeah, I don't know. Because it was squeaky because we had one song. That was it. But our friend Tita in Cresswell, woo, giving $35 a month. Tita!
2: Thank you!
1: $200 just like that on top of Tina's gift. And now that means we can keep going with this.
2: And you could be based, I mean, you're the hero at this point that's going to unlock all $600, because what you're going to do is with your gift of $100 or more, either monthly or one time, you are going to unlock $300 on top of that.
1: Yep, $300 on top of the next gift that comes in. It has to be at least $100. That's the only catch. And it has to get done during this next song. 800-541-1079, hope1079.com.
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0: All right, Snowball Challenge happening on Hope 107.9. I'm Misty. Tammy is here. You're hearing us a little bit out of order from when you normally do because it is day two of our fall fundraiser. We had this Snowball Challenge where the first gift of $100 or more unlocked $100 on top of that gift. Judy came in clutch and said, all right, here we go, $25 a month. $100 thrown onto that by a generous friend to Hope 107.9. And then it was like, all right, another $100 or more, $200 thrown on top of that. Tina did $35 a month, had $200 added to her gift, and we're like, all right, now we're down to gift $300 or more. You get $300 added on top of that. 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And it didn't happen.
1: Let's give it some time.
0: Yeah. 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
1: 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Hey, I just really quickly want to go back to what Judy said. When she gave, she said, about a year ago, I moved to a small town, and so the time of my commute increased, and I just committed to spending that commuting time in prayer and worship.
0: I love that.
1: And Hope 107.9, you know, she turns on the radio, and there you go, worship. And I think about that all the time. I mean, you can think about the time that you spend in your car, in traffic. You could think of that as wasted time, time that you lose every day. Or if you have Hope 107.9 on, you can think of that as really productive time because you don't have interruptions. If you're in the car by yourself, hopefully you're not scrolling on your phone. You don't have people bugging you, people stepping in. And you are now using that as your time with God. And that makes all the difference. And it's so easy. Like, you don't have to do anything other than turn on the radio and be present in that moment.
0: Mm-hmm.
1: Making your commute time your time with Jesus. That's just one other way that having Hope 107.9 available in your life, in your car, every single day is so very valuable. So thank you, Judy, for sharing how that's how you use Hope 107.9. Thank you for being a part of the Hope Giving family. And I feel like we've stretched this out long enough.
0: I was about
1: enough.
0: To say, this is literally your last like 30 seconds here to get in $100 or more, $300 thrown on top of your gift by a generous friend, unlocking all in all in total over the whole Snowball thing, $600.
1: If you're given $100 right now, even if you make it $10 a month, essentially your gift is tripled because this person is adding $300 to it. But right now,
0: has to happen before we press play on the song.
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I think I always turn to, you know, Hope 107.9 when life brings me down. Losing a friend of mine, they took their own life, unfortunately. So it was a big point of sadness in my life, and I just listened to your station all the time. You know, every time I got the opportunity, it was the one thing that I could depend on when it felt like I didn't have what I needed.

0: 107.9 gave me that support and push to just understand that the things that we go through are part of what life is about. I just tune in because I know that God is there, and the songs sung to me and said to me uplifted the way I was feeling and kind of that hopelessness, and gave me, you know, that push and drive, and then learn that life was going to be okay, and, you know, just to continue on in their honor.
1: Man, that has got to be so difficult to have happen, to lose your friend, to lose them in that way, where they decide they cannot go on any longer. And her friend chose to end her life, and that's a difficult thing to live with. I had a friend choose the same thing, and as somebody who wrestles with mental health, I've been close to making that decision a couple of times, but I'm saying right now, I can tell you with all certainty, the difference between what happened with my friend and what happened with me is I had Jesus intervene. Mm. He didn't have a relationship with Jesus. And even though those circumstances that we go through kind of tell you there's no way out, this is what it's going to be forever. I mean, any dark circumstance, that's the first lie it tells you. This is it. Like, this is just what it's going to be.
2: Never going to get better.
1: Never, ever. It's going to be dark for the rest of your days. And God jumps in and reminds you that, first of all, I've been with you this whole time. Have you not gone through things before and come out the other side? Like, it really is. You can hang on because there's better days ahead and better things coming, and I have good for you. And so, you know, maybe it is not that dire to where you're close to making that decision, but we all need that message that there is more outside of our circumstance and a higher hope. And so just, you know, what a blessing that she was able, Amy was able to turn Hope 107.9 and get that reminder.
2: Yeah, every one of us is battling lies. I mean, mm-hmm. That's the enemy's number one tool.
1: That's all he's got.
2: All the way back from the garden forward, yeah. The enemy's tool is lies. And God's truth breaks through as we seek it. And Hope 107.9 is just a beacon of that truth, of God's love for us, of our identity as his children. And so that's what's so valuable every time you turn on the radio, to be surrounded by that truth in a world that is full of lies.
1: Mm-hmm.
2: 800-541-1079. I'm giving you the number because it is our fall fundraiser, and we just remind you a few times a year that we do this with your help. Hope 107.9 is here because people like you give, and we invite you to be part of the giving family, like Brenda in Lebanon. Thank you so much, Brenda, giving $40 a month.
1: Thank you.
2: She said she called yesterday too.
1: Aw.
2: But we have told you this, right? We have told you that you start giving and you're like, man, that feels good. I want more of that.
1: Yeah.
2: And then it just, yeah. So thank you, Brenda. Thank you, Mary. Brand new to the listening family, brand new to the Hope Giving family. She said she started listening in the summer and it's uplifting. And so after just, I mean, think about that. If she started listening in the summer, it's only October. She's mm-hmm. only been listening a few months. And already is like, this is great. I need this. I want to give to this. So thank you, Mary. Your gift of $100, which, by the way, we had that fun little snowball challenge. And because of Brenda and Mary getting involved, that whole challenge, all $600 now added to the total. So thank you. Thank you. Thank you. Thank you. Thank you. Thank you for being part of the Hope Giving family right now. 800-541-1079. I want to challenge you. If you've been listening for a considerably longer time than since this summer, and you've never given, maybe because you weren't in a position financially, you couldn't, or it just never was the right time, for whatever reason you have never given, I would love for you to be inspired by Mary, who's only been listening a few months and already is like, I'm all in.
1: Mm-hmm.
2: Be like Mary and say, okay, now's my turn. If Mary can do it after a few months, I've been listening for a lot longer than that. I've been benefiting from, I have been being blessed by what happens on Hope 107.9 every day. And yeah, it's time for me to step up too. The amount of that could be whatever. You know what's right for you. But that's who I'm looking for in this next song. Just somebody who's been listening for a long time, has never given, and is inspired by somebody who's only been listening for a few months and gave generously this morning. 800-541-1079. 800-541-1079. Hope1079.com.

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1: Hello.
0: Brant and Sherry will be back on Friday. It is just a 3-day little change to what normally happens here for us to take a moment and show you and tell you what God has been doing here at Hope 107.9 behind the scenes. We have stories that are going to knock your socks off, stories that will just make you go, wow, I had no idea that God used these songs in people's lives that way. So you want to be here for that. You don't want to miss a minute of these stories. And yes, it is a fundraiser. So we're going to ask you, if you can, to be part of the Star Giving family, the Hope Giving family. I don't know where that came from. The Hope Giving family. And that's going to look different for everybody. Maybe for you, that looks like $100. Maybe for you, that looks like something else. But everybody is invited this morning to be part of the Hope Giving family at 800-541-1079, 800-541-1079, hope1079.com. Now, every so often, and they're always fun, we have these like challenges, right? Mm-hmm. Where somebody, a giver, somebody who gives to Hope 107.9 and is able to give a gift like $1,000 or $2,000 or $5,000 or whatever, says, I want to use my gift not only to give to the ministry and to what God's doing here, but I want to use it to inspire other people to give. So take my money and pair it with someone else's gift. Double someone else's gift. Add to someone else's gift with my dollars. We love it when those happen. But those happen because people who are able to give those larger size gifts, give them. And if you were thinking of that this morning, if you had $1,000 to give and you want to do a challenge gift like that, give us a call. We'll make that happen for you. Just when you call or when you go online, say, make it a challenge gift, and we'll do that. We will use your dollars to inspire other people to give. And I just feel like that's just like a blessing on top of blessing on top of a blessing, because you're giving, you're inspiring other people to give. There's all this just huge movement of generosity and community, and it feels so good, and you can be the one who unleashes that. So if you can give like $1,000 or more, and that's something you want to do, 800-541-1079 is our number, 800-541-1079. You can also do it online, hope1079.com.
1: Now, if you hear $1,000 and you break into a sweat and start to get heart palpitations, that's probably not your number. And there is absolutely nothing wrong with that, because that just means your giving level is different. It doesn't mean it is any less significant, because it really is going to take somebody doing $1,000. It's going to take somebody doing $30 a month. It's going to take somebody doing $5,000 like happened last night. It's going to take somebody doing $15 a month or $50 or $100 one time. So if you heard that $1,000 and you went, I can't do that,
2: I'm out.
1: 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This is the second day. First day was kind of slow. A little bit of a slow start this morning, too, but that's okay. All right? As long as you're on the phone, we're good, right? As long as you're making your gift and you're doing what God has called you to do, making that sacrificial gift, then everything's going to be all right. Matt Marsh sings about that. 800-541-1079, your best gift at hope1079.com. If you want to text the word give, by the way, to 800-541-1079, you can do that, too. We'll send a link back.
0: All right, here we go. 800-541-1079. 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

0: this is something that is so exciting. Could not have come at a better time. Here we are, 5 minutes until 8 o'clock on day two of the fall fundraiser. 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
1: 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You do your $30 a month, they are going to throw in $30 a month on top of it. 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
0: Yeah, beautiful. Every gift being doubled up to $1,000.
1: Math I can actually do.
0: Yeah, best math ever. By the way, before we kick this off, thank you to Cassie and Eugene for your gift of $1,000.
1: Yes, appreciate
0: you. How crazy is that? Amazing. 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

Hope 107.9 and the fall fundraiser underway. Thank you so much for being here. We're so grateful to have you as a part of the listening family, especially in this moment right now. My name is Matt. Carrie is here as well. And today is the middle day of just 3 days we set aside to invite you to join the team that gives financially to keep

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0: Yeah.
1: So now is the time to do that. 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
0: All right, tell you what let's do. Let's offer up a word of prayer, and then we are in the middle of a challenge. We'll kind of explain that, but let's pray first. Okay, Lord, we love you. We thank you so much for your love for us. God, today belongs to you. Mm-hmm. This fundraiser belongs to you. All the money belongs to you. And help us to trust you in that. Help us to proclaim your name and your word and your truth and invite people to be a part of what you're doing through Hope 107.9 with clarity and with boldness today, Lord. And I pray that you would inspire generosity in the hearts of people listening to get on board with what it is that you're doing right here. This hour belongs to you. The fundraising total belongs to you, Lord. We trust you with all of it. In Jesus' name, amen.
1: Amen.
0: All right. We are in a $1,000 dollar for dollar challenge opportunity. A friend gave this big gift of $1,000, said use it to get other people in the Hope 107.9 listening family on board. That includes you. So far, as near as I can tell, nobody has raised their hand and said yes to doubling the impact of their gift right now. So if you wanted to be the next one to make a gift of $100, that would become $200 of impact because of our other friend who is locking arms with us and you and saying, hey, I want to increase everybody's generosity.
1: So if you want to take this first step and you're the middle kid, There's no bigger way to be a huge leader than to be the first one to step in and say, I'm going to get this going by doubling the impact of my money. So the other thing I would tell you is it's real easy because, most of us are regular people. We have regular lives, regular budgets, stuff like that. And it's really easy to fall into this thing of what I have to give really isn't going to make a difference. It's not a drop in the bucket. Like, it's just not going to matter. First of all, that is untrue, because when you put what you have in the hands of God, miracles happen.
0: Amen.
1: That's reality. But the other thing is, this is the perfect opportunity for you to step in because you have this other donor who's like, hey, I got you. I got the other half of it. So whatever you give is going to be matched dollar for dollar up to $1,000. If you want to get crazy and do that $5,000 single gift, done. That'd be awesome. And we can move on to other things. But this is the moment for you to make double the impact, essentially. 1-800-541-1079. 800-541-1079. 1-800-541-1079. Or hope1079.com. And thank you.

0: final few minutes here of a dollar-for-dollar matching opportunity on the fundraiser here, Hope 107.9. Welcome in. It is 8:13 now. This ends at 8:15, by the way. It's our fundraiser. It's where we tell you stories about how God is using Hope 107.9 in the hearts and lives of people like you. And our hope is that maybe you'd hear a bit of your own story and somebody else's story and realize that when God does that in your life through Hope 107.9, that it's only possible because somebody gave a financial gift. And then you might be inspired to join the team that gives financially. Now, we are in the final couple of minutes of this $1,000 dollar-for-dollar challenge opportunity.
1: Here's the number to get involved right now because time is running out. 1-800-541-1079, 800-541-1079. 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And again, dollar for dollar. So whatever you give is going to be doubled just like that. 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There is lots of room to go, though, and room for you on the phone and online. And again, like Matt said, time is going to run out. We're in the last couple of minutes. 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If you can give a single gift of $500, it's going to become $1,000. And that would be amazing. 1-800-541-1079 or hope1079.com.
0: So I got to believe there's two Hope 107.9 listeners listening right now. 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
1: 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Let's go.

I found myself needing to lean on hope when I found out that my granddaughter passed away. It was 4 years ago, and my granddaughter was only 4 years old when we lost her in a car accident. I received a phone call, and I realized the world stopped, and I just remember going completely numb. I was mad at the world. I was mad at God.

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And we are messengers came on with, maybe it's okay.

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He's got this. And I don't have to worry about whys. I don't have to worry about how come. And I just need to let him have it.

0: being able to turn on my radio and know that I'm going to hear what the Father wants me to hear on the anniversary of my granddaughter's passing, it's very, very comforting. It's almost like He's reaching down and affirming that He's with me. It's all right. He's waiting for you.
1: Yeah, no matter what circumstance or situation you find yourself in, Michelle obviously went through one of the most difficult things anybody could ever imagine, and reasonably so, feeling mad at the Lord at times, just nowhere to put that emotion, no way to make sense of any of it whatsoever. And yet in the midst of all of that pain, all of that grief, all of that anger, the Lord met her through a song on Hope 107.9 and began to bring healing and began to bring a sense of hope. And He does that for you as well through the songs and the stories on Hope 107.9. You may not have lost a child, but you know what it's like to be mad, frustrated at the Lord, just angry at God. And aren't you thankful there's moments where He meets you in spite of that? By the way, He's not shocked or surprised or caught off guard. And He loves you still the same, and He reminds you of that through the songs on Hope 107.9. That's what this day is really all about, sharing those stories and saying it's only possible because this is a listener-supported radio ministry and people give financial gifts so that Michelle can have the moment she needed when the right song spoke the message of hope that she needed to hear. That's worth something. It's valuable. That's why we're here saying, would you consider a $500 single gift or $35 a month or another number that works for you? It's how all of this happens. You play a crucial role in ministry taking place in the hearts and lives of people like Michelle.
2: Jean and Eugene understands that, and she got involved, and I'm having a hard time reading the screen because of my crying, because Michelle's story just is really so powerful. Yeah. But I love what Eugene said. God gave me my life and many blessings. How could I not give back? And Jean came in with a single gift of $500. Thank you so much. And then we heard from Jody in Springfield earlier, and Jody has a neat story too that I wanted to share because this is happening every day all around Oregon because this radio station really reaches so far across Oregon. She said, from heavy metal to Hope 107.9, thank you for being a part of my journey back to Christ. I've been listening for almost 2 months, and I have a renewed sense of joy and peace. Thank you for all you do and the messages you share. Amen. Jody, that's so inspirational. Thank you so much for sharing that. And I want to encourage you. Jody's only been listening for 2 months. If you've been listening longer than that and you've never made a financial gift to Hope 107.9 for fear of, you know, not if you can't financially, I'm not talking to you. If you can and you just haven't, because you've put it off or forgot or you're afraid, I want to challenge you to be encouraged by Jody, who's only been listening for 2 months in Springfield and made a $200 gift. Would you join her and be a part of what God is doing through this radio station? 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
1: All right. 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

0: It is Hope 107.9 and Elevation Worship. Hey, good morning and welcome. 8:30 now. My name is Matt. Carrie is here as well. Who we are is not nearly as important as who you are. You listening right now during the fundraiser, really important. 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
1: Why would you ever give money to a radio station? Because of what it means to you in your daily life. In your car, when you get in, hope comes out of the speakers without really having to do much. And that's Sally's story. She lives in Drain. She says, I listen to Hope 107.9 in the car, and recently my husband has had a bizarre and discouraging health crisis. Mm. That's one of those calls no one ever wants to get.
0: Right.
1: So I'm driving to be with him at the hospital every day. Hope 107.9 reminds me to worship and pray during these drives. Songs like Megan Wood's I Believe You and Mercy Me's Make It Well remind me that God is carrying me through this day by day. So that's a daily thing for Sally, of her destination being, I'm going to go be with my best friend, the person that God's called me to be with, while he's struggling through this hard time. And she's got to have that hope in her ears on that drive every single day going through this. Such a struggle and such a hard time. Well, Hope 107.9 is there for her because people gave before, and now she's involved in that as well. So what we're asking you to do is, if that's your story, if you go, every day it carries me through some sort of struggle in life, God is using the music and the words that come out of the speaker, would you make that investment also to make sure it's there when you need it most? 1-800-541-1079. 800-541-1079. Like Matt said, $35 a month is a great place to start. Or if you can make a single gift of $500 or $150. 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But all of it, when you put it in God's hands, he does miracles.
0: 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I also believe there's one Hope1079 listener who's been blessed financially. You're in a great spot right now, and you're looking to make impact with what the Lord has blessed you with, and you can give a gift of $2,000. 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You're needed right now, no matter what giving level. 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

What made me think about listening to Hope 107.9 is that my wonderful wife of 37 and three-quarter years went to heaven, and she listened to Hope 107.9 on her way back and forth from Tualatin to Salem for probably 40 years. I had listened to Hope 107.9, but not consistently. Oftentimes, the radio would be on in the car when we went somewhere.

0: God spoke to me about Hope 107.9 and what I was listening to. It was just reassuring to be able to listen to the uplifting music. And I think when Patty was no longer with me, and it happened rather suddenly, I was not expecting to be on my own as fast as it happened. And what I did by turning on the music was just give me a sense of well-being, a sense of uplifting and joy, because it reminded me of a wonderful life. And I figured that if I keep that worship music on in this home, the enemy's not going to want to be here.
1: Roger. Oh, my goodness. Yes. Keep the worship music on in the home and the enemy's not going to want to be there. That is so true. I love that story, and especially just the companion that Hope 107.9 has been for him. I think about if anything ever happened to me, I hope that my husband would have that companion in the car with him every day, just reminding him of where I am, but also that he's not alone. Ugh, Roger, why you gotta do this to me? But just think about the power of that companionship of music, and music gets into your brain in a different way. That's why God puts it in scripture so much, and why we're called to worship is it gets in a way that words don't, and it's just so powerful and such a companion to remind you that God is still on the throne, that he is in control, that he loves you, that you were created in his image, that he has plans for you, of a hope and a future, not to harm you. All of those things fill your car and your home when you have Hope 107.9 on all the time. And that's why Matt and I are here. We believe that's worth supporting and investing in for you, for this community, for your neighbors and your friends. You can do that right now by calling and making a gift at 1-800-541-1079, 800-541-1079. 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Wayne and Kathy in Albany, thank you so much for already giving once today, coming back with another single gift of $300. Thank you so much for that gift. Such a celebration that Wayne and Kathy are making an investment in Hope.
2: Amen.
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2: Tammy and Sheridan also making a single gift. Thank you so much for that. Each one of those gets us a step closer to the financial need for this hour. Looking to add in the next 19 minutes another $875 to the total. $875 to go and about 19 minutes to make it happen. So, 800-541-1079 is our telephone number. All the lines are open right now. Tammy just got done with her gift. She's been listening for years but made that financial investment. Thank you so much for that.
1: Thank you.
2: Hope1079.com is another way for you to really easily, safely, securely make a gift as well. What part of the $875 remaining need for this hour could you raise your hand and say yes to? All of it? Half of it? A $500 single gift? $35 a month? You're not giving because we have a financial goal. You give because you hear stories like Roger's story of hope and restoration in the aftermath of just incredible loss, and you go, yes, I want to make sure I have that. Roger has it. I have it. We all have it. That's why you give.
1: Thank you so much for getting involved. And if you're like Tammy and Sheridan, you've been listening for a long time, but you've never made a gift, now is your moment. 1-800-541-1079, 800-541-1079. 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

0: and Crowder. It really is Amazing Grace on Hope 107.9. Welcome in. 8:46. It's day two of just a three-day fundraiser. We're in the middle day. And what did you say earlier about, like,
1: The middle kid always has to work really hard to stand out.
0: Yeah. Let's not have to work really hard to make this middle day stand out. Your generosity can make the difference. 800-541-1079. Hope1079.com. We invite you to join the team that gives a financial gift to keep all of this going. And I want to speak to something that I think I'm guilty of from time to time, and maybe you are as well. We, especially when it comes to spiritual things and money, we can tend to overthink the decision sometimes. And at the end of the day, listen, we're all trying to make good decisions with our finances. It's very hard-earned. It's not unlimited. And so if you're feeling like you need to be generous or the Lord's moving you in that direction, you want to be wise and, you know, that sort of thing. But there have been many, many instances where I've spent money without even thinking twice about it. Never prayed about it. Never sought the Lord's counsel on it. And just did it because I had it and I wanted it. Case in point, you guys should see my t-shirt drawer. We have a rule in my house now that if I bring a t-shirt into the house, one's got to go. Because they can't all fit in my drawers or anymore. And I've never prayed about buying a t-shirt. I've bought so many t-shirts that sit in a drawer and I never wear them. Or I wear them one time and I go, that doesn't really fit that well. And so I just put it back in the drawer and just hope that it's going to go away one day.
1: And when you buy a t-shirt and you spend money on it, it's not necessarily going to change someone's life.
0: No, it's not.
1: Or your own.
0: But I never prayed about it, never thought about it. And yet when it comes to spiritual things, we can go, let me pray about that a little bit. You know, I would just say, don't overthink this. From the heart and the lips of a chronic overthinker to another, don't overthink this. If the Lord has blessed you through the ministry of Hope 107.9 and you have the financial means to make a gift, do it. Don't overthink it. Just, you're not going to miss it. You're not going to worry about, like, is this going to end up in a drawer someplace and I'm never going to use it? Like all the t-shirts I have? Not going to happen. Every time you listen to the radio, after you make that gift, you're going to be encouraged. You're going to listen differently because you've played a part ownership in what God is doing here.
1: And right now, what we're looking at is $875 to go before we get to another kind of marker in where we are in this fundraiser. And by the way, these markers are really important to keep us on track because at the end, there is a big goal. And our hope is that we are at that big goal at the end of the day tomorrow. That is not much time left. So it's really important to hit these markers. $875 to go to the next one. So we're asking if you could take that. 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If you're like, Matt, I hear you. I got zillions of t-shirts too. I can actually take more than the $875. I can do a single gift of $3,000.
0: There you go.
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0: final few minutes of this hour. Welcome in. Thank you for being here. It's Hope 107.9, the fundraiser happening right now. It's 8:53. Our telephone number is 800-541-1079. Comes in handy if you'd like to make a financial gift to keep Hope 107.9 on the air. 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That's the way Diana in Sheridan made a gift just a moment ago. Thank you so much.
1: Thank you.
0: Hey, she says, I want to say thanks for the station, all the uplifting music every day. I hope you stay on the air. And her gift is helping that to be possible. And with her gift, now we're down to about 8:55 to go between now and the top of the hour. So 8:55 in the next 7 minutes or so. It will take a hero, but we can get there together.
1: Yeah, so when Matt says 8:55, it means $855 left to go. So many people listening, and you may be like, girl, that ain't me. Well, what is your part of that $855, where if you've been listening for years, you've never made a gift? Would you consider now to try it? Dip your toe in the water. I promise you, it feels fantastic. You will never look back and go, oh, I am so mad at myself for making an investment in that radio station that brings me such hope and joy every day. Like, no one's ever said that. So now is your moment to try it out. Hope1079.com is safe and secure to give a gift, or call 1-800-541-1079.
0: While no one has ever said that, where they were like, I can't believe I made an investment in securing hope on Hope1079. I don't know about you. I have looked in my bank account and went, now, what was that money for? Or, oh my gosh, why did I spend that?
1: On t-shirts.
0: Right. Yes.
1: Yeah.
0: As a matter of fact. Yeah. So that's the invitation. You're needed right now. Your gift does make a difference. This is the middle day. It wraps up tomorrow. So right now is a great opportunity for you to jump in and make a gift to keep Hope 107.9 on the air. 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

0: Forrest Frank and OK, it's Hope 107.9. By the way, we are a community-supported radio station, and that means people like you and I get to support financially what God does through songs like that and all the other songs that we play on Hope 107.9 and all of the other just encouragement and connection to the Lord that happens 24 hours a day, 7 days a week. It's all made possible by people who give financial gifts. And that's what today is really all about. Amy in Silverton made a gift earlier, and she said, hey, I want to make this donation because I'm turning 40 this month. What a better way to celebrate. First of all, Amy, props to you for just going out there and saying how old, like, this is a big birthday for you, right?
1: It is a big birthday.
0: Yeah. And then she says, I'm turning 40 this month. What a better way to celebrate than to help out you guys so that others who need to hear an uplifting song can. I love listening, going to work, and while I'm working. And she is brand new to the team at $40 a month right now.
1: Thank you, Amy, for getting involved. And I love even more that we get to say Silverton because, as you've heard us talk about, this is the middle day. We don't want to be like the middle kid where you got to work really hard to stand out. Like, let's stand out on our own. And we are in a place that's really, really important to keep this the trajectory of this fundraiser moving forward. And it ends tomorrow. And this isn't a, oh, we're going to keep going and going and going, and you're going to tune in next week and we're still here. That's not happening.
0: Right.
1: Normally, you get to hear Brent and Sherry right now. They'll be back on Friday. So everything's going to go back to normal. This is our chance to really work on the investment into Hope 107.9, because Hope 107.9 is here in your community. So Amy and Silverton, you hear those Junction City, Monmouth, Eugene, Albany, Lebanon, like those, that's the community. When we say community supported, we are your community radio station. We're in your community with you. I was eyeballing Dairy Mart as we drove in this morning going, you know what sounds good right now is Dairy Mart, but we need to get to the radio station. So we are in this community, and we're asking you to invest in making sure that Hope 107.9 is here for this community. 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
1: This

0: My son passed away October of 2012. And every year, October comes around, I get be in a foul mood or irritable days leading up to it. And the day of, it's just like, man, I don't even want to go to work. I don't want to get out of bed. I don't want to do nothing. You know, I just want to soak in my depression and just be there.
1: Wish I could write myself a song for my teenage radio, so I'd hear through broken headphones all the things that I now know.
0: Since I've been listening to Hope 107.9, on those days, there's always a message to me that uplifts my day. Yeah, this past October, the anniversary of my son's passing, wasn't irritable, wasn't a bad day. It wasn't a hard day to wake up. It wasn't a hard day to go to work. So when

The only thing I can attribute that to you is the change on my heart that God has put through 107.9. Now, when I do come up on my 7th birthday, it's a day of celebration. You know, I know he's in heaven. I know who he's standing next to, and I will see him again. And I'm reminded of that every day because of listening.

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1: We're in that season right now for Lorne. And now you heard him say last October was a lot better because of the hope that he hears every day coming out of the speakers on Hope 107.9. Yeah. But it's been 14 years. And your body has this way of remembering, you know, if you've walked through grief, if you've lost someone, there's a thing in your body that happens where it's like, you know, it's coming. And you're, by the way, grief journey is different for everybody. So what Lorne's gone through after losing his son, if you've lost a child, it doesn't mean your grief journey looks the same as Lorne. This is a place where your journey gets to be your journey. It's between you and God, but you are welcome here. We want you to find hope through every song that comes through the speakers. We're just here to let God speak to you and work in your life. And that's worth investing in. So that's why we're asking you to give right now. And Lorne is just so inspiring to me because when he talks about, he's still getting up every day doing the thing, even with that heaviness. But I love hearing him say, it's been so much better because of listening to Hope 107.9. That's what you get to invest in when you make a call and make a gift. And here's the phone number, 1-800-541-1079, 800-541-1079. I do want to say thank you to Leanne and yes. Sublimity.
2: Yeah.
1: Thank you so much for your gift of $300. What a difference you're making in for Lorne, but Leanne, for yourself too, just making sure that those songs of hope are there when you need them most. Hope 107.9 works too if you want to make your gift there. You are needed now. We're right in the middle of the fundraiser. It ends tomorrow. It's over at that point. So we're working really hard to make sure that Hope 107.9 is invested in for this event.
2: All right. Pause the music for just a second.
1: Oh.
2: We have a special announcement. Starting right now, effective immediately, there's now a doubling opportunity for every gift that comes in for the next three songs.
1: Okay.
2: Doubling the impact of every gift for the next three songs, 800-541-1079. I just felt like this needed to feel a little bit more dramatic. Okay. That's all. That's all.
1: So it's like BOGO.
2: Yes.
1: You're that's what it's like, buy one get one free, except it's invest one free. I don't know. The words escape me, but I understand.
2: It falls apart at that point, right?
1: Yes.
2: But when you give a $300 gift like Leanne did, it would become $600 of impact, but only for the next three songs. But it's on right now. So if you're listening in this moment, you don't have to wait for the song to start. Go to hope1079.com. If you make a gift there, it will count towards this doubling. Or you pick up the phone and call this number right now, 800-541-1079. Dollar for dollar, everything is doubled for the next three songs. We're about to start song number one in just a moment, but really would love to see somebody on the phone because you connect with what Lorne was talking about of just, yes, in moments where you need and you feel kind of desperate and isolated and lonely and lost without him, that he connects through a song or a story on Hope 107.9, and that feeling goes away. Healing begins through the songs and through the stories. It happened in Lauren's life. It's happened in your life as well. That's why you give. You just do it now because you got the opportunity to double the impact.
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0: That was song number one of a three-song challenge happening right now on Hope 107.9. We're in the middle of the fall fundraiser. This wraps up tomorrow afternoon, so listening now in this moment, welcome. We're really glad you're here. Every gift is doubled during these three songs. And let me let you in on a little secret. First, the phone number, 800-541-1079. 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You can make a gift there as well. It will count towards the challenge. So the finance team comes in here and we talk about the challenges and everything like that because they're managing all of the important stuff behind the scenes. The one thing that did not get mentioned, I'm going to let you in on a little secret, was whether or not there's a cap on this. So the way I interpret it is it's unlimited.
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0: 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So I realize that's not for everyone. But if that's you, this is your moment. 800-541-1079, hope1079.com, doubling all the gifts that come in during the next two songs. Don't have to wait for the next song. 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

0: That is song number two of the three-song challenge on the fall fundraiser, Hope 107.9. My name is Matt. Kiri is here as well. And every gift for now one more song is doubled in impact. I'm still saying unlimited at this point. So if you're in the place you can make a $1,000 or $2,000 gift, realize it's going to feel like you gave $4,000 because some other friends have given financial gifts to say, hey, use these, double the impact of everybody's generosity.
1: Because they want to inspire you, and we are waiting for you to be inspired. Is this on? Is that working? Okay, it's like we're standing at an all-you-can-eat buffet, and everybody's walking by going, I'm good, thanks. So that is my way of saying the phone lines are open. Right. Online is unlimited. We can take you there. This is your moment to double the impact. So if you've been waiting, going, I just don't know what I have to give is really going to make that big of a difference. It is. When you put it in the hands of God, He does miracles. Amen. And He's brought this other person right now to inspire you to go, hey, I'm using what God gave me, and I'm going to double whatever you give. You got to do it now, though. 1-800-541-1079. 800-541-1079. 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If you're like Tiffany in McMinnville, who gave a $200 gift, doubled, by the way. So yeah. It's like she gave $400. She says there's so many moments where God's perfect timing has hit with you playing the song I absolutely needed to hear in that moment. That's God. That's what He does through Hope 107.9. And you get a chance to be a part of it to make sure that keeps happening with your gift that's going to get doubled right now. But we're running out of time. 1-800-541-1079. 800-541-1079 or hope1079.com.
0: All right. 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And anything that comes in during this song, the impact of that gift is doubled, unlimited. 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

I think I always turn to, you know, Hope 107.9 when life brings me down. Losing a friend of mine, they took their own life, unfortunately. So it was a big point of sadness in my life, and I just listened to your station all the time. You know, every time I got the opportunity, it was the one thing that I could depend on when it felt like I didn't have what I needed.

0: 1.9 gave me that support and push to just understand that the things that we go through are part of what life is about. I just tune in because I know that God is there, and the songs sung to me and said to me uplifted the way I was feeling and kind of that hopelessness, and gave me, you know, that push and drive, and then learn that life was going to be okay, and, you know, just to continue on in their honor.
1: 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Like, you've got your own story in your life, but to hear from people in your community here in Oregon who have walked through various life things, like losing a friend, and what that brings, it reminds us that we're not alone, that we got neighbors walking through it with us, and we all have this place of Hope 107.9 that God uses to let us know it's going to be okay. He's got us. He's holding on to us. That's why we're here. And that's why you give. 1-800-541-1079 to make your gift. 800-541-1079. 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Works as well. It's quick. You can do it from your phone. We do want to say a thank you to a couple of people, Dee in Springfield. Yeah. Thank you so much for your gift of $100.
2: Thank you. Doubled.
1: Yeah, that got doubled. We're through this challenge now, but Dee made it in, and then Tamara in Albany gave a gift of $107. That's
2: also
1: a very
2: doubled.
1: Yes, also doubled. Thank you so much, Tamara. That's a very specific number, so I wonder if there's a story there. She says God has blessed her, and she decided to move it forward to the ministry of Hope 107.9. Thank you so much. That is an investment you will never regret. So thank you.
3: I'm just putting this out there. Could her choice of $107 have anything to do with 107.9?
1: Oh,
3: Could it have anything to do with
1: it? Hi, Carrie. Welcome to the party. Sorry, I wasn't. Yeah, you're right. I wasn't thinking of that.
3: I'm going out on a limb, but I think that might be it.
1: Yeah.
3: 800.
1: Some details are lost on me. 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
3: 800-541-1079. 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Thank you so much for being generous. Listen,
1: yes.
3: If you missed out on that, you are still needed. Your gift still makes a difference. We are running low on time. This ends tomorrow afternoon. And we're not even close to the finish line yet. So if you're in the place where you can help us, like, take a bunch of steps down the field with a gift of $1,000 or $2,000 or $3,000, the Lord's blessed you financially. You're looking for ways to use that blessing to be impactful on other people. I can't tell you a better story about how your generosity could bless thousands and thousands of people.
1: And maybe you missed out on that doubling opportunity, but you still want to take a bigger number. We're at a place where we have $648 to go to the next, like, kind of marker in this fundraiser. And as Matt said, it ends tomorrow. We're in a critical time in the middle day here. The momentum is really important. Hitting those markers is really important because, again, it's done tomorrow. This isn't going to go on forever. You're not going to tune in next week and go, what happened to Brent and Sherry? I'd be listening to them right now. They'll be back. So if you can take that $648, that's going to be a huge next step to where we need to get. But time is of the essence. 1-800-541-1079. 800-541-1079. 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

0: 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Hey, good morning and welcome. 9:44. It is day number two of the Hope 107.9 fundraiser. 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It's every moment you've had where the Lord just played the right song at the right time for you. And I say that's Him doing it. It's not us doing it, because He's the one who really orchestrates all that, makes it possible. All those moments have only happened because people in the past have given financial gifts to make Hope 107.9 possible, to be there when you needed it. And we're inviting you to that party right now. 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A couple of different ways you can get involved. 800-541-1079. 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
1: Thank you for getting involved. And like Matt said, we're not powerful enough to orchestrate those moments for you. I mean, you know that. It's like, duh, we're normal people. But we don't know what's going on in your life. God does. He knows every single moment. He knows the words you say out loud. He knows the words you don't say out loud. He knows when you are showing emotion to other people. He knows when you're not, when you're trying to hide it and keep it to yourself. And He shows up in the form of a song all the time. You've seen that in your own life. I have that story too. I can tell you countless times God's done that. Matt can tell you stories about when that's happened to him. That's why you give, because it matters. 800-541-1079 to make your gift now. 1-800-541-1079. Sally and Drain has that story too. She is right now driving back and forth to the hospital every single day because of her husband is going through a really, she says, bizarre and discouraging health crisis. Those are the words she gives it. And every day going back and forth to the hospital, she plays Hope 107.9 in the car. And she says songs like Megan Woods' I Believe You and Mercy Me, Make It Well. I'm thinking about the words of these songs.
0: Yeah.
1: She said those are two particular songs that remind her that God is carrying her through this day by day. So that daily journey back and forth to the hospital. I got to get up and do it again today because of what my husband is going through. God's meeting her in the car through Hope 107.9 and carrying her through that journey with these hopeful songs. And that's worth investing in to make sure it's there when you need it most. 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That's not what God chooses. God chooses you.
0: Yeah.
1: And He chooses me. 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
0: All right. So there's 12 minutes to go between now and 10 o'clock. And the challenge in the next 12 minutes is to find three Hope 107.9 listeners who would make a gift. Just three. You and two other people. I can give you some suggestions. 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We're just hoping you would be one of three in the next moment or two. 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You take that opportunity because God has used Hope 107.9 in your life to make a difference in your day. 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

0: Welcome in. Hope 107.9 fundraiser happening right now. Day two. This wraps up tomorrow afternoon. So if you're listening now, can I just say your gift, your generosity needed right now. 800-541-1079. 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And Rebecca gets it. Thank you, Rebecca.
1: Yes, thank you. Rebecca called in and made a gift of $25. Thank you so much for making that gift. 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It's us all doing our part. 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Are you number two? 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Let me go ahead and answer for you. 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
0: Yeah, whatever you choose to give, a lot of people doing $100, some people doing $200, $500, $35 a month. 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And, you know, by the end of the year, one, you don't miss the 10 bucks ever. And two, you will have actually given a little bit more than $100 because it would be $120, right?
1: 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Rebecca led the charge.
0: Yep.
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0: Hope 107.9, Phil Wickham and Hymn of Heaven. Thrilled you're here. It is almost 10 o'clock. Matt here. Carrie is sitting right over there.
1: Thank you so much for getting involved for this fall fundraiser for Hope 107.9. Rebecca in Sheridan was a leader, called in and made a gift, and she actually made a note, and you can do that too. 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She said that she had a message for Jesse. Jesse donated yesterday around a little after 5 o'clock. So if you're driving home and heard this, she said, Jesse's going through a time, feeling really overwhelmed, called in to make a gift still because of what Hope 107.9 means. But Rebecca said, hey, Jesse, we see you and hear you. And then she also wanted to say thank you to Silverton, Sublimity, and Sheridan for supporting the station. Rebecca's lived in all three areas. Wow. And she says supporting us is one of the best things she's ever done.
0: Yes.
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0: 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Hey there, Tammy here, Carrie here. A little bit different sounding than normally, but it's for a great reason. Fall fundraiser, day two of just 3 days. I just always feel like I need to stress that because I'm a procrastinator. And so even when I know that something good is going on that I want to be a part of, I'm always the person who says, I'll do it later. I'll do it later. There's just not a lot of later with this event. It's done at the end of the day tomorrow. So lots of great stories happening. Lots of great generosity happening. Inviting you to be a part of that story right now with your giving. 800-541-1079. Hope1079.com. Carrie, I'm kind of jumping back in right now. You were here and kind of know what's been going on. So catch me up.
1: Yeah, yes, I will do my best, but let's start with a celebration. Susan and Lebanon, thank you so much calling in and giving $35 a month. We were talking about, Tammy, here's what you missed, is just talking about the importance of we're in the middle day.
0: Uh-huh.
1: So as you said, there's not a lot of later happening.
0: Nope.
1: It's important to stay on track. That when you make an investment, you are making sure that Hope 107.9 is on the air for you, and especially there when you need it most. 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Like it just helps the it helps us plan as a radio station. 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
0: yeah.
1: He knows. He knows the stuff we say. 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
0: And I love the whole community spirit behind this. You know, Hope 107.9, we are here in the Willamette Valley with you. We are Valley with you. We are living life together, and people giving are recognizing that, like, hey, we're all in this. Like, we are fam. And that really shone, something like that. Rebecca, in her gift, Rebecca from Sheridan, she gave just a little while ago. And she was listening yesterday.
1: Yeah.
0: When Jessie went online and gave a gift. And I remember Jessie's story because she's one of these people who, you know, these seasons where like everything is going wrong. Her dad is not doing well health-wise. She said, everything around the house that can break is breaking. Now I've got this pinched neck and nerve in my neck and I'm in pain all the time. And life is just really hard. But having Hope on the radio is making it easier to get through each difficult day. It's giving me a reminder every day that there is hope. Well, that was yesterday evening. Rebecca just got involved a little while ago and said, I just want to tell Jessie, who gave yesterday, we see you.
1: Yeah.
0: We love you. And we're all in this together. That's amazing. I love this community. I love how we all, even though we may never know each other or meet each other, we're all in this together. Would you be the next person to kind of pick up that baton and go, yes, yes, Willamette Valley family, Hope family, we are in this together. For you, that might look like $50 like Jessie did. It might look like $35 a month that Susan did. It might look like something completely different from that. We'd love to hear from you right now. 800-541-1079. You giving is just now saying, hey, Willamette Valley family, we are all in this together. We're all in this for Hope. Hope1079.com. Hey.

was going through a time in my life where I felt very alone and I didn't have anyone that I could talk to. I felt really alone because a lot of the closest members of my community were going in different directions and weren't able to be a part of my life like they had been in

I remember listening to Hope 107.9 ever since I was in very early grade school. And so then I would listen to Hope 107.9 on the way home. And that was when the negative thoughts would often be the most intense. And so I would listen to Hope 107.9, and it was a reminder that I wasn't alone and that God was still there.

0: I'm very much still rebuilding. It's been a slow and deliberate process. But one day I was at an intersection and there was a song on the radio and another car was making a turn across the intersection and I could see her singing the same song that was on my radio. And that was a really special, cool moment that God was telling me there are other people in the world that were going through the same things that I was going through.
1: That's the power of community. When you're walking through it, you got that dark cloud and you're like, did you hear her say, I was, it's been a rebuilding thing. Like, it doesn't happen all in an instant. You got to work at it. It's this rebuilding thing. And then you see someone else and go, they're listening to the same radio station. Those are your people and you got to have your people. You are not alone. And this radio station is here to remind you of that every day. God finds these moments because he knows you intimately. He cares about you personally. He knows what's happening in your life. The stuff that Tammy and I will never know, God knows. And he's going to bring you songs and moments like that. And he uses this community to do that. And that's why we're asking you to invest, to make a financial donation, to make sure that it's there when you need it in those moments, or for this young lady, so that she has those moments of, I'm not alone. I'm not alone. Hope 107.9 is there. You can make your gift now if you can do that. $35 a month, that's a great place to start. Susan in Lebanon earlier did that. If you're in Lebanon and you're like, I'm going to join the community, do it. $35 a month. 1-800-541-1079. 800-541-1079 or hope1079.com.
2: 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We have a God who loves us. We have a God who is faithful and good, and we are a family. We are a family. We are a church, even. 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The amount of the gift is truly up to you. I mean, you know that, but truly, a lot of times, you know, people are waiting for like, oh, well, say my number. 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Well, it might be $30 a month. 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We all have different levels that we're able to give. 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Hope1079.com. Let's just do like a little bit of a status check, right? Because it's always good to kind of know where things are and how things are going. So the last gift that came in was at 10:04. So it's been 15 minutes since we've heard from anyone. And I just share this with you so you know that yes, we are a community. Yes, there are lots of us who can give. However, we haven't heard from anybody in about 15 minutes. So there's plenty of room for you, plenty of opportunity for you to get involved right now. 800-541-1079. Speaking of community, we've got people from right here in the community ready to answer your call.
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0: Love that song so much. That's Leanna Crawford. Thank God. Hope 107.9. It's simple, but it's also really beautiful and profound and a great reminder to be grateful. I mean, we were talking about this last night. You can't be, like, physically, science has proven this. You cannot be grateful and anxious at the same time. Your brain won't let you do it. So how beautiful is it that you can listen to Hope 107.9 and be inspired to a place of gratitude and away from anxiety? It happens here all day, every day. You're a part of that when you're listen. When you listen. Maybe that's the reason you give today, because you recognize how important that is. I'm going to give you the number, 800-541-1079. Carrie, you know, there are so many reasons to give, but so the thing I love about these fundraisers is we do get to hear the specific and unique stories behind the curtain, what God is doing.
1: Yeah, what Tammy's explaining about science, I love that what is in science matches up with God's design.
0: Yes.
1: I mean, hello, because he created it, you know?
0: Yeah.
1: And Diane and Dayton says that in different words. She uses different words, but says, she said, I'm always getting encouraged by the music you play. Many times, the right songs come on at the right time. There's no one here at the radio station powerful enough to pull that off. That's Jesus and his intimate, personal love for you, doing that for you in that moment. But Diane says, I thank Jesus for how he uses hope to remind me what's important.
0: Mm.
1: Not the stuff that can distress me emotionally or mentally. So what Diane is saying is, if scientifically you cannot be anxious and grateful at the same time, when you keep Hope 107.9 on the radio in your car, it's that attitude of gratitude. Or if you've been through recovery and it's like, you know, keep a gratitude journal, or, you know, those things, Hope 107.9 is like that gratitude journal that just keeps playing song after song after song. And if you keep your mind there, it keeps you from, as Diane put it, thinking about the stuff that can distress her emotionally or mentally.
0: Mm-hmm.
1: So keeping your mind in the right place. And that is a conscious choice to go, this is what I want in my heart and my mind today. Hope 107.9 is here to offer that every single day. Like, all you got to do is turn the car on. You ain't got to push no buttons. Like, just leave it locked in. You ain't got to think. We take the thinking out of it for you.
0: You don't have to create a playlist.
1: Yeah.
0: Right? Like, you don't have to be like, oh, which song should I plug in today on my... You don't have to do that. We got it for you.
1: It's there. But the way this thing gets funded is through the community. And that's all of us doing that, our part. And so our question to you is, what is your part of that? You know that number. We don't. Maybe you're like Susan in Lebanon and it's $35 a month. Maybe you're like, no, can't do it. Well, what is that? Is it $10 a month? Whatever your number is, if you were in a position where you could do a lot more, you could do a single gift of $2,000 or $3,000, you're needed right now. This is the middle day of the fundraiser. It's really important to stay on track. It wraps up tomorrow and that's it. There's no more, we're going to keep going, and no more like Chris is taking the rest of the week off. Tammy and Carrie will not be here Friday. It will be back to everything normal. So this is your moment to make sure that Hope 107.9, you know, constant gratitude, hopeful songs is funded with your gift. Here's the number to call. 1-800-541-1079. 800-541-1079 or hope1079.com.
0: Yeah, when you give, you are truly, like Carrie said, you are funding a movement of gratitude. 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It is a chain of gratitude throughout the Willamette Valley, and that makes this a better place to live. 800-541-1079. 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Yes, perhaps for you, you've done really well. It's been a good year financially. 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And that's a mistake, because there's a lot of people in the Valley who are able to give a lot more. So perhaps for you, it's $5,000 or even $10,000. All of it's needed. All of it's going to go toward keeping Hope 107.9 strong in the months and year to come. All right, here's the number one more time. 800-541-1079, hope1079.com. 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

0: I had been through some abusive relationships, and the words ugly, stupid, fat, unlovable became another link in a chain, and it always seemed like I was always on my own.
1: Amazing grace, how sweet the sound.
0: I had nothing. I had no family to turn to. I was just to the point where I was sitting in my car one day and I was just crying.

I had Hope 107.9 on, and it was a new station for me. I hadn't heard this station before. And I was like, you know, Lord, I know you're there. Why is this happening? And it was the darndest thing. Within just a couple seconds, they changed the song to Amazing Grace, My Chains Are Gone. And I sat there and listened, and it was as if God was telling me, I broke those chains. I took those chains and I shattered

0: All of these words, worthless, unlovable, each one was another link in that chain. And there's other people that need to know this.
1: Unending love, amazing grace.
0: If I didn't go to that radio station that day, I don't know what would have happened. And the people that donate to the radio station, to Hope 107.9, they are helping to keep people like myself strong and always looking for God's work in my life.
1: You are forever.
2: That's the power of what you get to be a part of when you make a gift to Hope 107.9. Bobby's talking about those chains. And by the way, I don't know if you're anything like me, but I'm a normal human. Tammy, you can relate. Like,
3: yeah.
2: We know the promises of God, but we constantly go back into that place in our mind of believing the lies that we've been told, whether it's from a bad relationship or from ads, you know, billboards and like all the advertisements of, as a woman, this is what you're supposed to look like. And how, and it's like, it's not true.
3: Mm-hmm.
2: It is for freedom you have been set free. That's what the Bible says. For freedom you have been set free. So why do we go back and take those chains back? I love that Bobby reminded us that through that moment of finding Hope 107.9 and this right song coming on at just the time she needed it to say, those chains are gone. I have shattered them. But it's a constant thing, because if you are like me, you're going to have to revisit that again and go, oh, that's right. It is for freedom and we have been set free. Oh, that's right. The chains are gone. That's why Hope 107.9 is on 24/7, 365. It's on every day, every minute. And God uses the songs for Bobby, for you, to remind you of what's true and what his promises are. And you heard Bobby say, when you make a donation, you're doing that for her, but you're also doing it for yourself. Would you give right now? 1-800-541-1079, 800-541-1079. You can call or text the word give to the same number, 800-541-1079.
3: You brought up such a good point, and that is the world surrounding us, not only are the lies just prevalent, but they're monetized. Right, there's money in making people feel bad about themselves.
2: Yeah.
3: There's money in making people angry.
2: Yeah.
3: There's money in making people fearful. You know, there's a reason that the term rage bait is a term. There are people on social media and in, you know, on a lot of news outlets, their whole strategy is to make you mad with a headline.
2: Political season, anyone?
3: Right? But there's money in that. That's monetized. Yeah. People do it for the cash. And the more you dig into that like underbelly, it's really pretty terrible. And so to me, that's just more evidence that we need to put our dollars into this. Let's monetize truth. Let's put money behind the messages that are from God, as opposed to the messages that we should be angry at each other, we should feel bad about ourselves, that we don't have enough.
2: That's why we call it an investment. You're investing in the truth of God, the promises of God. It's an investment.
3: 100%. And wouldn't it be amazing if these messages had more funding than anything else?
2: Yeah!
3: Right? If these are the messages, if these are the words, if these are the songs that had more financial backing that could go further than anything else in this world. Yes, we can all say, yes, that's true. That would be amazing. Well, this is a fundraiser. You can help make that happen right now with your giving. And that's going to look different for everybody. It might look like $50 for you. And that is a sacrificial gift. That's a lot for what you're able to give. It might look like $5,000 for you because you're the kind of person who had a really good year with your business or came into some money or something like that. And you can put $5,000 behind this. Like whatever it is for you, it's been now almost, well, it's been over 30 minutes since the phone's rung, since anybody's called, since anybody's giving. Not saying that to make you feel guilty, just saying that to let you know the phones are not ringing off the hook right now. And we have something better than the world has to offer that we can be a part of supporting. 800-541-1079. The goal during this next song is one person just be the one to say, you know what? I am ready to invest in what's true, what's right, what's pure, what's holy, what is of God. 800-541-1079, hope1079.com. Thank you.

0: Lebanon gets it. Hey, it's Tammy. Harry's here too. This is our fall fundraiser, and I'm saying that Lisa in Lebanon gets it because she just gave a gift of $1,000. Lisa, thank you. And I think the reason she responded is we were talking about, I mean, this is for everybody, but I do think for women it's even more intense. This constant attack of you're not enough, you don't have enough, you're not pretty enough, you're not thin enough, you're not rich enough. And then on the other side of that, all these messages about you should be angry at everybody, you should be afraid of everything, the world is a mess and you should constantly be anxious. Like, and we were talking about how there's money behind that.
1: Making us feel bad about ourselves.
0: There are people making money by making us feel bad about ourselves, making us angry at one another, and making us fearful. That surrounds us. Those messages surround us because people are getting wealthy from making those messages. That's what makes people click. That's what makes people engage. And what we're saying is, listen, when you give to Hope 107.9, you are investing in the opposite of those messages. You're investing in the truth that God wants us to hear every day.
1: And you're doing it here in the Willamette Valley. It is your community. We are, I don't know exactly where you are right now, but Tammy and I are here in person and we're with you. I was talking about how we drove by Dairy Mart this morning. Coming in, and I was like, that's all I can think about now.
0: Oh, you got
1: I'm
0: it.
1: I'm like, at what yeah. time do I get to go back to Dairy Mart?
0: Go back to Dairy Mart.
1: So,
0: and biscuits and gravy. Oh, girl. And I'm from the South. Their biscuits and gravy hit. Okay, anyway.
1: Okay, so tangent. Sorry about that. Lisa and Lebanon gets it and wants to give back to her community. And it is so that the truth and the word of God is broadcast out through the Willamette Valley. Throughout Oregon, this radio station reaches really far and wide across Oregon. That's worth investing in. So we're asking, what can you do today? Lisa can do $1,000. Are you like Lisa? Can you do $5,000? You are needed. We're in the middle of the fundraiser. It wraps up at the end of tomorrow. It's been slower this morning than we'd like. So you are needed. If you can do a big gift like that of $5,000 or $10,000, now is your moment. And if you're like, you are crazy, there is no way, then that's not for you. But what is for you? What investment can you make? Here's the thing. If you can do $10 a month, you put that in God's hands and it goes a long way. And those monthly gifts are really helpful for us in budgeting and kind of knowing what's coming in every month. So if you're able to make that commitment, that's huge and God uses it. And we're asking you to do that now by calling 1-800-541-1079, 800-541-1079, or you can go online. That works too, hope1079.com.
0: Yeah, Lisa, when she gave, just simply said, I want to give back to my community. 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That's what this is about. That's why we tell you these stories. That's why we pull the curtain back and say, look what God has been doing. You know how Hope 107.9 is important in your life, but look at what it's doing in other people's lives too. 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Thank you. Oh.

I was working in the schools, and it was getting pretty stressful. That was right before my cancer diagnosis, but while I was going through my cancer treatments, I had to continue working as much as I could due to the fact that I needed to keep my insurance. So the struggles that I had through that were very deep.

As I went through my cancer diagnosis and the treatments and everything, I listened to the station a lot when I was driving home from one very specifically stressful day. I had Hope 107.9 on the radio, and I was probably to the point of tears. I was listening to this song, and I'm sure I'd heard it before, but it really resonated with me that day. This song, Just Be Held, I heard it on Hope 107.9, and I know that that was God. I know God was telling me that. Just be held.

0: God holding me, and my stress just disappeared. I am a cancer survivor, and so basically going through all of that, I would have to say having the support through the radio station, through my prayer life, through the music that I've heard too, has helped me understand who I am in Christ.
1: It's helped me understand who I am in Christ. Isn't that what we've been talking about for the past little bit here? Is that, you know, no matter what you're going through, life can beat you down. Life can be hard. Here's someone who was already dealing with a difficult job in the school system and now a cancer diagnosis, and she's got to keep working because she needs the insurance. And that's got to really cause you to question things and wonder, God, are you there? Do you love me? Why is this happening for me? But she comes out of this situation saying, hey, I get it. I know who I am in Christ. I know he loves me. I know he is with me. And he has used Hope 107.9 to keep driving those messages home every single day in my life. And I'm just also thinking, like, if you have kids in the school system, wouldn't you rather have them surrounded by people who every day on their way into work are being uplifted and encouraged and being brought to a place of hopefulness? If you're a patient at a hospital, wouldn't it be great if every doctor, every nurse, every person you interacted with started their day in a hopeful state of mind? I mean, that's kind of the impact when you give. Not only are you giving so that you can be uplifted and encouraged, but the more people listen, the more people you're going to encounter on a daily basis who also listen and who are uplifted and in that hopeful state. That makes our community better. I'm convinced. You invest in that when you give, and you can give right now at 800-541-1079.
2: Now, when you call that number, what are you doing? Well, ultimately, that's between you and God, but I'm gonna give you some suggestions because my name's Carrie and I got a lot of opinions. So I'll give you an opinion about what I think you should do. If you, like Tammy touched on, there's two, like if you are a teacher, maybe you're a retired teacher, maybe you're a school administrator, but if you're in the education system, or then the other thing that Carolyn talked about in that story is that she's been impacted by cancer. Those are two groups that cover a lot of people across Oregon. Education system, that your life has been touched by cancer in some way. If you fall into one of those two categories, this moment is yours. And Lisa in Lebanon came on earlier and was a leader. I'm asking you, if you've been touched by cancer in some way in your family, or you're a part of the education system and you can make a big gift, and that's not for everybody, but if that's you and you know it, this is your moment. If you can make a single gift of $5,000, that would make a huge impact on this fundraiser and move the needle, as we like to talk about it, moves the needle in a big way, and you can step in and really be that leader and that hero in this moment, and this is your moment. 1-800-541-1079, 800-541-1079. Now here's the other side of that. 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Thank you. You are needed right now.

0: That song, Just Be Held, was the song that was exactly what Carolyn needed to hear as she was walking through this just impossible journey of a job that was really a struggle, working in the school system, dealing with a cancer diagnosis, had to keep working because she needed the insurance. And on one of those days, that was one of those days, she says, at the point of just breaking out in tears. And that song came along and it just reminded me, you know what? I can just be still and let God wrap his arms around me. And so we were thinking, you know, here on day two of our fall fundraiser at Hope 107.9, just inspired by Carolyn's story, you know, there are two very distinct groups, like you said, Carrie, here, that her story really can relate to, is people going through cancer or who have ever been touched by cancer, and then also people working in the school system.
1: And you could be one and the same, also, right. Like, yes. Carolyn. But we're saying, hey, because this is a community radio station, we've heard so much about other people in our community going, yeah, I listen to the same station. I've heard the same, you know, I have the same story. So let's build on that community. If you are someone who works in the school system, or maybe you retired from working in the school system, this is your moment. And if you've been touched by cancer, which is a lot of us, this is your moment. And I'm
0: Hope
1: Carrie with Loss
0: K-H-P-E.
1: Of It. 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She's like, here she comes with her opinions again. 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
0: You're needed right now. 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

going through a hard time with my family, where they disowned me, and that family to me is a lot. When it came to the holidays and birthdays for my first go-around of not having my family, not having your mom and dad, not having your sisters around, not being able to see your nieces and nephews, kind of felt I was really empty.

I've been listening to Hope for about 6 years, and that's what I do. And I would dig deep and I keep praying and I'd listen to the music and just how that music helped bring me back to the surface and keep me strong. And that's what it did. It's getting-

0: I dealt with that for 9 years. We have now reconciled, and we are seeing each other again. And that has taken place in the last 2 years. And that was as my dad passed away. He brought us back together, along with the Lord.
1: Man, those moments, especially when it's around family, like when you say the word family, it can bring up, oh, family, or family. Yeah. It's Hope 107.9. My name is Carrie. I'm a new voice that you're like, I don't know who that girl is. You do know this other girl, Tammy. She's here as well.
2: Carrie's my friend. She's great. You're going to love her.
1: But, you know, you can go either way on that, but having separation from your family is a real thing that a lot of people go through. Elizabeth talked about it there and shared her story. There's many people who just don't talk about it because you don't want to bring the room down or whatever. But here's another really common thing. Your kids go out on their own. They quit talking to you.
2: Oh, yeah.
1: It's so painful.
2: Yes.
1: It is incredibly painful. Those struggles can be like this dark cloud that's over you every day. Where no matter what you're doing, you could be having the best time ever, but there's just that cloud. The kids aren't talking to me. I'm separated from my sister and my cousins, you know, whatever it is. Or it's this pit in your stomach where it's just that ache that never goes away because those relationships aren't right. They are not reconciled yet.
2: And that breaks God's heart too.
1: Yes.
2: Like even if the reasons that they're not, that the relationship is are right and justified and whatever, it breaks God's heart when our relationships are broken.
1: Because he is a God of relationships and he designed us to be in relationship with him and with one another. So like Elizabeth, during those times of that dark cloud or that pit in your stomach, she's listening to Hope 107.9 day in, day out. I gotta have hope. I gotta have encouragement. I've gotta have a reason to keep going because you do have to keep going. Those moments are so important and those moments happen because someone way before Elizabeth gave. And what we're saying is this is your moment to give so that more Elizabeths can have that hope when they're in those broken relationships with family. Or if that's you right now and you're like, yeah, my kids have quit talking to me and I don't, like, is it ever going to get better? Those are real feelings that a lot of us are walking through. Hope 107.9 is here to bring you hope in those moments through these songs. That's God speaking to you, bringing you hope to carry you through each and every day when you're in that struggle. That's worth investing in. Lisa in Lebanon, it's been a while now, but she gave an investment to that. And we are grateful. She's creating those moments.
2: Yeah.
1: You can do that too. 1-800-541-1079 is the number to call to make your gift and make your investment in that.

0: those moments. 800-541-1079 or hope1079.com.
1: Yeah, whatever the gift looks like for you, it could be $1,000 like Lisa in Lebanon. Amazing. We love that. In fact, a lot of times when people give at that $1,000 or more level, we're able then to use those gifts to encourage other people to give, because they say, hey, I want to use my giving to challenge other people to give, and we can help make that happen. So then your generosity inspires other people, which is just great. But for a lot of us, $1,000 is way out of what we're able to do. But could you do $10? And if you can do $10 today, I'm going to guess it's safe to say you can do $10 next month and the month after that. So what if you did a $10 monthly gift? Maybe you've never given before. Maybe this whole giving to a radio station thing feels weird, but you're kind of seeing the vision and you're catching it. And you're like, yeah, I'm starting to understand why this matters. And I'm going to put $10 a month towards this as an act of faith. If a few months from now you're like, yeah, I don't like it, I don't want to do that anymore, fine. Give us a call. Send us an email. We will stop immediately. We won't harass you. We'll just be like, okay, yeah, whenever you're ready again, pick it up or don't. But maybe this is your moment just to take a little bit of a leap of faith to see how it feels. It's feeling a little strange, but it's feeling strange, but kind of in a good way. Like, this is something God is calling you to do. We're just here to be the people saying, just do it.
0: This is positive peer pressure, by the way. We're like, just try it. Just do it. But it's good. It'll be really good.
1: It's way better than jumping off a bridge. 800-541-1079. Well, you know, Robert's shaking his head. You know how your parents like, well, if all the kids jumped off a bridge, would you do it too? I was the kid who was like, well, I don't know. Tell me about the bridge. Is the water deep enough? I might. Sounds fun. Anyway, let's go. This is great. 800-541-1079. Hope1079.com. Thank you.

0: Yes, so glad that you are here right now. It is Hope 107.9, day two of the fall fundraiser, and things just got interesting, my friend. All right, here's what's going on. We have a friend of Hope 107.9 who wanted to give a gift that would inspire you to give, because things have been a little slow, so like, let's shake things up a little bit. And here's how they're going to do it. And I love this. As somebody who's like kind of in charge of the budget now, I love what they're doing. If you give a one-time gift, a single gift, $100, $200, $500, whatever, they're going to add $100 to it. Fantastic. But if you make it a monthly gift, they're going to add $200 on top of it, right?
1: Awesome.
0: Here's who I love this deal for. I love it for everybody. It's great for everybody. But who it's really good for is the person who was thinking, you know, I really feel like I want to give $100 to Hope, but for whatever reason, you just haven't done it yet. Here's why this is great for you. Because if you give $100 right now, this person's going to add $100 to your gift, essentially doubling your gift.
1: Yeah.
0: Beautiful. But what if you gave 10 of it today, 10 of it next month, every month after that for a year? So break it down over the course of a year. Now this person is adding $200 to your gift. They basically tripled your gift. You've given $120 at the end of the year. They're adding $200 to it.
1: So if that is, if you're like, why would I do that? It's because this person who wants to inspire you knows that the monthly gifts are really helpful for what we do. Yeah. It helps us plan financially. And so they're giving you a little more like, do it. If you do a monthly gift. And by the way, you don't have to remember to send it in every month. Like, we'll take care of that stuff for you. I don't know if you're like me, but like, I at some point in a day, I always go, I can't think anymore. Like, yes. I'm done thinking.
0: Yeah.
1: So we like to take the thinking out of stuff for you. We'll take care of all that. We just need you going, I'm in. Mm-hmm. I got it. And the way you do that is by calling this number. We've got lovely volunteers who are waiting for your call. Darlene, Laurie, Marissa, Sheila, they're all cat. They're all waiting to hear from you. And they're ready to go. And they'll take the thinking out of it for you. They just need your yes. So call 1-800-541-1079. 800-541-1079.
0: All right. Just to clarify, because I know you're probably busy and you're like, wait, well, hold on. Okay. 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You're giving it all right now. This person is going to add $100 to it. If you make your gift a monthly gift, whatever amount you were thinking about giving, if you just break it up over the course of 12 months, they are going to add $200 to it. That's how this works. Here's how you get involved. 800-541-1079. Hope1079.com. Oh yeah, but we do need to put a time limit on this. Three songs. We got three songs to get this done. So for the next three songs.
1: Songs are not very long, by the way.
0: No, they're not. Next three songs. First song is Getting Ready to Start. This works. 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
1: All right.
0: Hope1079.com. Song number one. Let's get it done.

0: I have to tell you that there have been times that just the first two lines of that song from Ann Wilson have like brought me to tears. She says, it just starts with, are you past the point of weary? Is your burden weighing heavy? Is it all too much to carry? Right?
1: Yes.
0: I mean,
1: it's another day that ended in Y. Yes.
0: Yes. And so sometimes it literally is just the first few lines of a song. And you're like, okay, God, no, I'm listening. No. but, you know, you might be there too. I bet Catherine is there. Listen to Catherine's story. She just called and gave a gift of $25 a month. God bless you, Catherine. Thank you so much.
1: You.
0: You, by the way, are in on this challenge that we're going to talk about in a minute. So thank you for that. But talk about past the point of weary. She said, I thank God for your encouragement every day. 9 years ago, my husband went on dialysis, lost his job of 43 years, had a stroke. 8 years ago, our shop burned, and I was diagnosed with breast cancer. My husband passed away 2 years ago this month. I have lost 9 people close to me in the past 2 years.
1: Say those, Ann Wilson.
0: Are you past the point of weary? Is your burden weighing heavy? Is it all too much to carry?
1: Yes, Catherine,
0: it is. Let me
1: tell
0: you about my Jesus.
1: Wow.
0: Catherine, God bless you. She said, your station helps me get through the day. Praise God. And then in the middle of all of that, if I'm Catherine, I'm thinking, yeah, I just need this. And I need. And she does. But she says out of that, she's giving.
1: Yeah.
0: I'm giving because I know how much I need. And I bet a bunch of other people need.
1: And, you know, we have a donor who wants to inspire you to give. And Catherine took us up on that and she's inspiring. But let her story inspire you. If Catherine can do it, so can you. Here's the number to call. I'm going to give you that. Then we're going to tell you what's happening. 800-541-1079. 1-800-541-1079. 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
1: So they're going to add $200 on top of it. 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
0: Hey, Jessica and Blodgett, yeah! Giving $50 Woo! A month. 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Thank yeah! you so much. Love to see it. All right, looking for you now. Hey, my question is, are you past the point of weary? Is your burden weighing heavy? Is it all too much to carry? Let me tell you about my Jesus. When you give, that's something you are sending out throughout the Willamette Valley for yourself, for people like Catherine, for people you might never know. You are telling them, let me tell you about my Jesus when you listen to Hope 1079. All right, three songs to get that done. We just heard the first song. Let's hear song number two right now. 800-541-1079. 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It works there too. Let's go.

0: grateful for you.
1: Hope 107.9, thank you for listening. Grateful that you are here right now. It is our fall fundraiser. Just letting you know, we can't do this without you, and we are grateful for you. We're grateful for the people who have shared their stories and told us how God is using STAR, because we would have never known. We would have never known that God was using Hope in these ways unless people told us. And so it's so cool. Like, for example, we heard from Anne in Springfield, who she recently lost her husband. And going through that grief, which I can't, just a daily grieving, she said, I was in a parking lot and the car next to me had a Hope sticker. And I put the station on and I've been listening ever since. Friend, this is why we make such a big deal about those Hope stickers.
2: Yeah.
1: We're like, it's so much more than a sticker. I tell people, this is every time you leave your house, you're on a mission trip at this point. You put that Hope sticker on your car and you are going to be blessing people all over the Willamette Valley with Hope. That's why right now you can go to any Abby's Pizza in the Willamette Valley and pick up a sticker to put on your car, because this is so important. It matters. We're filling the valley with hope. And when you give, when you put that sticker on your car, you're doing it. When you give, you're doing it. So thank you for being part of the Hope Giving family, this community of people who love Jesus and love one another. During the fall fundraiser, we'd love you to get involved right now. 800-541-1079, hope1079.com. It's a really good time to get on board, too.
2: This is why it's a good time, because you get to spend someone else's money.
1: Yay!
2: When I go to the grocery store, I don't know about you, but I'm just like, it gets the more depressing the closer I get to the checkout line.
1: Yeah.
2: And then at the end, I'm like, wait, how much?
1: How much?
2: So yeah. 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You can spend someone else's money by taking us up on this challenge that's happening right now. 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You're like, Carrie, I've heard all the details. I'm ready. 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Jessica from Blodgett did that earlier and took advantage of the challenge where if you give any monthly gift, this generous donor is coming alongside you and slapping $200 on top of it.
1: Amazing.
2: So Jessica did it, gave a $50 a month gift, got $200 added on that, but she's like, wait, I'm not done.
1: But wait,
2: because the other, I love that Jessica's like, I'm doing it all. The other thing you could do is give any single gift, $100, $500, I was saying you could give $900, and this generous donor is going to add $100 on top of that single gift, so then like your $900 becomes $1,000 just like that. Well, Jessica decided to do that too, and called back and gave another gift, a single gift of $227, so now that gets $100 added on. So Jessica has effectively, as one person, spent $300 of someone else's money.
1: Amazing.
2: Way to go, Jessica.
1: And I love it.
2: Thank you so much for that investment that you're making. You're spreading hope throughout the valley, Jessica, with your investment. Thank you so much. You can follow in Jessica's footsteps. You could give a single gift of a couple $100 and get that $100 added on. Or you could do a monthly gift like she did, $50 a month. $200 gets added on. If you can't do it that high, you can do $25 a month. You're still going to get to take advantage of this challenge where $200 gets added on to what you're doing immediately. You're still getting the opportunity to spend someone else's money. Bad news, you got one song left to do it.
1: Yeah, you can tell we're excited because it's like there's a time limit on this and the limit is songs and we only have one left to do it. We had three songs. Two of them have played. Getting ready to play song number three. Once this song plays, this challenge is over. So you are in the last moments of this opportunity.
2: This is it.
1: Your single gift gets $100 added on top of it. Your monthly gift gets $200 added on top of it. Like I said before, who I really love this for is the person who was thinking about giving $100. Because for you, if you give $100, it gets doubled. Because somebody's going to add $100 to it. But if you say, you know what, let me do $10 today and then $10 every month after that, now you're getting $200 added onto your gift. So basically, it's been tripled. Love this for you. Here's the number, last song starting, 800-541-1079, 800-541-1079, hope1079.com.

I got out of prison, and I thought I had it all figured out. I've been clean and sober for over 4 years at that time. I slowly started backsliding, not back into drugs and alcohol, but just not being able to overcome the worldly desires of our flesh. And I was gambling, not being who I needed to be as a now husband and a man and a father to my family. And I finally just said enough was enough, and I wanted to live for God.

and I started listening to you guys more nonstop, and I'd sometimes be in tears, and I felt like there's something more. And I am honestly the happiest that I've been my whole life. I ended up getting my dream job as a certified specialist for drug and alcohol addiction and mental health. And it's not just about the dream job, but it's been happy at my home too, with me, my wife, and my daughter. And they see the shine in my eye for Christ.

0: I would love to donate to you guys because 107.9 brings people together, and that's going to bring people to the Lord more than anyone can ever fathom.
1: I've been walked by the Lord.
2: I love that Jeff is so open about his recovery journey. And if you've been on that path or someone in your family, I mean, listen, addiction has touched all of us.
3: Oh, yes, it has.
2: In some way. This is Hope 107.9. My name is Carrie. I'm a new voice that you're like, I don't know who that girl is. But you know this other girl, Tammy.
3: Hi.
2: She's here as well. We're not Chris, but we have great things for you today. But Jeff makes that connection to recovery. Is it's a daily, like you know the recovery language of, it's one day at a time. It's doing the next right thing. It's all, it takes work every single day. Unfortunately, you never get to quit, but you don't have to do it alone.
3: Yes.
2: You have help and you have hope throughout it. And Hope 107.9 is here to be that help and that hope for you. And it's almost like with Jeff and what he talked about is it's so easy to go back to those things. I know someone who is a recovering alcoholic, and I love the words he said where he said he hit a hard time in life again. And he said, I know Jesus works, but whiskey works faster.
3: Ooh.
2: That's the temptation. Ooh, that yeah. When you're coming out of addiction is always there.
3: Mm-hmm.
2: You've got to have these songs going in your ears, going into your heart, going into your mind as this help for you along that recovery journey. That's why this radio station exists. And Jeff talked about what a huge difference it's made. And did you hear him say, I'm the happiest I've ever been? Because he's receiving the help. It's here for you as well. 1-800-541-1079. 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
3: You know, when Jeff was talking, the number that came to my mind was 180, because that's truly what his life has done, right? He went from being in jail to being out of jail, on the road to recovery. Now he's got a family and he's a dad. And Hope 107.9 has been part of that 180 journey. And it's been the thing that has helped him stay, turned that other direction from where he was. And so I'm thinking maybe you also have a 180 story and Hope 107.9 has been a part of it. Like God has used these songs, these words, to help you with that 180 that has happened in your life. Well, what a good number that is, right? Maybe you could honor that today with a gift of $180. Maybe you could honor that today with a gift of $15 a month. Maybe right now we just make this a moment of celebrating the turnarounds that God enabled in our lives by giving to a ministry that is helping so many people with that turnaround. So here's how you do it, 800-541-1079, hope1079.com. I do want to say thank you to a friend in Springfield who just a little while ago gave a gift of $50.
2: Yeah.
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3: in the
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0: 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My name is Carrie. I'm a new voice for you. 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And Tammy was just talking about 180s. When God is a part of that 180 degree turn in your life. We heard from Jeff, who's gone through, you know, being in prison and addiction to now a dad and a husband and the happiest he's been in his life. Sally and Eugene had one of those 180s. She said, "Your station in Eugene was a lifeline to me when I was homeless. A battery-operated radio was one of my most valued possessions. Now my life is so blessed." Hear that 180 in there? She said, "I praise God daily, and I love listening to Hope." Sally, thank you so much for your note and just what a difference this radio station is making in Eugene. And you get to be a part of that, of those 180s. That 180 for Sally, that 180 for Jeff. If you make your gift online, it goes towards that. Hope1079.com. Or you can call this number, 1-800-541-1079.
1: Yeah, and you know, the thing about Sally's story, it's just, it blows my mind that she's someone who has given to Hope 107.9. Like, she's someone who is a donor. And so to go from, "I'm homeless, and my most prized possession is this radio because I can listen to Hope," to now I'm in a better place and I can give, is pretty amazing. And God bless every single person who ever gave, so that during that time when Sally couldn't give, but she needed it so badly, it was there for her. And when you give today, like, that's what you're doing. You're making sure that this can be here for people like Sally. We hear this a lot from people who are unhoused. As you know, we have a lot of people in our community who are, and you may have different thoughts about that, but I will tell you, we've heard from many, many people who are homeless and who listen to Hope 107.9, and this is what keeps them grounded and okay.
0: Yeah, you can have all the thoughts in the world, but you can't get past that every single person needs hope.
1: Yes.
0: No matter where they are. Yes. And Hope 107.9 is bringing that. It's the truth of God's word that goes out over the airwaves every day, every minute of every day.
1: And how gracious and good our Father is, that He loves us in all of our places, in the middle of our mess, in the middle of addiction, in the middle of sin. He loves us and He wants us out of that, and He'll use anything to get us there. And how beautiful and gracious that He has given us this place that can connect with people wherever they are. Hey, thank you for investing in that. Carla in Albany, thank you for your gift of $5.
0: Yes,
1: we appreciate you. I know that is a sacrificial gift for Carla, and I'm so thankful she gave it. I'm glad she gets to experience the joy of having done that. Okay, here's the number. You're going to want it because we got something fun getting ready to happen. 800-541-1079, hope1079.com. Now's a good time to give us a call. Because there it is. I was waiting for our backup singers. They were in the bathroom putting their lipstick on, but we needed them in here because we got something super fun happening. All right. It's about lunchtime. In fact, lunch here just showed up. Maybe you're getting ready to head through the drive-thru. Well, just like you might supersize your lunch, we want to supersize your giving. So a friend of Hope 107.9, think about it this way. They have given us 10 $100 bills. Crisp $100 bills. We checked them. They're authentic. We did a little marker test on them. No, they're good. And every gift that comes in during three songs, we can add a $100 gift to.
0: Okay.
1: One of those $100 bills, we're going to add. We're going to supersize your giving. 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I don't know if my gift is really, do they need what I have to give?" Well, yes, always. But now it's going to go $100 further. 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Who's taking the first one?
0: So I like what you said earlier, Tammy. If you can do $10 a month and you add $100 on top of that, it's almost like you doubled what you gave. 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Spoiler alert, songs are short.
1: Yes, they are.
0: So we're about to start the first song. So you need to be making your way to the phone now, or pulling your phone out and going online at hope1079.com. Here's the phone number. I'm going to say it go twice, slow enough that you can write it down if you need to. 1-800-541-1079. 800-541-1079. If you can make that $10 a month gift, we're going to add $100 right on top of that. This generous donor is. But now is the time, because we only have three songs. So
1: yeah. And I love the visual of this. I love picturing that stack of $100 bills that we're like putting one on top of every gift that comes in. Yeah. But it's going to like, I'd love to be able to say we've used all 10 of these $100 bills. But in three songs, that means 10 people have to call. And nobody's on the phone yet. So let's make sure that we spend all of these $100 bills, that we add them on top of your gift right now. Be the first one to claim one of these. Supersize your giving. Supersize your lunch. 800-541-1079. Here's song number one. 800-541-1079. Hope1079.com.

I think it's probably been, I haven't listened for maybe 20 years, but I was in a really dark place when I first found hope. For me, that darkness was just the wrong people. Just being around a very dark ex-husband who did some pretty dark things, and I was just alone. And there was a point where I was so close to not being alive because I was lost.

listening to Hope over the years, there was a point that right song at the right moment, or the right person that you call that you talk to with Hope. I don't know where I'd be without it, honestly. I have to constantly listen to the radio station. I keep it playing in my house.

0: I had a heart disease. My doctor said there was nothing they could do for me. But having the station just kind of reminds you when things are not good, when the doctor tell you that if you pass out, you pass out. It just gives you that hope that Jesus is going to pick you up, that there's power in the name of Jesus.
1: The right song at the right time. Those are words that we've heard so much today. And if you think about Jamie's story, there are those moments where God showed up through a song because he knows exactly what she needs. Because he's omniscient. He knows it all. He's the powerful one in this whole equation. It's Hope 107.9, and this is our fall fundraiser. 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
2: Great time for you to get involved, because we've got a really fun kind of supersize my gift challenge going on. 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And they're like, you want to go large? And you look at the prices, you're like, well, yeah, I mean, I would be losing money not to get a 10-gallon bucket full of fries. So yeah, I want to go large. Anyway, so you supersize your lunch. Well, right now, we're going to be supersizing your gift. Well, it's not us. It's a generous donor of Hope 107.9 who says, here's 10 crisp $100 bills for every gift that comes in right around lunchtime, add $100 to them. So when you give $100, this person's going to add $100, and it's $200. You're $10 a month. They're going to add $100 on top of that. 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The time limit on this was actually a song limit. So it was three songs, and that was song number one. I do think we had someone on the phone. 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But we only have two songs left, and we still have at least $900 here of someone else's money
1: to spend.
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0: All right. Well, welcome back. Hope 107.9. And it is the second day of our fundraiser. My name is Matt. Misty is here as well.
1: Hello.
0: So we walked in to a veritable, like, bit of craziness happening.
1: A little bit, yeah.
0: Yeah. First of all, Tammy and Carrie just exited the studio. No words said. They just were like, we're out.
1: Yep.
0: And so now we're in trying to figure out what's going on. What I know is this. That was the second song in a three-song challenge to have $100 added to any gift that comes in, either online or on the phone.
1: Nice. All right.
0: Second song. I have no idea how many people have said yes to this. So I have no clue where we're at. All I know is this. We have one more song.
1: Okay.
0: To have any gift that comes into what God is doing through Hope 107.9 at 800-541-1079 or hope1079.com has $100 added onto it. They're calling it the Supersize Your Lunch.
1: I like that. First of all, we're working through

0: your life. You're doing this now because you have the opportunity to. It's like going to the ATM. You take $20 out, which could be your gift, and then another $100 bill spits out, and it's like, wait, where'd that come from? And it didn't come from your account. It just magically appeared.
1: Yeah.
0: You know, that's the time you take the money, you put it in your pocket, and you walk out of the ATM.
1: Exactly.
0: Food, right?
1: Yeah.
0: Go, thank you, Jesus, for that. Well, somebody else has come alongside you and said, I'll put $100 on top of whatever you give.
1: Right, I now. Mean, that's an opportunity you don't want to pass up. If you were already planning on giving, you were like, I'll do it at some point. Do it now and have $100 added on. Like, this is just, these are not always happening. And so when they do, I think it's really important to take advantage of them. I know this is kind of like maybe you're trying to figure out what to do for lunch. You're trying to get things ready for the afternoon to launch into afternoon chores or work or whatever you have going on. It's kind of an awkward period. And so just know that we're respectful of your time. We have amazing volunteers. They will get you on and off the phone in moments, and you can have $100 added to your one-time gift, your monthly gift, your small, medium, large gift. 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But this is the time, last song, to get $100 added on.
0: All right, we got to start the song. Here's the number one more time. You call 800-541-1079, hope1079.com.

For me, that darkness was just the wrong people. Just being around a very dark ex-husband who did some pretty dark things, and I was just alone. And there was a point where I was so close to not being alive because I was lost.

listening to Hope over the years, there was a point that right song at the right moment, or the right person that you call that you talk to with Hope. I don't know where I'd be without it, honestly. I have to constantly listen to the radio station. I keep it playing in my house.

0: I had a heart disease. My doctor said there was nothing they could do for me. But having the station just kind of reminds you when things are not good, when the doctor tell you that if you pass out, you pass out. It just gives you that hope that Jesus is going to pick you up, that there's power in the name of Jesus.
1: Man, that is the definition of going through it. Jamie has been through it. And I feel like we've all had those times where like it rains and it just pours and it's like the storm is never going to end. My husband and I went through that. We bought our first house and then had to sell it and move during the pandemic. Right afterwards, within just 3 years of one another, he lost his sister, his mom, his dad. We lost two pets. I had two surgeries back to back. It was like, is this never going to end?
2: Wow.
1: And you get in that space and you cannot see a way out. You just can't. Like, your circumstances become all you know, like Jamie's talking about. It's just one thing after another. You have to have something to cling to. And there's no stronger lifeline than the hope that Christ offers us. And what a blessing that Hope 107.9 was for Jamie during that time, for my husband and me during that time, you know? And it's all because somebody like you gave.
2: Yeah, thank you so much for even considering it. Also want to say thank you to a couple of people. But first, if you'd like to be the next one who ends up on the list where we celebrate and just come together and just put our hands together for your getting generous for what God is doing through Hope 107.9, 800-541-1079 is the number to call. Also, hope1079.com is going to work. Suzette in Eugene started giving $10 a month. Thank you so much for
1: that.
2: And Linda in Eugene increasing her monthly giving by a few dollars a month. Thank you as well for that. Listen, if you've given in the past or you're giving right now and you're in a position to be able to make an increase on your monthly giving of $5 or $10 a month, one, that's a huge help. Two, we get to count it during this fundraiser.
1: Mm-hmm.
2: So you can be a double blessing in that way. What I'm wondering now is if there's at least one more Hope 107.9 listener. Now, that the three-song challenge, that's in the past now.
1: Yep.
2: But the financial need remains, and we're down to the wire here in terms of timing. End of the day tomorrow is when this all wraps up. So if you're listening now, I don't think it's an accident you're listening now. Would you consider making a financial gift right now?
1: Yeah. And, you know, I think that you hear a radio station needs to be funded and that feels overwhelming, but it can go so quickly. You know, I've said it before, and this is the honest truth. This is not dramatics. If everybody listening called and gave what they could, literally things would be done in one song. Like, we would never have to play more than one song. That's just not how it works. But I think today is a perfect example of when everybody jumps in and does what they can, how quickly it moves. I don't think we were even at 10% when we started this morning.
2: No.
1: And we have made leaps and bounds. We're at 31%. Still a long way to go, yeah, but that just shows you how quickly it can happen when everybody gets involved. And I know you hear a lot of numbers, and maybe because you haven't heard your number, you've discounted yourself. You're like, I can't do $30 a month, or I can't do $1,000. It's not about what somebody else can do that you can't. It's about how you can get involved and how God is going to use your gift, because every gift is sacrificial. And when you give what he is calling you to give, we've had people call and give $5.
2: Yeah.
1: And I'm telling you, God can do more with $5 than I could do with $100,000, you know? That's his economy, and that's how he works. So just get involved. Whatever your number is, give that at 800-541-1079 or hope1079.com.
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0: Hope 107.9, welcome in. Fall fundraiser is happening right now. That, by the way, Seth Schleter, counting my blessings. It's 12:22. Thrilled you're here. My name is Matt. Misty is here as well. Who you are is actually way more important than who we are. And we're thrilled that you have taken a moment to hang with us during your lunchtime, if that's what you're doing right now. This is a community-supported radio ministry. It's people like you who have given, oftentimes for many, many years, month on end, to keep the things that happen on Hope 107.9 and the way the Lord uses it, keep that happening 24 hours a day, 7 days a week. It takes money to do that, and we believe that this is God's design. This is the way He's chosen to fund this work here.
1: Yeah, you know, and I think sometimes people are like, wait a minute, you community supported, what? I've listened for a long time and I didn't know that. And yeah, that's how we stay on the air. There are a few businesses that come alongside us, and we so appreciate them. But the majority of the giving family is friends just like you. And think about if you've listened for years and you've never given, maybe this is your time to get involved. We had somebody this morning that just found Hope 107.9 this summer and jumped on board.
0: Really?
1: Like, I've only been here a few months.
0: Yeah.
1: And now this is not a guilt thing at all, but think about it. Like, if somebody had been paying your Netflix subscription, you get to, you know, log in and watch every day. Somebody else has been paying for that. Like, that's awesome. And you get accustomed to it being there.
0: Yeah.
1: But, you know, if they stopped, Netflix might go away.
0: How did you know, by the way?
1: Right? Yeah, exactly. But honestly, so this is like we pay for streaming services. I don't know about you, Matt. I pay for multiple.
0: Yeah.
1: And I'm doing good if I find like one worthwhile thing to watch a month. Every month I log on to all of them and go, why am I paying for this?
0: Right.
1: Hope 107.9, you're coming here every day. You're getting hope every day. You're getting encouragement every day. God's meeting you where you are every single day. I think that's worth a little more than maybe finding one good movie a month. And so this is just an opportunity to go, hey, all right, maybe now it's my time to give. Maybe I jump in at that $30 a month, or I do a $100 gift, or $200 or $50, whatever it is. Maybe it's a $1,000 gift to challenge others to give. But the invitation is there to keep your Hope 107.9 on the air.
0: Yeah, when we sign up for things like Netflix or the NFL Sunday ticket or whatever, we do it under the idea of like, this is going to make our life better. Now, arguably, I've watched a lot of stuff on those things that at the end of my... When it's over, I go, my life is not actually better because of that. It's actually worse because of it.
1: Yep.
0: But arguably, that's why we do it to begin with. And so we'll never say, hey, would you stop giving money towards that other thing in order to support what God is doing through Hope 107.9? But what we would say is, if you find value in what comes out of the speakers on Hope 107.9, the way other things that you put money towards every month supposedly bring value to your life, would you consider supporting it financially? A lot of people doing $35 a month, some people doing $50 a month, $25 a month, but whatever it is that fits into your monthly budget, could we just encourage you to be the next person to pick up the phone and call 1-800-541-1079. Make that gift right now. Hope107.9.com is going to work as well. You can give online really safely. 1-800-541-1079 during this song. Thank you so much for even considering this. 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

Well, in the end of 2020, I experienced a domestic violence situation that caused me to leave my situation with my children. We ended up having to live in a travel trailer for almost 2 years. And during that time, the only radio station that we could get to play in our travel trailer was the Hope radio station. When Hope radio station came on, they had an advertisement for the Celebrate Recovery and to deal with hurt habits and hang-ups. And I was in a very deep, dark place in my life. And Hope was all that I had to listen to and have the kindness and the kind words and just some inspiration that I wasn't.

0: Whenever there's stress or traumas or just anything that's really overwhelming, Hope is our radio station that we turn to. And a lot of times when I was in my lowest moment, the song Fear is a Liar, that one has really struck out to me because that gave me hope when I didn't have hope. And that is a big reminder that even though when it felt like we were alone and that there was no hope and that we weren't going to find a way to be financially okay, lean on Jesus. Lean on, not on your own understanding, but lean on His word.
1: That is Sunflower, and I just, first of all, my heart just kind of like swells with pride for the courage that she gathered to leave. My dad was very abusive, and my mom left when I was a baby so I wouldn't have to grow up in that environment, for which I am eternally grateful. She had a support system, my mom did. It doesn't sound like Sunflower had that. You know, my mom was able to move in with my grandparents. She had her sister and nearby and a big support system, and Sunflower was all alone with her kids. Yeah. And that's a scary place to be. Yeah, just the courage it takes to even get out, but then to be on your own in a new situation, struggling to make ends meet, trying to take care of your children after something as traumatizing as that. I'm glad that Hope was able to be there for her and give her something to cling to while she, you know, moved into a new part of her life that now is healthier, and I'm so happy for her and her kids. But man, just to have that lifeline during that transition, and it only happened because people like you gave. And so I know Sunflower's saying thank you for giving to make that possible.
2: Yeah, thank you as well for even considering joining the team. If you've never given a gift to a radio station before, a lot of people haven't. So I understand the whole thing can feel a little weird or off, but just realize when you give, you're not giving, even though the money is used to keep the lights on and to pay for the licensing and all, it's really expensive behind the scenes to make this happen. But what you're really giving to is to make sure that when Sunflower needs it, there's what she needs there through the songs and the stories on the radio. And when you need it, it's there. When your neighbor needs it, it's there. When we all need it, it's there. And that's what you're giving to make possible. Hey, want to say a special thanks to our friend in Springfield giving $25 a month. Thank you so much for joining in. We are thrilled to have you as a part of the team. Would you be the next person, because you want to make sure for Sunflower and for others that Hope 107.9 never goes away, would you be the next person to maybe make a monthly gift of $25 a month? If there's another number monthly that works for you, that monthly amount is always just such a good foundation builder. And I know that's about us rather than it is about you. And if monthly doesn't work for you, certainly you're still needed. Your generosity is still important. But if there would be a way that you would consider breaking up what number you might have in your mind over the period of the next several months or whatever, that would be awesome. The question always comes is like, what am I committing myself to if I do $25 a month like our friend in Springfield did? The answer is nothing. You're committing to giving as long as you want to. And there's no contract. There's nobody who calls you up late at night and says, hey, about that $25. We don't do that.
1: Yeah.
2: Like,
1: I will not be waiting outside your house.
2: Give until you feel like you can't do it or you don't want to anymore. And can I just tell you one thing? Nobody misses the money ever, ever. We all look at our bank statements and go, shouldn't spend money on that. And then you see the $25 on your bank statement and you go, well, at least I did one good thing with my resources.
1: Yeah, absolutely. I wish that I had the discipline to give the way that I spend. there was that. What is that saying that if you look at your bank account, you find out real quick where your heart lies? And my heart's in some weird places.
2: Right.
1: But the one thing that I've never, ever regretted, and I do deal with a lot of buyer's remorse, is investing in Hope. Yeah. I've never gone, well, that didn't feel good at all. Just if you've not tried it, just the invitation to try it as long as you can or as long as it feels good. If it doesn't feel good anymore, don't do it anymore. Maybe you gave before and you had to stop for some reason and you're worried we're angry.
2: Yeah.
1: We're not. No. We would just love to have you back. 100%. Maybe you want to add on. However you want to do it, 800-541-1079. You can either call that number or text the word give to that number. I can send you a link back, or you can go to hope1079.com.

0: It's for King and Country. It's Hope 107.9. Hey, good afternoon. Welcome. Thank you so much for being here. My name is Matt, and Misty is here as well. We're now reminiscing about old pizza places. So if it feels a little unorganized, that's because it is. But it is the fundraiser. This is where we say, hey, this whole thing is only possible because people like you, listeners, who give financially to keep Hope 107.9 on the air and going strong.
1: Yeah, that, you know, it's more than just like pushing buttons and turning lights on and paying bills. Obviously, that has to happen. That's not why we would ever ask you to give into Hope 107.9. The investment opportunity or invitation is there because of what God accomplishes through Hope 107.9. It's always been about what he does. And we're just kind of lucky enough to be in the room. Yeah, you know, I always go, I'm sorry. I'm kind of a hot mess. Like, the fact that God could use anything I said or did is incredible. But, you know, the songs that we play... I said this earlier, like, we can plug music into the system all day long. We don't know what you need to hear.
0: Right.
1: We're never going to be able to know that, but God knows what you need to hear. And better yet, God can take the same song and speak into your situation, speak into a totally different situation over here, speak into somebody's heart over here, you know, like, break some chains over here. It's incredible. Every song, and this is not an exaggeration, every song is a miracle for somebody, for multiple somebodies. So think about how many songs we play in a day, and for a dollar a day that you could be part of that many miracles over the course of 24 hours, 365 days a year, like, that's the best thing you're going to do with your money all year.
0: We're talking about value here. You're getting a lot of value for whatever it is you choose to invest.
1: Mm-hmm. Yeah. And 100% return on investment. Yep. Good luck finding that anywhere else right now.
0: 800-541-1079. All the lines are open. We have wonderful volunteers who would love to chat with you. 800-541-1079. And if you're like me, we go, hey, great. Love to hear you have volunteers. I'd rather just do this online. It's a lot faster. And I'm not much of a people person.
1: Samesies.
0: Totally get it. Hope1079.com. If you've got all the stuff preloaded in your computer, it will literally take you about 45 seconds to make a gift. And then you can look at your to-do list of all the things you're probably not going to get done today and go, hey, at least I got this one thing done. I joined the team that keeps Hope1079 on the air and going strong, which is really important. Hey, we have these financial needs, and this fundraiser is ending tomorrow at the end of the day, so we just don't have a tremendous amount of time. That's why you listening in this moment is so important, and you are so needed right now. So,
1: it's been about 20 minutes, by the way, since the phone has rung, since anybody has gone online, and that just kind of illustrates, like, when everybody starts thinking somebody else has it, nobody calls, and nothing gets done, and we stop making progress. 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
0: 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And thank you. Do you-

0: God really called me here. It was his decision. I love New Zealand, and the first time I came out, I loved it, and I was supporting someone else who wanted to come out. I arrived just before my 32nd birthday, and I just turned 54. Met my husband here a few years into the process. He was a born and bred Aucklander. Yeah, it's just been an amazing, amazing journey to hundreds of students, at least.
1: From

because we go from Staten to Eugene a lot to see other family. And I was, you know, radio all the way, so found Hope and thought, oh, I really like the station. So every time we come home, my husband programmed it on his phone. He drives a school bus for intellectual challenged kids, so he puts it on in the school bus. I put it on in our chaplaincy room at the university, and it's just been such an encouragement.

0: We have a group that meets here of graduates from all over the world, and they're like our babies. So we met so late in life, we didn't get to have our own kids, but these guys are, they are kids. And we're their New Zealand parents, and I had the app on our TV. And as we did, the goodness of God, good old CC popped up. And one of the students went, this is your song. I said, this is our song. And we just all sang it. And you just listen and you just can't help but find joy. You can't help but find healing in that and remembering who God is and what his bigger picture is.
1: You know, we all need reminders of just how good God is and how big the bigger picture is often, you know, when, because I don't know about you, if you're driven at all to sort of accomplish things or just kind of keep, but sometimes the reality of just your family and kids having to go 19 different directions all the time, it's like you don't ever have a chance to stop and breathe and recognize anything, because everything just has to keep moving. Like, we got to hit the next mark. We got to hit the next mark. And your whole life can be like that. And at some point or another, you look back on your life and years have gone by and you've never taken a moment to recognize the goodness of God. And what about the fact that Kiri is listening in New Zealand, originally from Oregon? And I don't know if you've ever played this game before, but you try to figure out the farthest point in the world from where you are, and then you put it on the map and it'll tell you how many miles it is or whatever. I think that's about the farthest point in the world from here.
2: That's pretty far.
1: 12,000 some odd miles.
2: Yeah.
1: Or something
2: that's
1: like that.
2: That's not next
1: door. So that's the kind of power and influence you have when you join the team that gives financially here.
2: Yeah, you know, and we love being part of the Willamette Valley, but the reality is that with the app, with online streaming, there is no place in the world that Hope 107.9 can't go. And so, yeah, I just think of, like, it's reaching people that I'm never in a million years going to be able to share Jesus with personally. I don't have that capacity. I've never been to New Zealand. I don't know that I ever will be. So, you know, it's going where I can't. You hear about people saying, I listen to it in prison. I can't go into prison cells and talk to people as much as I would like to. I can give to Hope 107.9 and Hope 107.9 can get there. So that's a pretty cool thing to be a part of. You know, all the ways that I spend my money, when I give into what God's doing and I join him where he's moving, that is rewarding. Not only is there blessing on the other side of obedience, you know, like when he's asking you to do something, he's never just going to hang you out to dry. He's going to bless you and he's going to provide for you. But also anytime that because it is hard to part with money, where he's like, hey, I want you to give to this. And I'm like, well, I really need that cash, Lord.
1: Right.
2: And then I finally listen and I do it. The watching him take care of me makes my relationship with him that much better. Because you get to see his faithfulness in action. So it's like a bunch of things. It's all the things when you give, right? All the good things. Here's the phone number. It's 800-541-1079. This is, tomorrow is the last day of our fall fundraiser, by the way. This is day number two. It's been a little bit slow. We're going to be real honest. We're not where we need to be. And so your gift is needed. Maybe it is that $30 a month. Maybe it's $500. We just had Carrie in Springfield give $50. Thank you so much. Maybe, just maybe, you are planning on making a larger gift. You're in the position to do one or two. Or last night we had a $5,000 gift come in and you want to use that to encourage others to give. That can happen too. So whatever your gift is, you're needed.
1: Yeah. 800-541-1079. Again, 800-541-1079. Just a couple of minutes on the phone or even faster online at hope1079.com. 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And then I believe there's one Hope 107.9 listener who can really just give kind of an injection jumpstart to what's happening next with a gift of $2,000. That's not everybody, but if that's you, you're needed right now and you can really have a big impact in the final minutes of this hour. That will help us to kind of get back on track. 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

0: It's Brandon Lake in Gratitude. It's Hope 107.9. We have just huge expressions of gratitude in the middle of our fundraiser. Welcome in, by the way. I'm Matt. Misty is here as well. And we're just so grateful for the fact that, one, you're listening, two, you've considered getting involved financially. And if you've supported Hope 107.9 in the past with your financial support, or you've prayed for Hope 107.9 in the past, thank you, thank you, thank you for getting involved today.
1: Yeah, here's the phone number. 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By the way, you can actually send the word give to that number as well. 800-541-1079. We can send you a text back, and it takes just like 30 seconds with autofill. But, you know, you're hearing like just a really, you've heard a bunch of really incredible stories, first and foremost. Like, I think we can all agree on that. But it is a tiny, tiny, tiny little bit of what God does every single day. And like, if you multiply that hundreds of thousands of times over, what God is accomplishing through your giving is miraculous. Yeah. It is beautiful. It's bringing people that don't know Jesus to Jesus. It's Jesus meeting people in their darkest moments. And if you're here, I'm guessing something like that's happened for you too. You know, like, we need hope every day, but you've probably had that moment where it's like the right song at the right time. You're like, Lord, thank you. That only exists because you give. We are community supported. There are a few businesses that come alongside us. Most of the giving family is friends just like you. And if you've never given, we'd love to invite you just to try it. Just try it. If it's on your heart, there's a reason it's on your heart. There's probably already a number in your mind that you know you didn't come up with. And that's we call it the God number. Give that. And if like a few months down the road, you don't want to, you don't have to.
0: Yep.
1: I don't think you're going to find that though. I think you're going to go, wow, like I have a little piece of what happens every song, every minute of every day on Hope 107.9. It just feels good to be a part of that.
0: Yeah, thank you so much for even considering it. 800-541-1079. Hope1079.com is going to work as well. And our friend in Salem gave a gift of $250.
1: Thank you
0: so much for that. That is super exciting. And if you've been sort of on the fence about this whole thing, you're coming at a really, really good time. Because we just got the green light from the finance team behind the scenes, the people who really are keeping all of us on track, basically. They would like to launch a $1,500 doubling opportunity for the next three songs. So here's what that means. You make a gift of any amount, the impact of that gift is instantly doubled.
1: Woo!
0: All the way up to $1,500. So if you've been sort of on the fence about, is now the right time? Yes, now is the right time. Or is $500 a good amount? It becomes $1,000 of impact instantly. 800-541-1079, hope1079.com. But the thing is, only three songs.
1: Okay, so if you were already planning on giving, do it now.
0: Yes.
1: Make your money go farther. It's just a nice bonus to know that your money is going twice as far. 800-541-1079. 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
0: Right. 800-541-1079. That's the number. Online, it'll work as well. You will go towards the challenge. We got to start this first song. Don't delay. Don't wait. $1,500 at risk here. You can double.

0: That, friends, is song number one of a three-song doubling opportunity. We're doubling every gift that comes into what God is doing in Hope 107.9, all the way up to $1,500. The first person to say, hey, I know a good deal when I see one, that's Kara in Mount Angel with a gift of $100.
1: Thank you.
0: That becomes $200 of impact.
1: Just like that.
0: You can join Kara. And really, we need you to join Kara sooner rather than later, because we only have two songs left to make all this happen, and still about $1,400 to go on the remaining doubling opportunity. Hope1079.com, 800-541-1079.
1: This is just a really fun way to make your money go even farther. So every gift up to $1,500 is doubled. And that means monthly. If you were like, that $30 a month sounds real good.
0: Yeah.
1: Well, you put in your $30 a month. The generous friend's going to kick in another $30 a month. And what that is $60 of impact every month for your Hope 107.9. If you're like, Karen, maybe you're like, I could do $100. Great, that's $200. If you could do like $500, that's $1,000 of impact. This is math I can do, for one, so I really love doubling challenges, but it's just fun to know that your money is going twice as far, because there aren't many places you can do that right now, and especially that it's twice as far an investment into Hope. So super simple, but we have two songs. You've got to get in. I'm going to encourage you to do it this song. Let's use it up in the second song.
0: Amen.
1: 800-541-1079. All right.

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You can also give online. It'll work there at hope1079.com. We have to play the second song of the three-song challenge here in just a moment, so don't miss out on the opportunity. By the way, you don't have to wait for the song to start. 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We're all looking for, hopefully at the end of the day, good things to do with our money. And I can show you my bank account and show you a lot of not very good things I've done with my money that I do every month. 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

0: All right, final song about to happen here on Hope 107.9 in the three song doubling opportunity. 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It's people like you giving financial gifts that keeps all this going. And from time to time during the fundraiser, a friend will give like a generous $1,500 gift in this case and say, use it to get other people on the team to support what he's doing through Hope 107.9 with their financial gifts. And so this person has said, hey, for these three songs, I'll double every gift that comes in. So Kara gave a gift of $100. That got doubled.
1: Thank you.
0: A friend in Salem gave a gift of $250. That got doubled. And then Gayla in Springfield just joining in with a gift of $30. Also doubled.
1: So that means we have 1,120 left to go.
0: Okay.
1: According to my calculator. I'm going to trust that. We don't want me to do the math. So three people at $30 a month would take us up and over right now. The two people at $500 and then somebody jumping in at $120, that would get it done. Maybe you can knock out all $1,120. Fantastic. Maybe you could take $1,000 of that. Four people at $250, one person at $120. Man, I feel very smart right now. Just look at me mathing away. It's got to be really easy math for me to be able to accomplish it, though. Like, once we get into into different numbers, it's going to be a different story. But what I'm trying to express is there are a bunch of ways we can get there. With you giving your best gift, we can. One song left, $1,120 to go. What part can you take?
0: 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Speaking frankly from the heart of an overthinker, don't overthink this.
1: Mm-hmm.
0: If you find benefit in what you receive from Hope 107.9 every day, you're encouraged by the songs, you're encouraged by the stories, you're encouraged by Misty and Tammy and Grant and Sherry every day, and it means something to your day, would you consider supporting it financially? Like I said a couple of minutes ago, we're all looking for good things to do with our money, and I can just with confidence tell you this is a great investment in kingdom work. The Lord is using Hope 107.9 throughout the course of not just people locally. We heard a story earlier from somebody who lived in Oregon but now lives in New Zealand and is a Hope 107.9 donor, supporter. They give financially to keep it on the air. So it's worldwide influence, and you can just rest and be excited about the fact that you're in the middle of something that God is also in the middle of and is using to make an impact on his people. That's what we're asking you to support financially. But we got one final song to go, and we're running low on time, so don't miss out.
1: Yes, $1,120, the exact amount that remains. Don't be intimidated by that number if you can't do all 1120. You don't have to. It's just jumping in wherever you can, and that is going to be doubled right now at 800-541-1079. One song got to get through between now and the end of this song. 800-541-1079 or hope1079.com.

0: Heaven on my mind. It's Toby Mac. It's Hope 107.9. Thank you so much for being here. Technically, that was the third song of a three-song doubling opportunity up to $1,500. Gayla, Kara, a friend in Salem, all giving gifts towards that. And I know there's a couple of things happening behind the scenes. Not sure on the amount of those gifts, but I think if you totaled it all up, Misty, I'm hoping this is where you step in and save the day on the math.
1: Because I have a calculator. By the way, neener, neener, Mrs. Farr, you told me I wouldn't always have a calculator. You're wrong. I do. It's on my phone. $740 yes! remaining from yes. what I'm seeing. If that all comes through, okay. $740 left. So that means two people at $30 a month could do okay. it. One person at $500, one person at $30 a month takes us up and over. You have until the next song starts. This is what we call overtime. But we can't play another song and let you in on it that right. way.
0: But we can give you a moment.
1: Uh-huh.
0: Imagine the movie starting and the guy's about to close the doors. And yep. he's like, hurry, hurry, you can still make it.
1: Yes.
0: See the beginning.
1: Uh-huh.
0: This is you in this moment. You can still get in, be a part of this, but you have to go now. 800-541-1079.
1: The Minions are starting to sing.
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1: $740.
0: So
1: to be matched.
0: If you're in the place where you can be an all-at-once $740 hero, can I just tell you, you would, one, make our day. The celebration would go on for moments at least. And you would be able to say, hey, I really helped maximize another friend's generosity who's given this $1,500 challenge gift to begin with.
1: Yeah, it looks like we may have one person on the phone. Cannot see anything about what's being given. It doesn't look like anybody is giving online. There are at least four lines open right now and $740 remaining. I mean, we're good at stalling, but we can't do this much longer. So once the song starts, your opportunity is over. If you can connect your call before the song starts at 800-541-1079, you're in. 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I feel like when I was in college and I had to turn in a 10-page paper and I somehow found a way to just like make the same sentence work over and over with a thesaurus for 10 pages. That's what I'm doing right now,
0: so
1: by the way.
0: So basically, in college, you had 3 pages of decent work that you stretched out into 10 pages.
1: Oh, that's giving me way too much credit. Maybe one.
0: You had 3 pages of work that you stretched out into 10 pages.
1: Yep.
0: It's not like I've done that before.
1: So, but we're writing the last paragraph right now. 800-541-1079. Connect before the song starts. You're in. 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We have, I already forgot the number, and my phone just locked it.
0: 740.
1: Thank you. I'm glad you have a good memory. 740 left to be matched. What part can you take?
0: All right. One's on the phone. Thank you so much. Join them right now. 800-541-1079 or online. It's going to work as well. Hope1079.com, and thank you.

0: but my mom was sick in May, and we almost lost her a few times. They put a breathing tube down her throat, and that was the worst thing I ever saw in my life, especially for a parent.
1: Making well with my soul. Don't let me face this loneliness alone.
0: Mercy Me really got me so bad. I mean, I had to pull over. Every time I hear that song, it gets me all choked up through thick and thin. And I love the station. I love listening to you. I can't go anywhere else. So you brighten my day. Jeez.

0: she got better. She went to rehab in Newburgh. Then that got better. And then she's now in assisted living, and she's 100% better. Like I said, if it wasn't for you guys and that song, that meant so much to me. And it's like God was there with me the whole time. Just bring God to your life. You know, fulfill the love that He supports everyone, especially the people going through a hard time with whatever problem there is. And He's there, and He's willing to listen. And I thank God for that, and for you guys playing those songs. That's what did it for me.
1: Man, I don't know if you've ever been in that situation where you've watched somebody you love get really sick, go through a long hospitalization, maybe not even come home. Like, it's just, it's hard to watch people that you love so much struggle, especially the uncertainty that come with any sort of illness or health complications. You just don't know what the future holds.
2: Yeah.
1: And it's one of those things where life is going, this is never going to be okay again. And I don't know about you, like, the worst case scenario always plays out in my mind too. And it's like, there is nothing okay about this. But when God gets in the mix, no matter what is going on around you, no matter how the earth is just dropping out from underneath you in that moment, He has that peace that doesn't even make any sense. And He is able to make it well inside of you because you have some hope to cling to. And He's the only hope that you have with whatever happens. Like, we don't have any hope outside of Him. And so that reminder for Bonita, as she went through that with her mom, I guarantee you she would say it's hard to put a price tag on that.
2: Yeah, for sure. Only possible for Bonita, for you, for countless other people who have moments and have stories like that from Hope 107.9 and the way the Lord uses it in their lives that we just never hear from. That's what you're supporting with your financial gift. 800-541-1079. 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This is more than just a music service. 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
1: Appreciate you.
2: 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And then Angela in Corvallis with a gift of $200. That is amazing. Thank you so much for all of those. Hey, if your name's not on the list, it can be. 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We're running out of time. This ends tomorrow afternoon, and we got a long way to go to the finish line. Mm-hmm. And so, like, we're trying our best to stay on track. But frankly, if you're in the place where you can maybe give a jumpstart gift of $2,000 or $3,000, we had one for $5,000 yesterday, like something like that,
1: yeah,
2: could really help us to kind of get back on track, and so that tomorrow afternoon when this is all over, we're at 100% fully funded, because we're not going to keep going.
1: No. Right?
2: It ends tomorrow when it ends, and if we're at 100, praise the Lord, celebrate that. If we're not, then we have to make some decisions and figure some things out.
1: Yeah. If you are not in the place to give a $1,000, $2,000, $5,000, $10,000 gift, please don't count yourself out, because your gift is still needed if it's at $30 a month or $100 or $200 or $50 or $50 a month. 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
1: We are just grateful for you and for your generosity during the fundraiser. Hope 107.9, welcome in. Final few, about 15 minutes left in this hour, and still a ways to go. 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So if you're listening in this moment, welcome. 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
2: Yeah, it's safe and simple giving there. The reality is, whatever your gift is, it is needed. We wrap this up tomorrow afternoon, no matter where we are. And I'm going to tell you right now, we have a long way to go. Yep. We're just going to be honest about that. This is not like a panic thing. We're not trying to guilt you. We're just letting you know the reality that we're nowhere near where we need to be 100% funded when we wrap up tomorrow. And so don't look at the overall need. I know that sometimes I can hear that there's a need, and like you kind of are like, I don't know that I can fund the whole thing. Yeah. You don't have to. That's right. A beautiful thing. Right. This really is kind of like passing the collection plate at church. Everybody throws a little bit in. Some people can do $30 a month. Some people can do $100. Some people can do $500. We had a $5,000 gift. We had a $5 gift come in. But whatever it is, God's going to use it, and it's going to go in and you know, hopefully get us to 100% fully funded. However, we're not going to get there if you don't get involved. So if you were thinking about giving, you're like, yeah, I'll do it at some point. Could you just do it right now? Like, if this is the time you listen, especially, just do it right now. It's going to be a very quick process at 800-541-1079 at hope1079.com. It goes even quicker, but you'll have made your gift. You'll know that you've invested in Hope, and you will know that you have moved us further on down the way.
1: Yeah, I do believe there's a Hope 107.9 listener. Maybe it's you who really financially, it's been a really great year business-wise, or maybe you've just come into some finances through an inheritance or something like that. None of us wake up in the morning going, you know what I'm going to do? I'm going to send a big fat check to the radio station.
2: Yep.
1: But you might wake up this morning, might have gotten up and said, I would like to make some sort of impact with what I've been blessed with. That speaks to somebody's heart, I think, at this moment. And if that's you, would you be the one to maybe consider a gift of $2,000 or $3,000? I know that's not everyone. And if there's another number that's even more than that, listen, we're not going to shy away from that by any means. You be as generous as you feel like you're being led. But if you want to connect with an organization, one that the Lord is in the middle of, and two that is making real impact, Hope 107.9 is it. 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That can get into those places. Hospital rooms, prison cells, bedrooms late at night when people are just really struggling with dark, deep, dark things. 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Every gift is important. 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And thank you.

0: All right, final few minutes of this hour. Welcome in. Thanks so much for being here. It's the Hope 107.9 fundraiser. We're a community-supported station, meaning people like you give financially to keep us on the air and going strong. That's what today is all about.
1: Yeah, and you know, if you're ever wondering, like, what kind of an impact can I really have? You know, what difference is my $30 a month going to make? What difference is my $500 or my $1,000 going to make? Can I just remind you that you know Jesus right now because of 12 ordinary guys, 12 young guys at yeah. that. I found out recently how young the disciples actually were. Jesus was a youth pastor, by the way. Bless him for putting up with that. I bet there were all kinds of shenanigans. But literally, 12 broken guys from all different walks of life that literally changed the world. Think about that. 12 people that Jesus used to change everything as we know it. So, yeah, you can make a big difference. And with only 9 minutes now to go in the hour, I thought it would just be fun if you were like, you know what? I want to be one of 12 that changes things for somebody right now, that changes the world, that introduces people to Jesus. So how about you be one of 12 people to jump in with whatever your best gift is before we hit 2 o'clock here?
0: Could be $30 a month. Could be a single gift of $30. It could be $100, $500. The number is not as important as you taking a moment right now and being, say, hey, I want to be one of the 12. You can either do it online at hope1079.com. It'll count there. You can also do it by picking up the phone and calling 800-541-1079. Rings right over there in the call center, mm-hmm. right around the corner from us. And you can be a part of changing what God is doing through Hope 107.9, ultimately changing the world when you join as one of the 12.
1: That's a pretty fun thing to say that you did on a Wednesday. I changed the world today. 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

I got out of prison, and I thought I had it all figured out. I've been clean and sober for over 4 years at that time. I slowly started backsliding, not back into drugs and alcohol, but just not being able to overcome the worldly desires of our flesh. And I was gambling, not being who I needed to be as a now husband and a man and a father to my family. And I finally just said enough was enough, and I wanted to live for God.

I started listening to you guys more nonstop, and I'd sometimes be in tears, and I felt like there's something more. And I am honestly the happiest that I've been my whole life. I ended up getting my dream job as a certified specialist for drug and alcohol addiction and mental health. And it's not just about the dream job, but it's been happy at my home too, with me, my wife, and my daughter. And they see the shine in my eyes.

0: I would love to donate to you guys because 107.9 brings people together, and that's going to bring people to the Lord more than anyone could ever fathom. I've been walked by the
1: Lord. That's Jeff's story. And Jeff's story, I mean, there's so many elements of Jeff's story that are all of our story, of just finding ourselves sort of at rock bottom and coming to that point of realization of like, I got to do something different. Like, something's got to change here. And I'm powerless to do this on my own. And I need Jesus in order to help me take the first step in the right direction, whether that's out of an addiction or if it's just out of bad choices or relationship struggles or loss of a job or whatever. The number of people we hear from at Hope 107.9 who find the radio station in that sort of place in their life, that number is off the charts. And yet so many people like Jeff, yourself as well, there's been a moment where you started to move closer to Jesus because of the songs and stories on Hope 107.9. We feel like that's worth something. That's why we're here saying it's only possible for Jeff and for you as well because people have given financial gifts.
2: It's super simple to get involved by the way. This is day two. We're only going to go till tomorrow, like late afternoon, and then we're done. Wherever we end up is where we end up, which is why it is so vital that you give your best gift at 800-541-1079 or hope1079.com. And we kind of put it out there just, you know, with a few minutes. We're down to 1 minute left in the hour.
1: Yeah.
2: And no takers so far, but just how few people, when you think about it, that Jesus changed the world with 12 disciples, 12 ordinary guys, 12 broken guys that had made bad choices, and they met Jesus, or rather he met them where they were. Yeah. And because of that relationship, they carry the good news of what he did. And now we know about it. And it really is that easy to change the world. I mean, we're not being dramatic when we say your gift, you're changing the world. You're changing your world. You're changing the world for somebody else. You're changing the world for Jesus. It really is that simple as making a phone call to 800-541-1079 or giving it hope1079.com.
1: All right, another song here. 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
1: Albany, Corvallis, Dallas.
2: I think it's probably been, I've been listening for maybe 20 years, but I was in a really dark place when I first found hope. For me, that darkness was just the wrong people. Just being around a very dark ex-husband who did some pretty dark things, and I was just alone. And there was a point where I was so close to not being alive because I was lost.

listening to Hope over the years, there was a point that right song at the right moment, or the right person that you call that you talk to with Hope. I don't know where I'd be without it, honestly. Well, I have to constantly listen to the radio station. I keep it playing in my house.

0: I had a heart disease. My doctor said there was nothing they could do for me. But having the station just kind of reminds you when things are not good, when the doctor tell you that if you pass out, you pass out. It just gives you that hope that Jesus is going to pick you up, that there's power in the name of Jesus.
1: This life, like our friend Jamie just shared, has literally so many ups and downs. I know that that's kind of cliche and it's an easy thing to say, but you listen to her story and it's just an illustration how over the years we can go through so many things. And those things can be incredibly scary. I can't imagine facing the kind of things that Jamie has faced, the kind of things that I face every day that maybe you're facing today, without knowing that we have the security of Jesus in our life. This is Hope 107.9. It is the final couple hours of day two of just a three-day fundraiser. And I give you these times so you understand time is of the essence here. We don't have a lot of time. 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And so we take a few days to let you know that the need is there. And every hour is important. 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Hope1079.com. You know, I was thinking about, as she was sharing her story, the ups and downs of life and how scary it can be. It reminds me of the first time my son was big enough to go on the roller coaster at the amusement park that we used to go to when we lived in North Carolina. Uh-huh. It was at Carowinds. And there was a ride that he wanted so bad to go on called Top Gun. And finally the year came that he was big enough to ride Top Gun. And so my husband took him on the roller coaster for the first time. And as the roller coaster started going, my husband started looking over at my son and like thinking, oh my gosh, he's just too little for this ride. He's going to fall out. And he was like kind of freaking out the whole time. But like after the first time he made it through, it was like, okay, no, that the security harness really did hold. The kid didn't go flying out of the roller coaster
2: at, a good
1: you
2: thing.
1: Know, 80 miles an hour or whatever. Yep. Then it was like, right on, let's do this thing. Because once he knew he was safe and he's going to be okay and he had that thing to hold him in place, it's like, all right, let's go, let's ride this ride and have a good time. And I do think that even though life is, you know, it brings us some very hard things and not that we're always like, woohoo, this is so much fun. The difference between freaking out all the time about it or mm-hmm. having a sense of peace about it is just that knowledge that you are held and you are safe and you are secure.

0: too. And this is that reminder that no matter what you are going through, no matter what life is dishing out, you do have a hand to hold on to. Like, really, hope is an extension of Jesus. Reaching into people's situations, reaching into people's lives. And that's how God is grabbing their hand. Isn't that a fun thing to be a part of? You're putting the harness on somebody on the roller coaster.
1: Yeah, letting them know it's going to be okay. God's got you. It's going to be all right. Even if life feels hard and scary, and it does, you're okay. You are held. You need those reminders every day. And let me tell you, there are tons of people here in the Willamette Valley who need those reminders every day. And when you give, you're making sure those reminders continue to be here on Hope 107.9. That's why we play these stories for you to hear. That's why we ask you to give. So if you can, 800-541-1079 is the number. 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Just a few suggestions. I don't know what you're able to do. 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
0: 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And thank you. I'll find

0: This is Hope 107.9. Misty, Tammy is here. And if that song was playing and you looked in your rearview mirror and you saw a sweet little face and heard a sweet little voice singing along with it, you're not alone. Allison and Eugene is part of the Giving family. And she said that Hope 107.9's literally been a staple in her life since she was a kid. And she's now grown. She has three young girls. And she's like, I love hearing them sing songs that I used to sing at their age. Like, it just melts my heart to hear them worship at the top of their lungs.
1: Aww.
0: I was reading that and thinking about when I was little, like one of my fondest memories. And granted, now I grew up in the late 70s and 80s, back before we knew where you were supposed to put the car seat. So my car seat was in the front seat, facing forward.
1: Of course.
0: We all were.
1: Because why not?
0: Right?
1: But we didn't have airbags back then, so maybe it wasn't quite as dangerous.
0: Mom's arm was what was going to stop you. I remember we had a very long drive to church. My mom was part of the music team, and so, you know, we couldn't miss a single Sunday, and it was like a 45-minute drive there. And the whole way, she held my hand, and we would sing songs together, songs about Jesus. Like, I remember it like it was yesterday, and I can still feel the warmth of her hand and just like the fun I thought it was to sing with her. That becomes like a generational thing. Like, this is literally going from generation to generation. She did it when she was a kid. Now her kids are, and her kids are probably going to pass it on to their kids. You know, Lord willing, Hope 107.9 is still here. That's just a fun thing to pass down.
1: Yeah.
0: Right? That's better than a recipe book. A recipe book is great. Mm-hmm. Jesus is better.
1: Absolutely. And you can do both, right?
0: Yes.
1: It is a beautiful thing. Music is a gift that we can share with one another. And, you know, speaking of that, I have Christmas on the mind because as the person who kind of is responsible for the music here at Hope 107.9, we're starting to think about Christmas and Christmas music and everything. Uh-huh. But the thing I love about Christmas is that it brings us into that same thing, like that place of nostalgia where we're singing along with these songs that we sang with our parents and they sang with their parents. And that's why I think we all love Christmas music so much. And I think that's one of the really powerful ministries that we have here at Hope 107.9. Even people who don't normally listen to Hope because they don't maybe normally listen to Christian music, you put the Christmas music on and all of a sudden the doors to this place are flung wide open because it's a shared experience among everybody. And that's pretty special. And so, yeah, Christmas is coming up. Yeah, we are going to be playing all Christmas music again this year. And when you give to Hope 107.9, you're helping make that happen too. And I'm going to tell you, there are a lot of people in our community who find hope during Christmas and then stick around after, and changes begin to happen. So for that reason alone might be the reason that you give right now. 800-541-1079, hope1079.com. 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If you can do a gift of $1,000, we are a little behind today. And a $1,000 gift would make a big move on the dashboard. 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Thank you so much.

0: I listen to Hope all day while I'm at work. I'm a heavy equipment mechanic. So I work at a landfill, and so everything has to run. And there will be days where it's just constant breakdowns all day long. And it gets frustrating. You have high reps breathing down your throat. They need their machine back. They need this and need that. And it'd be stressful because you kind of go one thing to another, to another, to another.
1: We be hands wound down to the bone. Raise my arms to look at no more.
0: I went from listening to secular music to Hope all day while I'm at work. And it's changing my mood at work. Became more positive, less negative for sure. And I've noticed with listening to Hope 107.9 that most people, when they come, they also hear the radio, and it'll either keep them from biting my head off, or it'll spark a conversation just about Christ, which is awesome. And I mean, I'm definitely not as in a crappy mood by the end of the day. Hope 107.9 has definitely created a more peaceful environment at home with my kids, and just makes the rest of the day just as enjoyable as any other day.
2: 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Because Lauren has said, when people, you know, they come in and it's really just hard to kind of be a jerk to someone when in the background you've got Christian music on the radio. And he said it makes him better, be a better person at home too. And that's so important. You know, when you walk in that door after a day at work, the impression that you walk in with, the attitude and the mood that you walk in with, sets the tone for your whole family. That's important. 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It's a good thing to do. And when you give, you're helping to make sure that Hope 107.9 can be here to provide that attitude improvement for people throughout the Willamette Valley. A more cheerful, a more hopeful, a more positive, a more in love with Jesus valley? 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You know, Brant Hansen was talking the other morning about a study that just confirmed, it's one of those studies that's like, oh gee, who paid for that? Captain Obvious, like everybody knows this. Why did we need to study? But the whole study was like, yes, as men get older, they get grumpier. No kidding. But what Brant's take on this was, it doesn't have to be that way. You don't have to actually do that. You can make a conscious effort to not turn into the grumpy old man. And a lot of it has to do with what you surround yourself with, what you allow to absorb into your heart. You can consciously choose to not allow that to happen to you. And I was like, how many of us just think it's got to happen? Okay, we're getting older, we're going to get crankier because that's like that for everyone. It doesn't have to be that way. In fact, Jesus can absolutely change that for you.
3: Yeah, you don't have to accept it.
2: Right. So here you go. Let's become softer and gentler and kinder as we get older. Wouldn't that be amazing? I think what we decide to surround ourselves with will help that happen.
3: Absolutely. And when you bring a Hope 107.9 into your home, your car, your office, your cubicle, wherever you happen to be, it changes the atmosphere, but it's also changing you song by song, minute by minute, softening your heart, bringing you closer to Jesus. And that's worth an investment, right? I invest in stuff that doesn't do any of that. Every month, I get no value out of it.
2: Maybe you'll be the person that says, get on my property.
3: Can I tell you about Jesus while you're here?
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0: I had been through some abusive relationships, and the words ugly, stupid, fat, unlovable became another link in a chain, and it always seemed like I was always on my own.
1: Amazing grace, how sweet the sound.
0: I had nothing. I had no family to turn to. I was just to the point where I was sitting in my car one day and I was just crying.

I had Hope 107.9 on, and it was a new station for me. I hadn't heard this station before. And I was like, you know, Lord, I know you're there. Why is this happening? And it was the darndest thing. Within just a couple seconds, they changed the song to Amazing Grace, My Chains Are Gone. And I sat there and listened, and it was as if God was telling me, I broke those chains. I took those chains and I shattered them.

0: All of these words, worthless, unlovable, each one was another link in that chain. And there's other people that need to know this.
1: Unending love, amazing grace.
0: If I didn't go to that radio station that day, I don't know what would have happened. And the people that donate to the radio station, to Hope 107.9, they are helping to keep people like myself strong and always looking for God's work in my life.
1: You are forever
2: mine. Man. God is in the chain breaking business, mm-hmm. and I am so thankful for that. But the fun thing and the beautiful thing that happens when those chains start to break, you know, one chain is broken and you start turning a little bit in the other direction, away from where you were headed, the negativity, the depression, the negative labels, and you start turning in the Jesus direction. You start heading back towards him, and then he breaks another chain and you turn a little more. And before you know it, your life has done a 180. You have turned completely around, or rather he has turned you around, and now you're headed towards him. You're headed towards the person that he called you to be. You're headed into the more that he has for you. And I think that's something that we all want in our lives, you know, especially when things get rough. You want to do a 180. You want to go back in the other direction towards him. Man, let him do that. He's capable. He did it with her. He can do it with you too.
3: Yeah, absolutely. We've heard so many stories, and I bet you've got one too, about how Jesus turned your life around. Maybe turned your day around, turned your mood around, turned the way you were getting ready to talk to your kids around. Well, we're celebrating those 180s today in a really fun way. A friend of Hope 107.9 is going to be celebrating your 180 with you. Here's what we're talking about. It is our fundraiser, and right now we'd love to hear from you, because every gift that comes in, well, I shouldn't say every, the first three gifts that come in, this friend is going to add $180 to celebrate those turnarounds. So when you call in, tell us if you feel comfortable with what your 180 is. Like I said, it could be a mood that changed. It could be a life that changed. It could be an addiction that is something that you're no longer chained to. Whatever it is, when you call in, let us know. Make your gift of any amount. And this friend is going to add $180 to it to celebrate that with you. The only condition is this is only good for the first three people who get involved. And we need to get it done like in the next 10 minutes. So don't wait. Right now, you can be the very first one to take advantage of this 180 celebration, this party, this turnaround party right now. Your gift gets $180 added on top of it. 800-541-1079. 800-541-1079. 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Again, you just need to be one of the first three people to get in on this, celebrating your 180 turnaround. And of course, what Jesus has done in your life, because he's the one who really makes that happen, helps that happen, right?
2: Mm-hmm, absolutely.
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0: right now to celebrate your 180 moment. Here's what we're talking about. The moment that everything turned around for you. Maybe in your day, maybe in your whole life, maybe in a relationship. The moment that Jesus came along and helped you turn it around. We're celebrating those 180 moments right now on in this day of our fall fundraiser. And here's how we're celebrating. A friend of Hope 107.9 is going to add $180 to your gift. Whatever size gift it is, $25 a month, they're going to add $180 to it. $100 are going to add $180 to it. $1,000 are going to add $180 to it. The first three people to get involved get to take advantage of this opportunity. And hey, when you call, if you're willing to share, we'd love to hear your 180 story. Like, what is it that turned around for you? How did Jesus help you turn it around? Was hope part of that story? We want to hear that part of it, because that's what we're about celebrating right now.
1: Even in sharing our stories of turnarounds, that's throwing the lifeline to somebody else, because they may be in the thick of it and they're like, okay, that sounds a little like what I went through. That means there's hope for me too. So serving more than one purpose, but also it's just, it's fun to see God work. And it's fun to know that when you give, not only are you going to have a $180 gift added on by a generous friend of Hope 107.9, you are also contributing to more turnaround stories.
0: Absolutely.
1: That's just fun for the whole family.
0: It really is. And by the way, it can be a $15 monthly gift. If you don't want to do all 180 right now, you can make that $15 a month. That still works. We're still going to add that $180 to your gift to celebrate. Talk about a 180. This story is one that really just stands out to me. Sally, who lives in Eugene, she said that Hope 96.9 in Eugene was a lifeline to her when she was homeless.
1: Oh, wow.
0: She said, a battery-operated radio was one of my most valued possessions. Now my life is so blessed. I praise God daily, and I love listening to Hope. Sally shared this earlier in the year when she made a donation. She donated to the station. So this is somebody who at one point was carrying around this battery-powered radio, one of her most prized possessions, and now she's giving to Hope 107.9. There's a 180.
1: Mm-hmm.
0: And there are probably a lot of people listening right now who are still in that place where life is hard, but Jesus is starting to do the work and starting to make the changes. And when you give right now, you're helping that person with their turnaround. So what a great moment to celebrate the 180s of life.
1: It is limited to the first three gifts that come in right now, though. So if you wanted to have your gift go a little bit farther, it's already fun to know you're investing in Hope. It's already fun to know that you're contributing to somebody's 180, or even maybe contributing to your own. God's doing that in your life right now. But $180 gift added on to yours. 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
0: All right, let's go. 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

I got out of prison, and I thought I had it all figured out. I've been clean and sober for over 4 years at that time. I slowly started backsliding, not back into drugs and alcohol, but just not being able to overcome the worldly desires of our flesh. And I was gambling, not being who I needed to be as a now husband and a man and a father to my family. And I finally just said enough was enough, and I wanted to live for God.

and I started listening to you guys more nonstop, and I'd sometimes be in tears, and I felt like there's something more. And I am honestly the happiest that I've been my whole life. I ended up getting my dream job as a certified specialist for drug and alcohol addiction and mental health. And it's not just about the dream job, but it's been happy at my home too, with me, my wife, and my daughter. And they see the shine in my eyes.

0: love to donate to you guys, because 107.9 brings people together, and that's going to bring people to the Lord more than anyone could ever fathom. I've been watched by the
1: Lord. Jeff says, oh, you got a 180 story. Hold my iced tea. He got a 180 story. Jeff, talking about spending time in prison, coming out of jail, and recognizing that even though he was baptized in prison and things started to change, when you get back out into the real world, there's still a lot of temptations. And that's the other thing about a 180, right? We would like for it to be, boom, everything's changed, no other problem, I'm on the path, it's all good.
2: If only, right?
1: But in order to stay heading in that right direction, staying in the direction that Jesus turned us into, we have to be really intentional about keeping him in our lives, making him a priority so we can stay on that path. And that's exactly what Jeff was sharing. The big part of the 180 story for Jeff was listening to Hope 107.9 so that he can keep his heart and mind on Jesus and on the things that matter. And it's working. He's got a family. He's mentoring other recovering addicts. It's working. And so we're celebrating with Jeff that 180. And right now we want to celebrate your 182 in a really fun way. So this is what we're going to do. And this is for the next three gifts. Your gift is going to have $180 added onto it. So we're celebrating your turnaround, your 180. A generous friend to Hope 107.9 is going to add $180 onto whatever your best gift is. But only for three gifts. And by the way, we would love for you to share your turnaround story.
2: Yeah.
1: When you call or go online, if you feel comfortable doing that, because that's just inspiring and encouraging for everybody. But not only are you encouraging somebody who may be where you have been before your 180, you're contributing to somebody else's 180 just in giving to Hope 107.9, because God provides those every single day through what happens here.
2: Okay, so to be clear, you give whatever amount you're thinking of, whether it's $100, $500, $1,000. 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We've got truly a hard stop on this at 3 o'clock. So 10 minutes to go. We've got three opportunities, three of these $180 turnaround gifts. So whether we get to that 3 o'clock point or whether the three people hop in and get on this, that's the limit, okay? So we don't have a lot of time left. Bottom line is, if you want to be a part of this, celebrating your 180, celebrating Jeff's 180, getting $180 added onto your gift of any size, right now is your moment. 800-541-1079, 800-541-1079. I want to point one other thing out. It's been about a little over a half an hour, a little over 30 minutes since we've heard from anybody at all. So we really, it's getting to the point where like, okay, we need to hear from some folks right now in order to end this hour strong. Another reason for you to get involved right now. 800-541-1079 or hope1079.com. Thank you.

0: celebrating turnarounds right now on Hope 107.9. We're calling them 180s. It's those, you know, those moments that you were going one direction, it wasn't a great one, and God turned you around. And that's what we're celebrating right now. It is fall fundraiser, day two. We're done 6 o'clock tomorrow. Don't have a lot of time in this thing. And there's a lot of money to raise to meet the financial needs. That's just the way it is. That's just the situation we're facing. And that's why we ask you to give as a listener-supported station. But in the middle of that, what's more important is that we celebrate what God's doing here every day. And for a lot of us, it's the turnaround. Some of those turnarounds are big and dramatic life changes, like we just heard from Jeff, who was in jail, who was dealing with addiction, and now he is a dad, and he is following Jesus, and he's mentoring other recovering addicts. Wow, that's a big, big life turnaround. But sometimes, probably way more often, it's like Carrie in Lions who said, "You guys set my mind right every morning on my drive to work and when I get off work as well." So maybe you wake up in a really bad mood and you got to go in and you got to deal with people. And you turn on Hope and it just God uses these songs. He uses something Brant said or Sherry's laughter to turn your attitude, turn your mood around so you can go into work in a good mood. Or vice versa, you have a bad day at work and you're getting ready to walk in the house and be cranky. But on your way home, you hear a song that reminds you that, you know, all that stuff doesn't really matter. What matters is what's waiting for you on the other side of your door at home. Mm-hmm. And it turns your mood around. Some of these 180s are really just the day-to-day 180s in our heart and in our attitude that really make the difference in our lives.
1: Yeah, every turnaround is different, but they're all super significant. And just knowing that you're playing a part, because God does turnarounds all the time through what happens on Hope 107.9, then, I mean, that's a really fun thing to be a part of.
0: Yeah, absolutely. And right now, lots of fun happening here at Hope 107.9. 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

0: I listen to Hope all day while I'm at work. I'm a heavy equipment mechanic. So I work at a landfill, and so everything has to run. And there will be days where it's just constant breakdowns all day long. And it gets frustrating. You have higher reps breathing down your throat. They need their machine back. They need this and need that. And it'd be stressful because you kind of go one thing to another, to another, to another.
1: We be hands wound down to the bone. Raise my arms till I can't no more.
0: I went from listening to secular music to Hope all day while I'm at work. And it's changed my mood at work. Became more positive, less negative for sure. And I've noticed with listening to Hope 107.9 that most people, when they come, they also hear the radio, and it either keep them from biting my head off, or it'll spark a conversation just about Christ, which is awesome. And I mean, I'm definitely not as in a crappy mood by the end of the day. Hope 107.9 has definitely created a more peaceful environment at home with my kids, and just makes the rest of the day just as enjoyable as any other day.
2: I love that. So not only is Hope 107.9 making a difference in Lauren's mood, the way that he goes about his day, the way that he treats people, the way that things go with his family when he gets home, he's noticing it's changing the atmosphere for everybody that comes in and hears it. Even if it's not something they're consciously recognizing, it changes the atmosphere. And I have a friend who calls that sneaky evangelism. Mm-hmm. Like you turn it on, and even if somebody's not registering what they're hearing, the Spirit of God is there in that room, and it's at work. Like there's nowhere His Spirit goes that He doesn't work. It changes everything. It changes everything for Lauren. It changes everything for those around him. Like, I mean, how fun that you could just turn on a radio station and boom, the atmosphere's different.
3: Absolutely. And we would love to hear from you right now. You are going to be changing the atmosphere in our call center, where our volunteers, one of whom is my husband, by the way, they're just kind of waiting. They're sitting there waiting for some calls, and they would love to talk to you. So we'd love to hear from you right now. It's been a while since anybody has called. In fact, we're closing in on, and I'm not saying this to panic or to make you feel guilty or anything like that, but we're getting close to an hour since anybody has given. And so I just want you to know, if you're thinking, man, tons of people to listen to Hope 107.9, I'm sure other people are giving right now. The simple fact of the matter is it has been a pretty good while since we've heard from anybody, and your call right now would make all the difference. 800-541-1079. In fact, that's our goal. We love to have these little mini goals. Our goal over the next song is to hear from one person. The amount? Any amount. It's up to you. What's on your heart? What has the Lord been kind of leading you to give? It could be $100. Maybe you're the person that it's your time to increase your giving. You've given in the past, and it's time to, you know, bump that up a little bit because you can. Maybe you gave a while back, but you had to stop for some reason, and now things are better, and you just never picked back up in giving. Maybe this is you. Whatever the amount.

Yeah. So whoever you are, we'd love to hear from you right now. Whatever size gift you have to give, we'd love to see that phone ringing again or people heading online again and getting the ball rolling again. Again, this is the fall fundraiser at Hope 107.9. It is how we stay on the air. It's only 3 days. A large funding gap still remains, and you can help close it with your gift. 800-541-1079, hope1079.com. Thanks so much. Oh.

Josiah Queen doing such a good job of making the point that we have got this enemy who really wants to get us to believe his lies about ourselves, about our situation, and we have power over that. We have power over that in the name of Jesus. When you listen to Hope 107.9, you're tapping into that power. Thanks for being here. It is our fall fundraiser. We're sharing stories that are amazing and profound and wonderful of how God is using these songs, about God, how God is using this radio station to change and save lives. That's what matters today. The giving is important because that's how we stay on the air. We never want to like not mention that this is a fundraiser because that's pretty important. You're needed. 800-541-1079, hope1079.com. But truly the star of this show is Jesus. And the focus on the next, you know, during this fundraiser is on the things he is doing through these songs in people's lives. And Misty, who you hear this time of day, every day, a big friend and of Hope 107.9, big part of our Hope family. Misty's here. And, you know, you said you wanted to share your story. You've got a very powerful one. So I wanted to give you the opportunity because it is such a profound story and one that I'm very grateful for.

0: for the way it worked out. So thank you for being willing to share.
1: Yeah, you know, we don't just work here. God works in our lives through what we hear on Hope 107.92. If you know any of my story, maybe you don't, I struggle with some pretty severe mental health issues. They popped up when I was very young. It is chemical imbalance and it requires medication to treat. But there are some days that even with the medication, the darkness just makes its way in. And that's when the lies that you were talking about start. You know, when the darkness creeps in, that's when the enemy really can get a hold and start saying some stuff. And I remember it was just, this happened back in 2022, actually. I had a bad day and it led to an argument with my husband. I took it out on him because I was just overwhelmed and anxious and depressed. And we had a fight and I left the house and I didn't have anything on in the car as I was driving. And that's what gave, the silence was what gave way to that voice that started in my head that said, look what you did again. Look at how miserable you make your husband. Do you think he enjoys being married to you? Like, what a pain for him. You know, he's called your family and now they're worried. And you know, the people that you're going in to work with tomorrow, they're really sick of it. Like, all you do is burden everybody else. And I was driving on this one stretch of road and this voice was in my head and it said, you know, there's a place up here, just a quick little flick of your wrist. Nobody's going to be any the wiser. It's going to look like an accident. And the burden that is, you will be gone. Wouldn't that be awesome for everybody that whose lives that you ruin? And I knew enough to go, this sounds good and that's a problem. Like this sounds right, but I know it's not right. And I started to pray and God literally said, where do you work? Why are you driving in silence right now? Why are you listening to that voice? Turn on the radio. Do what you tell other people to do all the time. And I turned it on right in the middle of Katie Nicole singing In Jesus' Name. And it was the part where she said, I pray for your healing, that circumstances would change. And I pray that the fear inside would flee in Jesus' name. And I pray that a breakthrough would happen today. And I pray miracles over your life in Jesus' name. And honestly, it was like somebody was in the car praying with me in that moment. And that is what enabled God's voice to start breaking through that other one where he said, your husband loves you and he's worried right now. Turn the car around and go home. Your family loves you. Their lives would not be, it would be significantly worse without you. Go home, go to work tomorrow and be with the people that love you and support you and share what I've done in your life. Like, you know, what's happening in your head right now is not the true picture. And I'm going to be real honest. If I had not heard that song in that moment, I do not think I would be here to share that story. And so I am so grateful for the people who gave to make that moment happen for me. And thank you. I'm grateful because God provided a miracle in that moment through your giving.
0: And now think about how many people, just even in this moment, because you're here to tell that story, how many people's lives are being changed? How many people's minds are being changed? And over the years since that happened, the times you've shared, the people you've poured into, the impact you've had in this world, oh my goodness. It is profound. And we are all so very grateful that you turned on the radio and that mm-hmm. that song was there. And I know your story is personal and unique to you, but I also know, just like you do, it is not isolated.
1: Yeah.
0: There's so many other people with stories like that.
1: Mm-hmm.
0: And I'm here to say, if from the moment Hope turned into a Christian station in 1958 or whatever, and all of these years later, every fundraiser, every person who's ever given, every song that's ever played, if all of it was just for your life, it would have been worth it. And yet there are so many others. Misty, thank you for sharing. You know that we love you.
1: Love you.
0: And
1: guys,
0: we're so thankful that you're here.
1: Thank you.
0: We're so thankful that your story ended the way that it did. Or really started the way that it did.
1: Yeah.
0: Right?
1: It's still going.
0: Yeah.
1: Because somebody gave to make that moment happen for me. But honestly, I tell you, at the time that it was happening for me, it was happening in other cars, other homes, yeah, other workplaces.
0: But the Lord has given you a microphone and a platform to share, and you're willing to, and that's That's profound. Thank you.
1: Thank you.
0: So we share this with you so you know the power of these songs. You know the power of them in your life, but maybe you didn't know the power of them in Misty's life. Maybe you didn't know the power of this music in truly saving lives. Like when we say this is life-saving radio, we're not making that up. That's not hyperbole. That's true story. It's a real story. It's true. And when you give, that's what you're sowing into. Thank you. There will be many more stories like that in the years to come. And when you give today, you're part of it. Here's the number, 800-541-1079. Hope1079.com. Thank you.

0: when my mom was sick in May, and we almost lost her a few times. They put a breathing tube down her throat, and that was the worst thing I ever saw in my life, especially for a parent.
1: Making well with my soul. Don't let me face this loneliness alone.
0: Mercy Me really got me so bad. I mean, I had to pull over. Every time I still hear that song, it gets me all choked up through thick and thin. And I love the station. I love listening to you. I can't go anywhere else. So you brighten my day. Jeez.

0: she got better. She went to rehab in Newburgh. Then that got better. And then she's now in assisted living, and she's 100% better. Like I said, if it wasn't for you guys and that song, that meant so much to me. And it's like God was there with me the whole time. Just bring God to your life. You know, fulfill the love that He supports everyone, especially people going through a hard time with whatever problem there is. And He's there, and He's willing to listen. And I thank God for that. And for you guys playing those songs, that's what did it for me.
1: Hey, Bonita is a special lady, and I had a chance to actually talk with her when she shared her story. And at first, she messaged it to us, and I said, Bonita, we'd really love to share your story on air. And she was so worried. She's like, I don't know if I can get through it. I think I might cry. It's going to be really hard. We're like, that's fine then. No pressure. You know, don't worry about it. And then she got back to me a few days later and said, you know, actually, I really want to share. And so I do want to point out, like, every one of these people sharing these stories, these are hard things to share. Mm-hmm. Every one of them has taken a big step out of their comfort zone to do this. And so thank you. Thank you for doing that, because you're being willing to share your story just like Misty did a second ago. Not easy to share, but you're inspiring people to not only give. That's a big part of it. It is a fundraiser. I don't want to downplay that. But more than that, you are helping people see themselves in your story, helping people feel like they're not alone, because people are coming along going, yeah, I've kind of been there too. And God definitely used this radio station for me. You're inspiring and you're encouraging, and you are helping to share hope in the valley. So thank you. And Bonita, we're so glad that your mom's doing better as well. And that God used songs like Make It Well from Mercy Me when you weren't sure how things were going to turn out to just be by your side and give you the strength and hope you needed in that moment. We're glad that you're here right now. It is our fall fundraiser and you're needed.
2: And speaking of comfort zones, isn't it true that most of our relationship with God is stepping into places we're not comfortable stepping into? Because that's where the more that He has for us is. If we stay where it's comfortable, we're never going to, you know, fulfill the things that He has for us. It's almost always, in my life, that's been true. It's hardly ever comfortable. And giving is one of those things, especially when the economy, you know, like it's not, it'd be rough out there right now. Like we all know that. And it's not comfortable, nor is it easy to give. But what I do know is that when God has asked me to give into something, He takes care of me. He is not a God that's going to go, yep, just like, you know, you're say goodbye to that money and that's it. You're on your own. Not at all. Not at all. He provides. He takes care of me. And in fact, there are times where when things get a little scary, you know, financially, I will pull back from stuff that I know He's asking me to give into. And it's interesting. I start having a more difficult time.
1: Yes.
2: I'm like, why did I like withdraw this? But now my money is not going as far as it should, since I've, you know, you think you're adding this back in. No, it doesn't. It just, it somehow makes it worse. And so I've just learned over time, and I still, you know, like I haven't, I know that there are still things He's calling me into. And that's, He's working with me on that, but it's not comfortable. We know that. God knows that. But if He has asked you to partner with Him with what He's doing through Hope 107.9, He's going to take care of you. End of story. He just is.
1: Yeah, you bring up a really good point. And you could definitely see this as having to do with a fundraiser here at Hope 107.9 or something else that's happening in your life right now. But if I have found that miracles happen just on the other side of your comfort zone. And so, like Misty said, if God is calling you to do something, maybe do something with your money right now. It could be giving to Hope 107.9. That just, it feels a little bit like a stretch or a little bit beyond what you... Maybe just giving it all to a radio station is a little beyond your comfort zone, but you're feeling like you're being called to do it, then I challenge you to do it, because that's where the miracles happen. Could have nothing to do with us. It could be about a mission trip somebody asked you to go on and you were like, hey, I don't know about that, but you feel like it's the right thing and you're feeling the Spirit leading you to do it. Take that leap of faith. Maybe it's reaching out to someone that you haven't talked to in a while and you didn't end things on a great term. On great terms, but you sense that the Lord is leading you to take that step toward that person, do it. Because miracles happen on the other side of your comfort zone. Again, it is our fall fundraiser. I would be remiss if I did not point out that right now, if the other side of your comfort zone is, you know, giving to Hope 107.9, you're needed. 800-541-1079. But I just don't want you to miss out on the blessing and on the miracles that happen in that place when you step out in faith and do something that you're feeling called to do. And you can do that right now by giving 800-541-1079, hope1079.com. Hey, I need to say a big ol' thank you to Conan in Kaiser. You mentioned Kaiser a minute ago.
2: I did.
1: And Conan said, whoa, whoa, whoa, whoa. Kaiser is here and accounted for with a gift of $1 a day.
2: $360.
1: Thank you so much,
2: Appreciate
1: Conan.
2: Appreciate you.
1: And I don't know if we ever thanked Sherry in Philomas. She gave earlier in the last hour, actually. Sherry, just in case we did not thank you last hour, thank you for your giving. Okay, who's next? Who's coming in? Who's stepping outside of their comfort zone with a gift of Hope 107.9 right now? That could like look like $50. That could look like $5,000 or anything in between. 800-541-1079. Hope1079.com. 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

0: Alice Ann in Eugene is someone who is really seeing the generational blessings that can happen when you make following Jesus and make listening to Hope 107.9 a part of your life. She said that hope has always been a staple in her life from her childhood. She remembers listening to these songs in the car with her family, and now she's 29 years old with three young girls, and she loves hearing them sing the songs that she used to sing at their age. She said, it just melts my heart to hear them worship at the top of their lungs. Alice Ann, thank you so much for reminding us that, you know, a lot of us think that what we're receiving right now when we listen, the experience we're having is this like isolated one-time thing, but hope has been around a long time. And at this point, we've been in on the air and in the community that is completely feasible, that we have people who have grandchildren and maybe even great-grandchildren who all of these generations now have grown up listening to these songs and these messages right here. And you know how it happened? It happened because our founder of Hope 107.9, the person who kind of started this at one point, said it was on Christmas Day, this needs to be a Christmas station. This needs to be a Christian station. I have found Jesus, and I want the Willamette Valley to be full of hope, of his hope. We're going to change the format. We need Christian programming here. And there was a lot of pushback at first, even from the people who worked here. There was a lot of pushback. But he said, here's how we make this happen. We get the community to support it. We get people in the Willamette Valley who believe that we need Christian music in the valley. And that's how it began. And all these years later, it's still that way. Yes, we have advertisers. We have businesses who partner with us, who choose to spend their advertising dollars here. That's part of how the funds are kept coming in. But most of how we keep the station on the air, most of how the bills are paid and have been for years, is people like you and me being as generous as we can be. That's what we're inviting you to be a part of right now, that legacy of giving. 800-541-1079.
1: And that legacy that you're passing down potentially from generation to generation. I mentioned this yesterday, but you think about, you always hear people say, can't take it with you when you go. You can actually take people with you. You can 100% take people with you. Introduce them to Jesus. You know you're going to see him on the other side of heaven. So IG has a really beautiful thing to be a part of. I love a lot of things that have been handed down through my family, but I'm telling you, the gift of Jesus is the best one.
0: Your so family far. Has a beautiful legacy of faith, at least what you've shared with me about your mom, mm-hmm. and how you said she's the music and the music team at her church. And yeah. You remember going to church every week and spending all that time in the car together. And now look at you. I mean, it's amazing the just by living out our faith in front of mm-hmm. our kids, in front of the people in our lives, the impact that can have. And Hope 107.9 is a tool in that toolbox. My kids all grew up listening to these songs. And even in the times that teenage years wondered, you know, what's going on in their heads? Spoiler alert. Not a whole lot. No, but like, what are they doing? Like, what are these choices they're making with their lives? Times I really doubted. I really wondered, like, did it stick? Did these things stick? And then a song would come on from like Casting Crowns, you know, and my son would start singing along. And I'm like, all right, it's still in there.
1: Yep.
0: It's still in there.
1: Mm-hmm.
0: Thank you for being a part of making that happen for my family, for families throughout the Willamette Valley. Thank you for being a part of making sure that hope can continue to be here in the years to come. Okay, look, here's the deal. It is our fall fundraiser. We're done with this tomorrow evening at 6:00. It's only 3 days. That means that every day, every hour, every moment, people need to call, people need to give in order for us to stay on track. And Conan, we heard from him a little while ago. He said the Holy Spirit nudged him. Love to hear that. He made a gift of $360. Now, who is the Holy Spirit nudging? Who is feeling the need to do something in this moment to give to keep Hope 107.9 on the air? If it's you, be like Conan. Just do it. Don't overthink it. Don't say, I'll do it later. Let me wait. Just do it. 800-541-1079. The number, the amount. That's up to you. $100, $500, $1,000, $5,000. 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We saw a gift like that yesterday. Whatever the amount is, you're needed. 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

0: 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Hey, I'm Tammy. Misty is here as well. And we have some very exciting news. This just happened. A friend of Hope 1079 wants to see these phones ring in. 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I don't know. I'm not a tech person. But what I do know is to make that happen, I've not seen a challenge like this. I don't think ever. Every single gift, like one-time gift that comes in, so if you gave $100 or $500 or whatever, this person is going to add $200 to it.
1: Ooh.
0: Okay.
1: I like that.
0: Amazing. But wait, there's more.
1: Oh.
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1: Okay.
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1: 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Maybe I've had too much Diet Coke and too much coffee at this point. But if you've been already planning on getting involved, I think this is a great opportunity to just like do it. Get it taken care of. Anytime you can make your money go farther, that's a good thing. So whether you're going to be adding $200 to your single gift, $300 to your monthly gift, up to $2,000 for your Hope 1079, we're going to be real. This is needed. Drastically slow down
0: the past
1: couple of hours.
0: Yeah, it has.
1: We went almost an hour without a single call or a single gift online. And with this wrapping up tomorrow and us not being even to the halfway point,
0: oof.
1: Your gift is needed. This $2,000 is needed for your Hope 1079. So what part can you play? What part can you take? Monthly gift, $300 added on. If you want to do a single gift, $200 added on. This is one of those times where I would love for you to look at like the gift. If you were contemplating a single gift, break it up monthly, and that's going to be another $100 for your Hope 1079, and it's going to work out to the same amount for you.
0: Yeah, exactly. Like if you were already heard us talking, you've heard the stories, and you were thinking, yeah, I definitely want to give, and I don't know, let's see, $250 is my number. Well, if you break that up into basically $20 a month,
1: mm-hmm.
0: now you've basically given like $550 something like that. $300 gets added on top of it is what happens, right? So if you break your gift up into monthly increments, it is now going to have $300 added to it. Why would someone do this? Why would a donor want to incentivize even further the monthly gifts? Well, because this person really kind of understands how budgets work and how here at Hope 1079, when we know that a gift is coming in every month and we can count on it, we can kind of build a budget around that. Listen, the single gifts are great too. We're not trying to downplay those, but those monthly gifts really help us build a budget. So this friend of Hope 1079, knowing that that's the case, wanted to really see if we can crank things up with the monthly giving. So again, one more time, because I know this is a lot. We've said a lot of words. Single gifts, get a $200 bonus added onto them right now. Monthly gifts, get a $300 bonus added onto them right now. First time this has happened during this fundraiser. Very good chance this is the last time this will happen during this fundraiser. So this is your moment. 800-541-1079. We've got 10 minutes to get this done.
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0: Speaking of amazing things, right now there's amazing opportunity for you to have your gift go much farther than you might have thought during this fall fundraiser. 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Now, this is fun. This is exciting. It's a little bit of hype, I'm not going to lie. But that's not the reason you give, right? The reason you might give now is because of this bonus opportunity. But the reason that you give is because God is using Hope 107.9 in people's lives, including yours, in very powerful, unique, and wonderful ways. Just take a listen to this story.
1: I first discovered this station while I was in the middle of a 10-year-long meth addiction. I owned a radio, and the only station that it got was Hope. On January 10th of 2004, I literally stumbled into a church. I was invited by a gentleman who I later married. And when I walked in, I remember hearing some music that felt familiar, and I later discovered it was because Hope was the only station that I was currently listening to. So I was already having God just poured into me without even realizing it was happening. And I was delivered on the spot, and I have not used since.

0: raising a wonderful 16-year-old girl. I have a 20-year-old son, and I'm also raising my 5-year-old great niece. And I'm a worship leader now, so I've gone from being a daily meth addict to the opportunity to be able to worship.
1: And I am redeemed. You set me free.
0: My husband and I decided to become a financial contributor to Pope because it is a very big part of our lives. I 100% believe that God sent me hope before my deliverance, and that let me let my guard down just enough that the Spirit could whisper, and that every day to me is a huge blessing.
2: I love that, man. I love that the whisper of the Holy Spirit, like just that little window that God needed to work through a song, a moment on Hope 107.9. And even if you're going, I can't relate to like meth addiction, I mean, that's her story. I think most of us have struggled with some kind of addiction. You know, maybe it is the food that you like to eat. Like, I think we've all been there. We have too much just because it tastes good. And maybe that's a repeated behavior. I know for me, one thing I struggle with is that dopamine hit when I hit buy, purchase, submit order.
3: Yes.
2: And we're one income family. We ain't got the money for me to be hitting buy, submit order. But I do it. That's one of my addictions, you know. Addictions come in all shapes, sizes, forms. And it's just, it's the world telling us we're going to need this to be happy. We're going to need this to get through whatever we're facing. And God's going, no, all you need is me. And God's here at Hope 107.9. And what a beautiful, beautiful part to play in her story.
3: Okay, I got to pick up the pace here because we are down to 2 minutes left on this really unique and special and wonderful opportunity. Reminding you right now, your one-time gift, your single gift, is going to have $200 added to it. Your monthly gift will have $300 added to it. So if you were already thinking about giving $100, right? You were already like, I could do $100 to Hope 107.9. Great, do it now, and it gets tripled. It becomes $300 worth of impact. But hold on, what if you made it $10 a month, and now someone's going to come along and put $300 on top of that?
2: I like that.
3: Come on, this is the best kind of math, and I don't even like math. 800-541-1079, but we've got a minute left. If I keep dialing, you're going to get in on this, but get to the phone right now. 800-541-1079, hope1079.com. Tony in Lebanon said, yeah, count me in. So we've always enjoyed listening to the station. It's always playing. We felt led to donate to this good cause, and hearing these touching stories helps. Tony started giving $50 a month.
2: Thank you.
3: 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Tony, we got $300 to add on top of that gift. Christine and Lyons giving a gift of $100. She listens in the morning. Thank you so much, Christine.
2: Thank you.
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1: Albany, Eugene, Silverton.
2: Wow, look at this. A couple of minutes after 4 o'clock, Hope 107.9. Welcome in. Thank you so much. The final day plus a couple of hours of the fundraiser this fall on Hope 107.9. And there's been a lot happening behind the scenes in the studio, a lot happening in the call center, a lot of people being generous. If you've been on the phone or online in the last couple of minutes, thank you so much. I know we have some specific people to say thank you to. Why don't we do that first?
3: Okay.
2: And then we'll explain what's going to happen right after that.
3: Okay. So my name is Carrie, by the way. You're used to Misty. And Matt is here, too. We had to give Misty a little break. She deserves it. So we're jumping in. She handed off the baton, her and Tammy did, to us. So Christine in Lyons, thank you so much for your gift of $100. Tony in Lebanon started giving $50 a month.
2: Yeah, yeah.
3: Thank you for that. He says, we've always enjoyed listening to your station. It's always playing. We felt led to donate to a good cause.
2: So Tony's gift has $300 added on top of his monthly generosity. Thank you so much.
3: Christine also got that an add-on of $200. I didn't say that part. Debbie and Eugene gave a gift of $175. She always tries to like do some throughout the year. Thank you so much, Debbie.
2: Yep.
3: That's going to get $200 added on. Tara in Albany started giving $10 a month. Thank you so much, Tara. And because of that monthly gift, you get $300 added on. So she almost tripled what she did by making that call right now. And then Marion in Monmouth gave a single gift of $500. Thank you so much. $200 added on to that. So that becomes $700.
2: Wow, that's crazy.
3: Thank you so much.
2: All right. So we just got word from the finance team, the bean counters in the back, that this has been so successful and so impactful that we get to do this for one more song. So if you just tuned in, it is the final hours of the fundraiser. This wraps up tomorrow afternoon. And if you're willing to jump in and be generous right now during this next song, or even before we get there, any single gift you give has $200 added on top of it of another friend's generosity. 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

0: It's Hope 107.9, and I thank God. Good afternoon. Welcome. It is 4:11. Now, my name is Matt. Curious here as well. And we're thrilled that you're here and listening. It is the final couple of hours, day two of the fundraiser. This ends tomorrow at 6 o'clock. So you listening right now, can I just say we're starting to get down to the point where we're looking at the end zone and going, boy, we're going to need some heroes who can jump in and support what God is doing through Hope 107.9 financially in a big way in order for us to have a shot at the goal line. Now, the Lord is in charge of all of it. We trust him with all of that. But we also feel like he calls us to tell the family what the reality of the needs are. And that's what the fundraiser is about. We come to you and say, this only happens because people like you give financial gifts. And we try to be as transparent as possible with the needs. And ain't nobody getting rich behind the scenes here. Like, everybody is putting all of their effort and their energy, and you're putting your financial support into making sure this hope, the gospel, and the impact of the gospel is felt across the whole Willamette Valley and beyond. That's what you're supporting and getting involved in right now.
1: It's really all about each of us doing our part. So the question for you is, what is your part? You know what that is. That's between you and God, whether that's the $35 a month that a lot of people do, or a single gift of $150, or maybe you're in a position where you could do a single gift of $2,000. That number is between you and God, but what is your part of that? Because all of us are doing our part. Yeah. Now, when you figure that out, here's the number to call, 1-800-541-1079, 800-541-1079, or you can go to hope1079.com. I'm a simple girl. I like things that are practical and make sense. And the way we look at making sure that Hope 107.9 is funded, because it's a community funded station, and all of us doing our part, is just like last weekend, my husband and I were with some friends at their kids' football playoff game. There were a bunch of us. The dad says, I'm going to get food for everybody because we're all there. We need sustenance. Yeah. He goes and gets a bunch of food. We all go to the table and start eating. And then my husband and I, our light bulb goes off, and it's like, hey, we took some of it. Like, we ate a few slices of the pizza. Right.
0: So we should pay for it.
1: We should do our part to pay for it. Yeah. And so it's like, hey, what's your Venmo? You know?
0: Yeah.
1: That's what this is Hope 107.9 is the sustenance that we need spiritually. If you can go with the analogy, had a few slices of the sustenance. What's your part in helping make sure that it's funded?
0: Yeah.
1: So is that a single gift of $2,000? Is it a $35 monthly gift? Is it a $15 monthly gift? Is it a single gift of $150? That's up to you, and between you and the Lord. We don't know that number. You do. Here's the phone number to call with that gift, though. 1-800-541-1079. 800-541-1079 or hope1079.com. And thank you.
0: Yeah, thank you so much for even considering this. Realize this might be the busiest part of your day, with school wrapping up and kids going 19 different directions. You're trying to wrap up work and close your computer for the day, and you got a lot going on. I understand that. And now we're adding one more thing on top of all of that. But it's only because we really believe Hope 107.9 and the impact it makes matters. So your financial support, it also matters. If you're wondering if your gift is going to make a difference, it will. 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Will give to what God is doing through Hope 107.9. 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

I got out of prison, and I thought I had it all figured out. I've been clean and sober for over 4 years at that time. I slowly started backsliding, not back into drugs and alcohol, but just not being able to overcome the worldly desires of our flesh. And I was gambling, not being who I needed to be as a now husband and a man and a father to my family. And I finally just said enough was enough, and I wanted to live for God.

I started listening to you guys more nonstop, and I'd sometimes be in tears, and I felt like there's something more. And I am honestly the happiest that I've been my whole life. I ended up getting my dream job as a certified specialist for drug and alcohol addiction and mental health. And it's not just about the dream job, but it's been happy at my home too, with me, my wife, and my daughter. And they see the shine in my eye for Christ.

0: I would love to donate to you guys, because 107.9 brings people together, and that's going to bring people to the Lord more than anyone could ever fathom. I've been walked by the
1: Lord. Jeff's story may resonate with you because addiction has touched your life too. Maybe that's your story where you're like, yeah, dude, I understand. You feel like you're doing good, and then the temptations of the world come in. And it's in those moments that you need help. And Hope 107.9, like it was for him, it is for you. It's that help that it keeps your mind on the right path of, I don't want to go back to that life I had. I tried it. It didn't work. I'm over it. It caused a lot of problems in my life. I'm way happier following Jesus. There's peace in my home. I have this great job. That's the path I want to be on. But there's an enemy who is not happy with you on that path, who's going to do everything to pull you away. Hope 107.9 is one of those things you can keep on the speakers in your car, have it, you know, off playing on your TV at home, and it's going to be the help that you need to keep you focused on the right path. 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You felt it. He continues to do that. But it's a community-funded radio station. So that means that's possible because people before us, before you and I got here, gave. Since 1958, it's been a Christian radio station. People have been giving to keep it on the air. And now is your opportunity. 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
2: 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The fundraiser ends tomorrow afternoon at 6. We're not at 100% fully funded tomorrow afternoon at 6. We still stop at 6 o'clock. So we've sort of plotted things out between now and then. What we're trusting God with every dollar, but we also feel like it's important to come to you and be transparent about the financial needs at the same time so that you know how you can help. And we're going to need some heroes this hour, maybe even one in the next 10 minutes, who can give a $500 or $1,000 or even a $1,500 financial gift. That'll be a great shot in the arm to what needs to happen throughout the afternoon. 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Now, if that wasn't one of your numbers, you are still needed. 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They're all important. But I'm speaking to the one who might be able to give $1,000 right now. How important it is that you lean into what God may be whispering to you. If you've been blessed financially and that's possible for you, would you consider doing it here in the next few minutes? Hope1079.com. You can give real quickly right there. 800-541-1079. If we've got a shot at the end zone by the end of the day tomorrow of 100%, you listening in this moment is not an accident. I'm going to boldly invite you to give big in these next few minutes because you believe in what God does through this radio ministry.
1: Yeah, Matt's right when he says we trust God with it all. We do. It's his. This is his ministry. He's going to fund it, but he wants to use you.
2: Yeah.
1: So this is your opportunity to make that call. 1-800-541-1079. 800-541-1079. It's something you get to be a part of that feels great and is exciting. Hope1079.com to give as well. 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Thank you so much.

0: grateful for you.
1: I'm telling you what, there are some songs that I've probably heard now 500 times, and every time it gets a little bit better. That's one of them for me. Chandler Moore, and it's the Hope 107.9 fundraiser. Final hours for today, wrapping up in about 90 minutes for today, and then it goes tomorrow until 6, and that's it. So you're in a really, really interesting place right now. If you're listening right now, checking in just to see like what's going on with the fundraiser. We're really grateful to have you listening. We're really grateful to have you consider joining the financial team that keeps Hope 107.9 on the air and going strong. Every song that plays, every story that we get to share throughout the course of the day today on a day like today is only possible because others have given financial gifts to make it possible.
2: Thank you so much for getting involved. If you've already given, know that you've made a huge difference. Yeah. And we hope that you're able to listen going, hey, I got it done. I feel great. Now I can just enjoy the inspiration and stories. If you haven't given yet, though, this is your invitation to get it done. 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Because Hope 107.9 provides God's peace that is so desperately needed in today's world. That's how Yvette in Springfield put it. And that's really true. If you, like, all you got to do is look around, man, and go, the world's pretty broken and in desperate need of God's peace.
1: Yes.
2: Like, it's obvious. It's everywhere. And even if you, you don't go out and look around, all you got to do is look at your own life and go, man, I'm desperately in need of God's peace.
1: Yeah.
2: Because we live in a broken world. But he sent his son named Jesus, who died on a cross, to reconcile us to him. And that's the message that we want you to hear over and over and over again, coming out of the speakers on Hope 107.9, like that song from Chandler Moore. God, I'm so grateful for you. All my life, you've been right there by my side.
1: Yeah.
2: That's the truth that we just want going in your ears all the time to bring God's peace. And that's worth investing in. So if you can make a single gift of $150, if you can give that $35 a month that a lot of people do, whatever your number is, maybe Matt said earlier, if you're someone who's really been blessed, you can give a single gift of $1,000.
1: Yeah.
2: You are needed right now. We're in a pretty critical point in this fundraiser. So now's the time. 1-800-541-1079. 800-541-1079 or hope1079.com.
1: All right, it's been officially 29 minutes since we've seen a gift pop through. In the final hours of the fundraiser, if you're listening right now, and I realize you're busy, you got a lot going on, and now I'm saying, a guy you don't know is now saying, whatever it is that you're doing that's busy and super important, no doubt, I'm asking you to put something else at the top of the list right now. What I can promise you is it won't take long. You can get back to your day. 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

0: It's songs like that one right there from Forrest Frank on Hope 107.9 that just makes any investment you make in this ministry worth it. And the reason is because of the little ears that are in your car and the little mouths that sing out words to songs. And you, if you've got kids, you know, Forrest Frank is the hottest thing that's been around for a while. Yeah. And what I love is that Forrest Frank wants nothing more than to proclaim the gospel. He will talk over and over again about like, hey man, I just want to spread Jesus's love. Jesus changed my life. He died for my sins. That's true. I want everyone else to know that. And that's what he does in his concerts, his songs. It's all about that. And isn't it amazing that you see all these kids who were gathered around that effort singing about the hope found in Jesus? That's what Scott and Amy in Dallas wrote in about, and it happened here with Hope 107.9. Yeah. They said their youngest didn't start talking until he was six. You may be in a similar situation with special needs, and you know what that's like. So they said they started listening to Hope 107.9, and he used to sing one or two words at a time, which is a big deal in a situation like that. And Amy says now he's singing lines of songs, whole lines of songs. But listen to the lines. So he's six, or didn't start speaking until he was sick, and six, and these are the lines that come out of his mouth. I'm a child of God. God is in this story. Or think of Forrest Frank. It's going to be okay. And Amy says that's what makes her so thankful for Hope 107.9, because when her kids do talk, they say, I'm a child of God. Or when her son does talk, he says, I'm a child of God. God is in the story. Yeah. Can you imagine that struggle or that burden of, man, he's not talking like he should. But when he does, he says truth that's found in God's word, and how powerful that is. That's what happens through Hope 107.9, and you get to be a part of making it happen because we're a community-funded radio station. 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
0: Okay.
1: Thank you. Now that I have everyone's attention, probably the most unique opportunity in the fundraiser so far right now. We've been doing these stair-step challenges where friends have given larger gifts and said, break this up into pieces and use the pieces to invite other Hope 107.9 family members to join the giving team. And if you're listening, you're family, so you're eligible right now to participate in this. The way this works is the first caller to call in and make a gift of $35 a month or $100 single gift or a $300 single gift, the first person unlocks $100 added on to your gift. Then that makes the person who calls right behind you, the second caller, eligible to have $200 added on to their gift, which also makes the third caller, the next one in line, have $300 added on, all the way up to $500 added on to the fifth caller or the fifth online gift, okay? So it's a stair step. One unlocks two, two unlocks three, three unlocks four, four unlocks five. And here's the best part. That adds another $1,500 to the total, which is going to get us really close to where we need to be by the end of the day today, going into the final day tomorrow, to hit the goal of 100% fully funded. So you listening in this moment all of a sudden got way more significant than maybe you thought it did to begin with.
0: So it sounds amazing.
1: Yeah.
0: With that $1,500 being able to be added to the total to end us where we need to be today, going into the final day tomorrow, because again, time is of the essence,
1: right?
0: But it doesn't happen without the first step.
1: Yes.
0: So it takes that first person, spoiler alert, that's you.
1: It's you.
0: Giving the gift. If you can do a single gift of $150, you're going to add another $100 right now onto it. Or if you can do a single gift of $100, $100 gets added, you just doubled your gift.
1: Yep.
0: But then you unlock the opportunity for the person who comes behind you, and so on. 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
0: Let's go!
1: And open the door for the next one.
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0: 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Fall fundraiser happening now. Final hour 15-ish or so before we wrap up for the day, and then tomorrow, and then that's it. And here's the telephone number. It's going to become really important here in just a moment. 800-541-1079. You can also make a gift to what God is doing here in the moment at hope1079.com. A friend has given this $1,500 and said, we want to use it to inspire other people to get on board. And basically how it works is the first gift that comes in has $100 added onto it. Then the second gift has $200, the third has $300, the fourth has $400, and the fifth has $500 added onto it. And you can be any one of those except the first one, because
1: Pat and Shelly! Springfield, thank you so much. They gave a gift of $20 a month. $100 gets added on to that. And aside from the excitement in this moment, Pat and Shelly, you are giving to a great cause. It feels fantastic. You're making sure that little ears in back seats hear the truth of God's word, and then they can repeat it back themselves. Thank you for your giving. If you want to join them, that now unlocks step number two.
0: Right. So the next person to make a gift, maybe $35 a month, $50 a month, $500 single gift. You could do $20 a month like Pat and Shelly did. Your gift gets $200 added onto it. And then you pave the way for the next person who gives after you to get $300 added onto their gift. But we can't get to that point until you call and claim that $200 add-on bonus.
1: Okay, so Pat and Shelly, the gun went off.
0: Right.
1: They started running. They're now handing the baton to you.
0: Right.
1: To make your gift so that $200 can get unlocked, and then you're going to hand it off. Okay?
0: Right.
1: Ready? I'm going to give you the phone number, so you just need to get the number right in your mind. If you want to do that $20 a month, like Pat and Shelly, you can do a single gift of $150. Maybe you can do a single gift of $200, and then it gets doubled,
0: right,
1: essentially,
0: right,
1: because $200 is going to get added on. Ready? I'm going to give you the phone number. 1-800-541-1079. 800-541-1079. You decide the number, but now is your moment. You can also go to hope1079.com to give. That's what they did. It works and it counts. Hope1079.com.
0: All right. Here's the reality. You could be thinking, I'll get the next one, or I want to wait and be caller number five or whatever, or I'll get to it in a moment or two. Somebody has to be on the phone making this gift right now. We can see anybody who's on the phone, and they're all the lines are open at this point. So,
1: well, don't get scared. We can't actually see you.
0: We just know there's somebody on the phone, right?
1: 800, but they're not. So it's your chance.
0: 800-541-1079. Hope1079.com. If you're online, you can make the gift. It will count. If you're the next one in, you unlock $200 added onto your gift, whatever the amount, and then the opportunity for the next person behind you to have $300 added onto their gift. That's how it works, but it depends on you pausing what you're doing and going either online to make that gift at hope1079.com or calling 800-541-1079. Now, why would you do it to begin with? You know how you feel when you listen to Hope 1079. You know the difference it makes in your day at the end of the day when you're heading from a job maybe that you don't actually love that much. In order to be the right kind of husband or wife for your spouse and parent for your kids, you need the reset in the car at the end of the day so that when you walk in the front door of your house, you're fully present. You're in a great headspace.
1: Yeah.
0: God does that every day. You may not even realize it, but if you think about it, God does that every day through Hope 107.9 in your car every afternoon. We think that's worth something. If you do as well, 800-541-1079. 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
1: added on. Okay, take the baton.
0: Gotta go.
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0: It's Matt Maher, Hope 107.9. In the middle of a really unique opportunity. It's the fall fundraiser, by the way. Welcome in. This ends tomorrow afternoon, 6 p.m. So, like, just over 24 hours from now. And we got a ways to go to the finish line. But we're really sitting on a really unique opportunity right now, which we'll explain in just a moment. First, though, the phone number, 800-541-1079. 800-541-1079. Also online, hope1079.com. A while back, we had a friend who gave $1,500 and said, we want to invite other people onto the team to give financially to keep Hope 107.9 going strong.
1: With conditions.
0: With conditions, yes. There were some special rules. You know, like any game has got rules to it, right? This one, first and foremost, it's not really a game. This is just a way for you to get excited about joining the team of people who supports Hope 107.9 financially. And it's when we bring all of what we can do together, that's how the Lord gets in the middle of it and then just grows it and expands it and uses it to further his kingdom. So this friend said, hey, the first person who calls, take $100 add-on to top of their gift. Then the second person that calls, put $200 on. The third person that calls, put $300 on. Fourth, $400. Fifth, $500. All added in, that's another $1,500 into the total. And that would actually get us really in a good spot for where we need to be heading into the final day of the fundraiser tomorrow.
1: That's how important it is. Yeah. So get ready. Here's the phone number.
0: Yeah.
1: 1-800-541-1079. 800-541-1079. We've got volunteers waiting to take your call.
0: Yeah.
1: And then online, hope1079.com is unlimited. Plenty of people can go there. The reason that you need to be ready is because that first step was unlocked by Pat and Shelley in Springfield.
0: Oh, yeah. So they had $100 added on.
1: The second step was unlocked by Mariah in Springfield. She started giving $20 a month. Thank you so much, for Mariah, for doing that. With her gift, $200 was added on, and that now unlocks the third step for you. Don't be the one that stalls it. Mariah's passing the baton. Grab the baton and go. So, because when you give your gift, $300 is going to be added on, and then you're going to unlock it for someone to have $400 added on. Yep. So that's why your participation here is really important. Now, the gift size, that's between you and the Lord. You can do like Pat and Shelley and Mariah have done in the last little bit. They've each done $20 a month. That counts. That's great.
0: That's perfect.
1: You can do a single gift of $150 and you get $300 added on. So it's like you gave $450. Whatever it is you can do. If you want to go ahead and do, you know, go, hey, I can at least match that. I can do $300 and then the $300 gets added on. So you're doubling your gift essentially. But the most important thing is that when you make that gift, you're unlocking it for the next person.
0: Yeah, you are.
1: So it's really about us being a team. And it's this relay. And Pat and Shelley picked up the baton. They handed it to Mariah. Mariah's handing it to you. Don't let Mariah down. Pick up the baton. 1-800-541-1079. 800-541-1079. 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
0: Here's the reality. If you and a couple of other friends all called during this next song, we take care of the third step, the fourth step, then the last step, and all of the money would be unlocked. 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
1: That's so rude.
0: 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This person just jumped right in right then while I was trying to say something really important. 800-541-1079, hope1079.com, 800-541-1079. 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It will count, but we got to have you during this song. 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You're getting $300 added on, and you're opening the door for the person behind you to have